0: going there, affecting inbound. Check your speed, Blacks Road, Gillis Plains and Fitzroy Terrace, North Adelaide. 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Cloudy today at a top of 17. Right now it's 11 degrees. Traffic and weather every 15 minutes with Jody and Hazy. 6 till 10 weekday mornings on Nova 919.
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2: Good morning, Ash Gardner with you. A heavy police presence is expected at Sydney and Melbourne Airport today ahead of the arrival of a group of ISIS brides. The four women and nine children are returning to Australia after leaving Syria. The AFP says some of the women will be arrested and charged with counter-terrorism offences on their arrival. The children will undergo a community reintegration program. A Gold Coast mum has provided an update on her son's condition after he inhaled cake decorating dust, seeing him placed in an induced coma. Katie Robinson says he is improving. The supplier has since pulled the product from shelves. Iran is now weighing up a US proposal to end the war in the Middle East. It's understood an end to the conflict is within reach, but the terms of the agreement are under wraps. Local authorities on the Canary Islands are pushing back on taking a cruise ship at the centre of a hantavirus outbreak. It comes after the Spanish government gave the green light for the ship to dock there and for passengers to disembark and be assessed. Four Aussies are among those on board. And a second season of HBO's upcoming Harry Potter series has already been given the green light. The first season is set to hit screens this Christmas. Nova Sport is next.
3: Nova Sport.
4: Good morning. Round 9 of the AFL kicks off tonight with the Dockers facing Hawthorn. Port Adelaide takes on the Bulldogs tomorrow night at Adelaide Oval while the Crows are heading to Melbourne to face the Tigers. A shock announcement from the 36ers yesterday announcing head coach Mike Wells has quit. Mels had just signed a 2-year contract a week ago but is citing family reasons for stepping down. And Pat Cummins has been offered a Cricket Australia contract extension through until the end of 2029. It would reportedly bring his earnings to $4 million a year. That's your sport on Nova.
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0: Jaden Hayes here on Nova 919. 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
0: In Pieces Together is a doco coming next week on KO, and it centres around Blake Johnston, who is a surfer, and this is about a world record attempt of endurance surfing and making the world record of longest surf, raising funds and awareness for mental health. It's an incredibly, it's a touching concept.
2: Yeah.
0: Happy to say as well, Jodes, that Blake joins us this morning. Good morning, Blake.
3: Good morning, guys. How are you?
2: Good, good. Blake, you surf for 40 hours and 7 minutes to break the previous record of around 30 hours. How many waves was that? Approximately
3: 707 waves, a wave every 3 minutes and 25 seconds for the 40 hours and 7 minutes straight.
0: That's ridiculous endurance, man. Like, how was your body after that?
3: Yeah, it was absolutely cooked. Like, it actually took months before I had to come down off it because I was just high on adrenaline. I'd really active every day to day with my lifestyle, but it was draining. Went to the depths of pain and discomfort throughout the whole process, and it was a lot. I look back now after just having a normal couple hour surf like I do most days, I'm like, that was real.
2: Yeah. and Blake, so does that mean you obviously surfed overnight as well in the dark?
3: Yeah. Ooh. I paddled out at 1 a.m. on a Thursday morning and came in at 5 p.m. on the Friday afternoon.
2: Whoa. Jeez,
0: what about the sharks when you paddle at 1 o'clock? Like, geez, he's early.
3: It was a bit on at the start. The waves were way bigger than we anticipated, and it was jellyfish and then bigger surf, and I was exhausted by the first paddle out. Sat on my board, and it was just this eerie blackness because the swell was big, so every time it would come, it would cover the lights. And I just, for a moment there when I first paddled, I was like, you know, even if there was a big shark out here, wouldn't be able to see it, so
2: you wouldn't
3: just
2: know.
3: Had to accept it.
0: Mate, take us through it because there's a lot in this. Why did you do this?
3: So I did this because I wanted to have an impact with mental health. It's obviously affected me and my family, and I wanted to go beyond conversation. Didn't want it to be more just awareness and talk. I wanted it to be something, I'm going to do something visibly vulnerable so people can know I'm struggling and I can get through, and it speaks directly to good mental health and being adaptable to your emotions and being resilient. And it was driven by, the loss of my father. And I just wanted to do something significant, something that was true and authentic to myself. Do it somewhere where I learnt to surf, where my dad taught me to surf some 35 years earlier, and bring in my beautiful community and go for it.
2: Tell us about your dad.
3: He was beautiful. Hey, I'm quite short. He was this big, bulky man that was a bricklayer, then a builder, and very humble, quiet, soft-spoken guy who we just adored. I'm one of five boys, and he was all our best mates. We had our own unique, special relationships with him, and so did the workers. He had so much respect for the work he did and people he worked for.
0: Like, I feel like, because I'm in the same category, where we're all around about the same age. It's like a cross-generational thing where this generation is understanding what mental health is and just how important it is, particularly with blokes. And I feel like this is an example of one generation to the next and why it's so important to understand what's happening.
3: Like, I'm having the same conversations with 65-year-old men as I'm having with 10-year-old boys.
2: Yeah.
3: And I think that's, a sign of it, like they were told to be stoic, they're told to hold thing, have that strength, but the message is there's strength, true strength is in vulnerability. For someone like my dad, it was what he did, his actions, and that's what I want to instill with it, doing these visually vulnerable things that it speaks directly to the mental health and shows the youth, that we can get through the hard times, and it opens those conversations that we wouldn't otherwise be able to have. And that's the beautiful thing about what I've done. There's a couple of world records I've done. It allows people to have conversations around why he's doing it and, the hard stuff, the most important stuff that we don't do.
2: Surfing, an amazing sport. What you do is just unbelievable. It blows my mind. How long does it take before you get good at it?
0: Because
2: I can stand up in the little shore break, but for goodness sake, it's so hard.
3: Mate, being good at it just means being out there enjoying yourself.
2: Yeah.
3: Like, I have, some of the grumpiest people in the water are those with heaps of experience that are really good at it because they set these expectations, and the stokedest people can be the kooks, that they're out there for the first time wiping out every second wave. cave. And that's beautiful. That's teaching everyone something to lean into the vulnerability out there. And, you know, can't control the ocean. And it has so many beautiful lessons and metaphors that come from it. And, yeah, they don't sound so cheesy when you're immersed in it like me. But, you know, that sense of mastering a skill and being out in somewhere beautiful, it calms our nervous system, makes us feel safe and connected and present. And that's so beautiful.
0: Oh, excellent, mate. In Pieces Together will premiere on Fox Sports, available on KO Sports and Foxtel, as well as Binge, 8 o'clock on May 13. Blake Johnson, we appreciate your time, mate. Thank you so much for having a chat with us. And, mate, I'll just say as well that you're making a difference by sparking conversations, on top of the fact that you've, you know, raised almost $500,000. So well done.
3: Thanks very much, guys.
2: Thank you.
3: Everyone deserves to feel awesome. That includes you.
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20: 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Got ourselves a burst water main at the moment. Melrose Park South Road at Dawes Road. Speeds are at 40 and one lane is closed there, affecting outbound. Also, Nova Gardens, a cyclist has gone into a parked car Anzac Highway near Allison Street. A little slow going there, affecting inbound. Check your speed, Blacks Road, Gillis Plains and Fitzroy Terrace, North Adelaide. 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Cloudy today at a top of 17. Right now it's 11 degrees. Traffic and weather every 15 minutes with Jody and Hazy. 6 till 10 weekday mornings on Nova 919.

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2: Good morning. You know I love you, right? Because I want you to go to UK for Capital Summertime Ball. I'm going to get you in the running for that in the next half hour. Keep it on. I'll tell you when to call. And I also want you to see Alex Warren when he's down under. His show is already sold out, but we've got freebies for you to win on the Nova Player or Nova FM Register. Here's his fresh hit feature.

a time when Justin Timberlake was cool. He had no DUIs and the phrase, "This is going to ruin the world" tour did not yet exist. His song with Snoop D-O-double-G is playing right after Pink, when she actually had

0: This is Olivia Dean. Baby Steps. This song is playing in minutes and another chance to get you in the running to fly to London, all expenses paid, for Capital Summertime Ball.
1: I'm just calling for the Summertime Ball.
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3: Say no more. Oh, my God. I'm frothing right now.
2: Oh, my God.
1: Yeah. Thanks, Nova. I've never been to London, so that would be an amazing trip. And what a lineup of great artists, too. It's amazing.
0: You want to be in the running, 10:30 is when you call 13 24 10.
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0: of your freshets and throwbacks. It only feels like yesterday that we called Mel and sent her to Nashville to see Bruno Mars.
1: Hello.
2: Hi, Mel. Guess what?
1: What?
2: You are going to see Bruno Mars.
1: That is incredible. Thank you so much. You guys are incredible. I love Nova and love Wall.
0: And now it's your...

0: You're on Adelaide's Nova 919, the home of Jodie and Hazy. Back tomorrow morning from 6 and...
1: You and your bestie.
2: Let's go!
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7: Live in London. At the Summertime Ball.
0: Jason, please tell me you've seen the lineup for this.
8: I have. It's quite impressive, and I'm hoping to get on that standby list to go to the UK.
0: Absolutely, my friend.
8: Thanks, ma'am.
0: You as well, Darren.
9: Oh, that's brilliant. It's fantastic.
0: Who else do I have on 13, 24, 10?
10: Oh, my gosh, Beck. How are you going?
0: Good, thanks, Beck. You sound so far away from your phone.
10: I know. There's something going on in my car this morning. Maybe it's a sign not to go to work.
0: We'll take anything.
10: Absolutely.
0: What's the sign to go to work?
10: There's not a line in the...
8: I have. It's quite impressive, and I'm hoping to get on that standby list to go to the UK.
0: Absolutely, my friend.
8: Thanks, ma'am.
0: You as well, Darren.
9: Oh, that's brilliant. It's fantastic.
0: Who else do I have on 13, 24, 10?
10: Oh, my gosh, Beck. How are you going?
0: Good, thanks, Beck. You sound so far away from

0: way in.
1: Oh, okay. That's how you know you're meant to go.
0: Yeah, grab a coffee on the way.
1: Does it ever happen?
0: No.
1: Maybe this is the sign you need today. I've got you in the running for Capital Summertime Ball.
0: Thanks so much, Phil.
1: Welcome and hello, Tara.
2: I'm very excited and I need a holiday. Leave the kids with the grandparents.
1: Yes, and who's coming with you?
2: My husband.
1: Yes. Mum and Dad need a trip away from the kids.
2: Yes, they do.
1: You can go hard the whole time you're in London and then just sleep on the plane ride home.
2: Sounds good to me.
1: If you haven't yet seen the lineup for Capital Summertime Ball, do yourself a favour, jump onto the Nova Player and have a look. And while you're there, register. One of the artists performing is Bebe Rexha. Her fresh hit, New Religion, is going to play on the other side of this, and I'm going to get you so pumped up to win. Just imagine yourself front row and centre singing along with it.
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0: of Jodie and Hazy. And today, Gone in 50 Seconds quiz was worth $2,000. And we had Lauren from Semaphore on the line to take on Fitzy.
1: Lauren, $2,000 on the line.
2: How nervous do you get? My heart's beating at the moment, Loz. Good luck.
3: I feel sick.
0: Oh, no.
2: Yeah, come on, you can do this.
1: Fitzy can have that effect on women.
2: No.
0: But her nerves paid off because she won the cash, and Fitzy's quiz is now back to $500. You can register on the Nova Player if you want to take him on tomorrow when Jodie and Hazy are back from 6. They're also catching up with Amy Shark. Talk about her new album, Soft Pop, which is coming out in July. That is all happening tomorrow, all right? It is Mel Tresida. Let's go check your roads and get back into the tunes after this.
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8: Nova 919.
9: We have reports of a collision in Brahma Lodge, Main North Road southbound at Clayson Road. Otherwise, heavy congestion going through Melrose Park. South Road is heavy southbound from Edward Street to Dawes Road. Northbound is also struggling. At the Bay, a burst water main, Brighton Road near Maxwell Terrace. Speeds are at 40 and it's affecting outbound traffic. Watch out for roadworks in Plimpton, Marion Road near Glengyle Terrace and Somerton Park. Brighton Road near Elgar Road, both directions at 40. 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Partly cloudy, headed for a top of 17. Right now it's 15 degrees on Adelaide's Nova 919.
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10: Friend, I feel like the gift that keeps on giving is the Met Gala. 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And then Lady Gaga, Don't You Runway off the Devil Wears.

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0: To London for Capital's summertime ball. I'm getting you in the running at 11:25. That is when you call 13:24:10. But right now, I am mad distracted by 9 minutes of the 90s. Five, they're down under in a few weeks. I'm going to their Melbourne and Sydney show. Slight flex, I'm so excited. They're playing right after the song off the Romeo and Juliet soundtrack.

on Nova, and now I'm getting you in the running to go to London for Capital Summertime Ball. Incredible lineup of artists, and of course, all expenses paid. Flights, accommodation, spending money, and front row seats at Wembley Stadium. If you want to go, 13:25.

0: You're on Adelaide's Nova 919, the home of Jody and Hazy. Back tomorrow morning from 6. Let's do this.
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7: 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The Summertime Ball.
0: All right, who do I have on 13, 24, 10?
8: Hello, Jennifer.
0: Jennifer, are you calling me from a toilet?
8: Yes, I am.
0: What? Are you calling me midstream?
8: No, not midstream.
0: Mid number twos?
8: Yes. May as well be honest.
0: I love that listening to me has that effect on you. Let's get you in the running to go to the Summertime Ball in the UK.
8: Oh, thank you so much.
0: Very welcome. You can get back to your business.
8: Okay, thank you so much. I appreciate it.
0: Grant, are you by chance calling me from a toilet as well?
9: No, I'm just in the car.
0: I've literally just had someone call me from a toilet and I never got to the bottom of why.
9: Oh, yuck.
0: I'm assuming they were at work and they had to, like, run away to answer.
9: Yeah.
0: Desperation to win makes us do some weird things. Grant, I've got you in the running, okay?
9: Awesome. Thank you so much. Really appreciate it.
0: Let's answer one more call on 13 24 10 before we get back into the music. Who's this?
10: Oh, hi, it's Lisa. I can't believe I got through.
0: You did, Lisa.
10: Oh, thank God. I'd love the opportunity to see. I've never been to the capital in London, and my daughter lives there. I'd surprise her on her doorstep and get her to come with me.
0: Oh, that is the best.
10: Oh, that'd be awesome. Oh, my God. Thank you so much for the opportunity. Oh, thank you so much. I love Nova. Yay!
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Louis Vuitton wearing jeans at the Met Gala. Don't know how I feel about that. But hey, he got an invite and I didn't, so who am I to judge? You're on Nova. Hey, tomorrow the Joel Creasy Show has Graham Norton on. I am so excited for this. 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

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It looks really good. That's tomorrow morning when they're back from 6, and another chance to win some cash playing Gone in 50 seconds. You've got to register if you want to play that. 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
3: With your midday headlines, good afternoon, Ash Gardner with you. A heavy police presence is expected at Sydney and Melbourne Airport today ahead of the arrival of a group of ISIS brides. The four women and nine children are on their way back to Australia after leaving Syria. The AFP says some of the women will be arrested and charged with counter-terrorism offences on their arrival. The children will undergo a community reintegration program. The federal government is set to announce a new reservation policy that'll see energy giants forced to set aside gas for domestic use. Details will be unveiled today with the aim of preventing shortages and bringing down prices. Cricket legend David Warner has taken responsibility following a drink driving charge. His lawyer apologising on his behalf in court today following the incident in Sydney's East on Easter Sunday. The US and Iran are reportedly edging closer to a deal to end the war in the Middle East. Tehran is reviewing a US proposal to end the conflict. US President Donald Trump is optimistic.
4: We've had very good talks over the last 24 hours, and it's very possible that we'll make a deal.
15: Yeah, we've had talks,
4: and we've had some good talks before, as you know, and all of a sudden the next day they're like, they forgot what happened.
3: And Robert Irwin has teased a new project. He took to Instagram to share a trailer, sparking speculation he has a movie in the works. Updating sport, Fremantle defender Judd McVee returns for tonight's blockbuster clash with Hawthorn. The Hawks welcoming the return of Jai Newcomb and James Sisley. North Sydney Oval is reportedly firming as the most likely venue to host this year's AFLW Origin clash between Australia and Ireland. Round 10 NRL action kicks off tonight with the Dolphins hosting the Bulldogs. Scott Drinkwater has revealed former teammate Val Holmes and coach Dean Young helped secure his signature at the Dragons. And PSG and Bayern Munich have played a one-all draw in the second leg of their semi-final clash. The Paris club advancing to the final with Arsenal on a 6-5 aggregate. And you're up to date on Nova.
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0: 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Hello, Helen.
8: Hi, how are you?
0: Good, my friend. Are you excited for this trip?
8: I'm so excited. It sounds magnificent.
0: I know.
8: Incredible.
0: Like, not just the lineup, but the fact that you get a free holiday.
8: Well, that's the best part. No, it's not. The experience itself would be amazing.
0: 100%. 100%. I've got you in the running, okay?
8: Thank you so very much. Thank you for answering.
0: You're very welcome. Thanks for calling.
8: Have a good day in Mel.
0: Look at us being cute. If you want to get in the draw, go register at Nova Player and let's play the girl group that is currently down under. Cat's Eye, Fresh Hit, Gabriella on the other side of this. Let's go Nova.
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Bella, fresh hit here on Nova. They're currently down under, but only doing a free show in Melbourne. Boo! Do you know what, though? Tomorrow, Joel Creasy is catching up with the Graham Norton. That is tomorrow, 1 p.m. Make sure you don't miss it.

0: 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Got to register first on the Nova Player or Nova FM. And tomorrow on the show, Amy Shark talking about her new album and the new film that she's in, Beast, which I really want to see. 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
21: 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Nova 919.
22: 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In Modbury Heights, traffic lights are out at the intersection of McIntyre Road and Milne Road. Take care driving past. Crews continue works on a burst water main in Glenelg on Brighton Road near Maxwell Terrace. Urgent sewer works underway in Somerton Park on Brighton Road near Moore Street. Also in Melrose Park on South Road near Bennett Avenue. And works in Hillier on Anglevale Road near Andrews Road. 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Cloudy today, 17 the top. Right now in the city, it's 15 degrees on Adelaide's Nova 919.
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26: 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Welcome to the Joel Creasy Show. Joining you for your lunch hour, thanks to Cash Converters. And it's Thursday, which basically means the weekend is here. So we'll whip around the country to see what's happening in your city. But first, I'll be joined by my love, Celia Pakwala, because Taskmaster premieres tonight on 10. 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
29: I

0: You're here on the Joel Creasy Show, and it's a very exciting day. It's been 15 months in the making. Taskmaster Season 5 airs tonight, starring myself, but the award-winning Celia Pappola.
1: Oh, my gosh. I thought you were going to say it's been 15 years. I'm like, it probably has. It feels like it's been 15 years since filmed Taskmaster.
0: Oh, right?
1: You had a different head.
0: I had a different head. It's peroxide and receding, and I've had a lobotomy.
1: I think you look amazing. I'm so excited to see it.
0: Oh, do you know, I was watching it. I don't think you realise how glamorous you are. That's what Jack, my partner, and I kept saying. You're very glamorous and stylish and cool. And you're going to be like, no, I'm not.
1: I'm absolutely not. You stop that. Someone said to me the other day, they're like, you don't have a middle ground. It's either like extreme. There's no smart casual with me. It's either like full dressed or extreme casual, which, case in point, if anyone's on the live stream on the camera today, I'm wearing matching tracksuit made out of terry toweling. And this was ideal Taskmaster outfit, but didn't get ready in time. So in the end, I ended up like a weird sort of PE teacher look. But your look, have you explained to the people your Taskmaster outfit?
0: I only just remembered. I'm dressed as a really teemu version of Dr. Ellie Sattler, which is Laura Dern's character in Jurassic Park.
1: It's so good with their tool belt and everything, with the banana in there for some reason.
0: Yeah, there was always a banana that I kept offering to Tom Cashman and he never took it.
1: He never took it. What's wrong with him? Because he realised it was probably spiked, was it? Did you spike Tom Cashman's banana?
0: Well, there's so much we can't give away, but how do you explain it? Well, you compete for nothing, and I think that's what makes it so competitive.
1: Basically, it's finding out with the nation how stupid you are. Like, it's the closest I'll ever get to doing something like Thank God You're Here, which is basically five comedians are each given a bunch of tasks which are ridiculous, and you do them on your own.
0: Yes.
1: So you don't know how dumb you are or what anyone else did. And then 6 months later, you sit down together and it's revealed what the answer was. And out of these five comedians, if you are the dumbest, the weirdest, when I celebrate, I roll down a hill through some duck poo. That's what I do.
0: It's so real. Like, I didn't realise the crew, because I'm used to working with like smaller crews at SBS and ABC, like Eurovision, where you know like the three camera crew and the soundo, and that's it. And I was there with the crew wanting to rap faster, so they get an early call.
1: Did you? Then why did you take so long? It really seemed like you didn't want them to go home. You're like, no, that's not true. You're so entertained. You are the highlight. You're the best one around for me.
0: Stop it.
1: Because your redemption story. Like, this is the thing. Because it's 10 episodes, everyone has a moment. Everyone has a highlight and a low point. And I feel like the Taskmaster was the hardest on you out of everyone. And I really soul bonded with you because I was sitting next to you
0: the whole time.
1: We were total panel besties.
0: I'm just going to tell you quickly. My highlights, without giving anything away, were your movie. I'm just going to give dot points. Movie, Shuey, Jessica, skateboard.
1: Oh, the skateboard.
0: Well, stick around, actually, on the show, because I've got more to talk to you about.
1: Yeah, try and get rid of me, jeez.
0: Please, make yourself at home. And then after, I've got to talk to you about the skateboard specifically on the podcast. Okay. You're on the Joel Creasy Show. Back in a moment.

0: You're back here on the Joel Creasy Show, and I am thrilled to be joined by Celia Pakwala, who is on Taskmaster with me tonight.
1: Two-fifths of the panel of Taskmaster. Is that right? I'm not good at maths.
0: We're panel besties.
1: Two-fifths,
0: yeah. But as a panel, we really did unite.
1: I feel like we did too. There was the Taskmaster tried to bring us apart.
0: But early on.
1: Hey,
0: I'm so proud of you. Melbourne Comedy Festival just wrapped up. You won the biggest award at the festival, Best Show, which is epic. That's huge. And I saw you that night, and I had a few white wines, and it was like, I'm so proud of this.
1: Oh my gosh, I don't remember that at all. It's been a good 2026 for me so far.
0: It's no so well deserved. Yeah.
1: And you, the Joel Creasy Show.
0: Oh, thank you very much. Yeah, it's so weird saying my whole name every day, because the stand-ups, people think that we're very braggadocious, but we loathe ourselves.
1: Yeah.
0: And that's where the best content comes from. Where are you touring? I'm sure you're taking it everywhere now.
1: Yes. Well, I'm going back to Edinburgh.
0: I was going to ask that.
1: I thought I'd never go back, but with this, you know, it'll never happen again. I got offered a really great 1 week, 6:15 in 150-seater. My daughter's half Irish, so we're going to treat it as an island holiday. So
0: right.
1: On an island. But before then, I'm going to Brisbane, Sydney, Newcastle, and I've added a date in Sydney in November in the town hall, in the Opera House, big room, but also bigger than that. Joel Creasy, I'm glad I'm here to announce this.
0: Yeah.
1: I'm going to Perth.
0: Yeah, you are,
1: baby. I said I'd never go back because my ex lives there and he still does,
0: That's right.
1: I'm doing it. I'm sick of the messages going Perth, Perth,
0: They're great crowds.
1: July, two shows only, so you better turn up, Perth, because...
0: I'll send all the Creasies.
1: All the personalities, please come.
0: Yes, please. Yeah, fat cat, you better be there. Get a ticket to see Celia. She's so brilliant. Can you just quickly tell me, you told me a very sweet story, because I first saw you when you were on Rove Live, and I remember the bit talking about holding a toothbrush and the grip on toothbrushes being too excessive.
1: Yes. Oh, that's right. It was about... I punched myself in the face. Oh, gosh. it was about, why is there so much grip on toothpaste? Who's brushing their face and brushing their teeth and then punching themselves in the face and going, not again.
0: Yeah.
1: But what's wild about that is that's been such a lovely full circle moment being on Taskmaster with Rove is that was my first television spot and I got it because I did a gig with Rove. I was so new and he was a headliner and I was on first.
0: Yeah.
1: And like a week after that spot I got booked on that show and it was live TV back then.
0: Yeah.
1: Absolutely terrifying. On with Rob Schneider. Like it was bizarre. So it exists online. I can't watch it now because it's too shocking to just be who is that child?
0: Yes,
1: touching themselves in the faces on television. But that was an exciting time. But so it was great to be back with Rove, who hasn't changed.
0: Like, he's the nicest guy.
1: He's so nice and he's still so showbiz and so sparkly. There's something about him. He's got a real showbiz twinkle.
0: Yeah. And, he's like our era's Bert Newton.
1: Yeah.
0: Yeah. And I think we get to work with him.
1: Yeah. So it was really great.
0: Well, get a ticket to see Celia Pakwala and it's comedy.com.au or
1: just.com. Yeah. Just Google me. Celia's a weird name. If you go Celia in comedy, it's me.
0: Put it in, Google, whack it in, tickets, get a ticket, and also check out Taskmaster tonight. Celia, I adore you.
1: I adore you. Now that we get to do podcast chat and talk about all of the juicy stuff.
0: Oh, please, tune into the podcast. And, I've got a lot to talk to Celia about. You're here on The Joel Creasy Show.
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0: Our Nova family around the country are here to tell you what's happening in your city this weekend. Let's whip it. It's Joel's Retro Metro Whip.
1: Whip it good!
2: It's Thursday, which means the weekend has basically begun. Right, tomorrow off, whatever. ChatGPT will write you a form or a doctor's certificate or just fake your own death. And kicking things off, let's whip around the country to see what's on this weekend, starting with big week for this man, Mr. Clint Stanaway in Melbourne.
3: Hey there, it's Clint from Jace, Lauren and Clint here in Melbourne, and it's officially open to rave reviews. That's right, Waitress the Musical by legendary singer, songwriter Sarah Bareilles. It's arrived here at Her Majesty's Theatre. It stars Nat Bass and also Rob Mills. Well, maybe you want to feel a bit smug and cultured though. It wouldn't be oh so very Melbourne-y if there wasn't a Writers' Festival, am I right? And the biggest of them all, the Melbourne's Writers' Festival no less, celebrating 40 years, featuring 150 best-selling authors, poets and performance artists from around the globe. Honestly, you couldn't write about it. See what I did there? Over to you, Nat.
4: Thanks, Clint. It's Nat here, live from the West Coast. Now, does your mum have a sense of humour? Or is she a misery guts in need of a laugh? You can check out Joel Creasy's show regular Janelle Koenig in all her hilarious glory. 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
5: 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Maddie Rowe here in Brizzy. As the famous expression goes, if you can't play tennis, play pickleball. If you're eager to work up a sweat before hitting the bar at Howard Smith Wharves, my favourite, you can have a crack on the pop-up pickleball court brought to you by Papa Salt, co-founded by, I don't know, somebody named Margot Robbie. And if you're in the mood for some saucy circus action, Blanc de Blanc Encore returns for a sparkling night of bold comedy, cabaret and seductive circus. Thank God I don't have a lisp at the West End Electric. Let's throw it over to Jodie in Adelaide now.
6: Hey, hey, it's Jodie Jodie here. It's May, so care for a Chardonnay. 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Or if you're feeling creative and you want to enjoy a craftanoon, see what I did there, head along to Henley Beach this Saturday for a bit of mosaic magic where you can create your own bird bath, a house number or a garden ornament. It is the perfect gift to give mum. If you're looking for validation, need to hear the words, it's the thought that counts. Wrapping it up now, Sydney says, what's going on?
4: Thanks, Jodes. Sarah Harris here, live from Sydney. So good to be back on the Metro Whip. 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Not advised. Back to you, Joel.
2: Thanks for joining me, guys. Clint, Nat, Maddie, Jodie and Sarah. Up next, let's get a scroll update on what's happening in the world of the biz, the show biz.
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1: Joining me on the show today is one of my favourites, host of Big Brother, star of The Cheap Seats, and fellow Novian. I've heard our receptionist Vicky call us Novians over the PA before, and I'm just rolling with that.
4: Let's go with it. I love Novians.
1: We love
4: I will
1: Queen
4: be that
1: Vicky.
4: For you. We do love Vicky.
1: Hey, Met Gala, I'm sure you're right across it. Or the tech gala, rather.
4: Oh, the tech gala. I love Met Gala. I just love slothing on my couch and judging other people's outfits.
1: Well, there's no guilt involved because they're also rich and uppity.
4: Yes.
1: That you're like, that sucks.
4: You call that a costume. You've ruined the theme.
1: We all become fashion experts for 24 hours. I was wearing skinny leg jeans the day of the Met Gala because I'd run out of everything else at home.
4: Oh, it's so good. And yet we judge.
1: Yeah, of course. That's what we're here to do. Hugh Jackman has said that Beyonce had tears in her eyes as Stevie Nicks and Sabrina Carpenter were performing at the Met Gala. Mm. They performed Landslide together.
4: Yes.
1: I love Stevie Nicks, and she was wearing John Galliano for Zara, which I think's cool.
4: Yeah, I don't know what that means, but...
1: Well, just essentially like bougie Zara.
4: Oh, bougie Zara. Like they do a collab or something.
1: Yeah.
4: Yes. Oh my gosh, I love those. I wait for when they're on sale. I reckon Beyonce was crying because,
1: yes.
4: because it wasn't about her.
1: Ah.
4: She
1: or Blue
4: wasn't
1: Ivy.
4: On stage. Yeah, yeah, or Blue Ivy. Did you hear that Blue Ivy was cracking it about her glasses? Because Jay-Z
1: no
4: was trying to get her to take them off and she was like, no.
1: Oh no, I've got to have them on inside.
4: Yeah.
1: Dad. White Lotus. I'm really devastated. I know Laura Dern has replaced her, but we know Helena Bonham Carter has left production of The White Lotus season 4 after a week, and people were speculating what the reason was. And I thought, she's such a chameleon that surely it's not the role. Sources are saying that Helena had creative differences with Mike White, the creator, because he demanded a more boisterous performance from her.
4: Oh, I have to admit something.
1: Mm.
4: I've never seen White Lotus.
1: I watch it, but I think it's a little bit overrated. But I watch it just to be part of the cool
4: kid. So you know that in a situation like this, you can have a conversation with someone.
1: Yeah.
4: Is that why you watch it?
1: Yeah, absolutely.
4: I've got your
1: pleasure.
4: I've heard it's really good.
1: It's good. Like I don't hang on every episode.
4: Okay.
1: But it is good. And then we both love this, I think. There is a prequel coming out for Legally Blonde.
4: Bend and Snatch.
1: Bend and Snap, baby.
4: Oh, Snatch. Oh, damn, I messed it up. The nail salon that I go to is Legally Blonde's nail salon. It's
1: Get
4: all
1: out.
4: Pink inside.
1: Really?
4: Yeah, it's the best.
1: I go to Tips and Toes downstairs.
4: Oh, do you? Yeah. Oh, that's a nice one, Tips and Toes.
1: Yeah, it's out. Elle premieres July 1 on Prime Video.
4: Do you think that is a telling sign of the film if it's only coming out on Prime and not in cinemas?
1: Ooh, very good point. Wait, is it a movie or is it a TV series?
4: It's a movie.
1: No, it's a TV series.
4: Oh, is it a TV series?
1: Yeah. But you'd thought Bend and Snatch anyway, so.
4: I've clearly done my research stepping into this. Thank you so much for having me for your scroll update.
1: You're always welcome, Dolly. I actually bumped into you in the lift earlier. You arrived early this morning.
4: I did. I offered you a coffee, but you were like, my producer Erin's already got me one.
1: Because she called me in early. She had to coax me in.
4: Hey, the one thing I do know, Graham Norton on your show tomorrow.
1: That's what I was about to say. Thank you. Yeah, what a treat. He joins me for the whole show.
4: That is wild.
1: So much juice.
4: What a get. Like, can you, like, I don't know, put in a good word for me or something?
1: 100%.
4: Just
1: he'd love you.
4: There's a host of Big Brother. I don't know. She's looking for a job in the UK.
1: I love you, Mel Trasina. The wonderful Chrissy Swan is up next. Back tomorrow with Graham Norton.
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0: 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There's a crash to watch out for in Kingswood on Crossroad near Duthie Street. In Modbury Heights, traffic lights remain out of the intersection of McIntyre Road and Milne Road. Take care driving past. In Glenelg, crews working on a burst water main on Brighton Road near Maxwell Terrace. Urgent sewer works continue in Somerton Park on Brighton Road near Moore Street. Also in Melrose Park on South Road near Bennett Avenue. 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Cloudy 17 that's off right now, 15 degrees on Adelaide's Nova 919.
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23: The GPM headlines. Good afternoon, I'm Michelle Stevenson. The federal government says its new gas reservation policy will guarantee sufficient supply for the Australian market. The change will require exporters to set aside 20% of new gas supplies for domestic use when the policy comes into effect in July next year. Businesses, meantime, are expected to receive a tax relief as part of next Tuesday's budget in a bid to prop up investment. The federal government may offer 2 years loss carry back, a measure used during the COVID era. The family of one of the so-called ISIS brides is expected to be at Sydney Airport to try and greet his daughter. The woman and her young son will land in Sydney today, and the remaining 3 women and 8 children will arrive in Melbourne. Federal police have warned that some of the cohort will be arrested. Tabcorp is under investigation over serious concerns about its ability to prevent illegal activity on its platform. And Hugh Jackman has shed more light on Sabrina Carpenter and Madonna's duet at the Met Gala. The Aussie actor revealing Beyonce had tears in her eyes as she watched the iconic performance. And you are up to date on Nova.
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31: 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Oh, no.
32: Let me see what you look like. Oh, my God, you're in 3D.
33: Oh, you racked them from the cinema.
32: I totally racked the glasses completely by mistake. They're on the top of my head.
33: Hey, I actually really like them as a frame.
32: Is it a good frame for me?
33: And the darkness of the lens, you should pick up from Specsavers.
32: Let me tell you what we're talking about. Last night, Jack and I hosted an exclusive preview screening of the Billie Eilish 3D to a hippie hard and soft film directed by James Cameron, the best in the biz.
33: The best.
32: Can I saw the show live.
33: Yeah, I saw it twice. I loved it so
32: Here's
33: much.
32: Here's a big question, actually.
33: Yeah.
32: What do you think... For some, just say somebody hadn't seen either the concert live or the film.
33: Yes.
32: What do you think is more enjoyable for a Hit Me Hard and Soft tour version?
33: Oh, that's such a tricky question.
32: I know.
33: Because I will always say live music. I really will. Nothing compares to being in the room, but this is as close as it comes, especially this tour, because the lasers and the lighting tech on this tour is unbelievable. The 3D picks that up and really grasps it.
32: I'm gonna go early with my unpopular opinion.
33: Yeah.
32: I reckon the movie was better than the show.
33: Really?
32: But that's me.
33: Yeah. And
32: I like to sit down inside and watch something.
33: You didn't have the anxiety of fighting 15,000 people for an Uber.
32: That is true. That is true.
33: It was amazing though, and it is in cinemas today. Go and see it.
32: Don't miss it. Don't miss it. Even if you don't really know too much about Billie Eilish, the 3D experience is so exhilarating.
33: It really is.
32: Yeah.
33: And it really craps on a normal 3D movie.
32: Oh,
33: seeing music 3D.
32: 10 out of 10.
33: Is 10 out of 10.
32: No notes.
33: Hey, after 3 o'clock, Swanee's already just delivered a sweeping statement, but we're doing sweeping statements for real. Start thinking of your unpopular opinion. We've got those amazing shark cryo glow masks inside the bum bag in Chrissy's Quizzy. But next, 13, 24, 10, if you would like to play Who Am I? We have $1,000 worth of Officeworks goodies to
32: He's
33: give away.
32: Girl.
33: Here is our girl. Last night's show really reminded me how much I loved this song.
32: Every song.
33: It's Ocean Eyes on Nova.

0: That's for Wendy, your mum.
1: Yeah, she froths a bit of Paul Russell.
0: What are you doing for Mother's Day? It's Sunday, you know.
1: We are going to the Orong, a pub near me in Armidale.
0: Oh, you love it there?
1: I love the Orong.
0: Do you have a steak on Mother's Day?
1: I will. And they do a steak with a fried egg on it. That's my current hyperfixation.
0: Oh, I love that. Double protein.
1: Yeah, exactly.
0: And just before we get to Who Am I, which we are going to, are you going to wrap the present with beautiful wrapping paper?
1: I am. I actually have that on my reminders to do today.
0: You're a stylish
1: bitch. What about
0: you?
1: What are you going to do? Are you having everyone at the compound?
0: I'm actually not sure. I'm turning Mother's Day upside down.
1: Yeah.
0: We've completely changed the topic.
1: We're about to go into a Mother's Day giveaway, so this works.
0: Well, I've switched it.
1: Yep.
0: And I am not making it about me.
1: Oh, you're making it about the kids?
0: Yeah.
1: Oh, that's fun.
0: So they don't know and they're at school.
1: As far as we know.
0: Yeah, who knows? haven't heard from... Oh, no, I haven't heard yet. I'm making their individual favourite breakfasts. Shakshuka for Leo.
1: Wow.
0: Ricotta pancakes for Peg. And very well done fried eggs and avocado on sourdough for Kit. And I'm going to serve it to them in bed.
1: I think then in the afternoon you should go and do like something alone, like a massage or something.
0: That sounds like a really good
1: That's
0: idea.
1: That's a great day. Okay. Jackie's day is about to get a lot better.
0: Yes.
2: 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Build a basket that's full of love at Officeworks. Chrissy Swan's Who Am I?
0: That would actually be the perfect day. Now that I don't really know what I'm doing, apart from making breakfast for my kids on Mother's Day,
1: yeah,
0: I might go for a walk.
1: Yep.
0: Listen to the Harry Styles album again 5 times and then sashay through Officeworks with a blue basket and get whatever I want.
1: Sounds like a very good plan.
0: Wouldn't that be great, Jackie?
3: Yes.
0: But you wouldn't need to do that, see, because I've got a really good feeling that you are about to walk away with $1,000 worth of goodies from Officeworks. Do you feel it too, Jack?
3: Yes.
0: Jack, I'm gonna need a little bit more from you, Joel.
1: Jackie, bring us some vibe, mate.
3: Yes.
0: I'll have what she's having.
1: Yeah, right.
0: All right, Jackie, these are the rules. It is a classic game of Who Am I? I am going to assume the identity of a very, very famous name and I'm going to give you some clues. The minute you've got an inkling, you've got to spit out the name. You've got to guess who I am because sadly for you, we're starting with $1,000 worth of goodies and then $100 gets tipped out of that basket every time I have to go to the next clue. Is that clear, Jax?
3: Yes.
1: Now, Jackie, I'm going to give you a little clue first up before Swanee even starts. Because we're celebrating Mother's Day, it's going to be a famous mum.
0: And probably one that's been in the news, you know, for that role. Clue number one. When I was a singer and continuing to this day, I was very posh.
3: Posh Spice.
1: What's her name?
0: Full name, please.
3: Posh Spice.
1: Her real name.
3: Beckham. What's her name? Oh my God. I don't. I can't remember her name now.
0: Jackie.
3: I know what
1: she
0: Jack,
1: looks like.
0: Jack must like you because you've got the same name. He would have struck someone else out by now.
1: I've struck her out. We're down to $900 worth of goodies from Officeworks.
0: But you are so close. You're at the self-checkout. You're just about to dump it into a box and carry it into your boot, okay?
1: Clue number two.
0: My son Romeo made his debut.
3: Victoria Beckham.
0: Yeah.
1: She's done it.
0: $900 worth
3: amazing.
0: Seriously gorgeous things from Officeworks. If there's books and paper in there, just flick the paper open in front of your nose and fan it. Smell that pulp, baby.
3: I will.
1: Have a beautiful Mother's Day, Jackie. Hey, speaking of Victoria Beckham, her son Romeo made his debut at the Met Gala.
0: Yes, indeed.
1: In a very sort of kink-inspired leather outfit.
0: What a naughty, naughty boy.
1: Olivia Dean.

0: fact about Guy Sebastian, he is the first episode of the SBS series, he's not the first episode, he's the second, sorry, of Who Do You Think You Are, where you know, spit into a vial and they tell you that you're from questionable stock. I'm in it too. I'm in the almost towards the end, 9th of June. But Guy Sebastian's episode is the 9th of May.
1: I hope his neighbour makes an appearance.
0: 19th of May. Imagine if they were related in the end. You're listening to the Chrissy Swan Show on Nova. Let's do this.
2: Old dog, new dog.
0: Yes.
1: Scudder, why do I sound like a chihuahua, you dog?
0: Play it again. I love it. Play it again.
1: Listen to this.
2: Old dog, new dog.
0: Oh, that is a spot on.
1: Stereotyping.
0: I actually like that sound that's supposed to represent me, the old dog.
1: So do I.
0: If it had a visual, it would just be a very tired, mangy Bali street dog with long nipples.
1: Yeah, dragging.
0: Exhausted.
1: Across the floor.
0: Half a tail.
1: Hey, what's going... Actually, no, let's talk about that later.
0: Yeah, I know, we're really digressing today. I've got a lot of things I need to cover off with you,
1: yeah,
0: actually.
1: Can you add Bali to it?
0: Let's just go to 6 p.m.
1: Yeah, done.
0: This is a new segment. You and I, how old are you?
1: 29.
0: And I am 24. And I'm 52. Can you believe it? And we have a love that transcends age and sexuality.
1: Indeed.
0: You were around and vibrant and learning things at a time that I was already winding up.
1: Yep.
0: And I was live and vibrant and learning things at a time that you weren't born.
1: Correct.
0: So this segment is all about gifts from my time that you could never know about because you weren't alive. And then you give me gifts from your time now, because you know that I am no longer alive.
1: No, you're locked in a compound. Cuddling cats.
0: I am going to start with Miss Debbie Gibson. She is touring at the end of August, and I saw it and I was so excited. And I floated the name. I go, hey, Debbie Gibson's touring. Well, I can get it. How exciting. Everybody in the office looked at me blankly in our little room, and I thought, oh my God, this is a conspiracy. I went out to the
1: conspiracy
0: floor.
1: Hey, even our boss was in there, Sarah, and she didn't know who you were talking about.
0: I thought, they're gaslighting me. They know exactly who Debbie Gibson is, one of the greatest performers of our time.
1: Anyway, I took it
0: out to the floor, and 20 people looked at me blankly. I cannot believe it. Debbie Gibson had a couple of huge songs in this country, plus a number one album in America.
1: Right.
0: The year was 1989, my friend. And the song, my favourite song of hers, was Electric Youth. Play it.
1: Wow, I'm getting a full dance performance.
0: There are going to be women of a certain age that had the best days of their lives in the late 80s that suddenly feel things that they haven't felt for a long time.
1: Where would you dance to this?
0: Next generation.
1: Top H?
0: In my bedroom.
1: Oh.
0: It's electrifying. Play another grab.
1: Alrighty.
0: They want it. I know. I can feel it.
1: Another Debbie?
0: Yes.
1: Oh, this is
0: breaking
1: cool.
0: It down.
1: I am getting the most unbelievable choreography here.
0: On the future itself. I haven't heard that song since about 1992, and I know every word.
1: Did she do any other, or release any other music after this?
0: Yeah, soppy one. Love, a love one.
1: Oh,
0: not
1: gross.
0: Interested. Not then, not now. That is my gift to you.
1: Thank you.
0: Debbie Gibson.
1: Alrighty, I'm going to give my gift to you after Olivia Rodrigo.
0: I can't wait. I mean, Olivia Rodrigo is a gift in of herself.
1: Correct, but you've already been enjoying that gift.
0: I'd like to listen to that, but can I just have Debbie while she's playing?
1: Okay, we'll play Debbie in the songs. Drop Dead on Nova. I know.

0: It's a great song.
1: Also my mum's favourite song, or mine and mum's song together.
0: Wow. It's weird. Maybe she's our guest DJ. Remember that?
1: Yes.
0: You're listening to the Chrissy Swan Show on Nova. Let's do this.
2: Old dog, new dog.
0: Yeah, this is where we each gift each other a relic from our past or present. I gave Jack the gift of Electric Youth by Debbie Gibson.
1: And the education didn't stop there. You did give context in the songs there.
0: Yes, because you'd never heard of her. No one's heard of her. But if you've heard of this song, or if you've heard of this song, the saddest movie ever. Maybe I'll give that to you next time. Have you seen Beaches?
1: No.
0: Oh! Or if you know this song. New Kids on the Block, they all shared the same ARIA chart as Debbie Gibson.
1: Very interesting stuff, because I do know all of those three. But clearly, Debbie Gibson just wasn't as good.
0: Legend.
1: Alrighty.
0: What are you giving me? I'm so excited.
1: Changing gears now.
0: I love
1: it. It is time for me to explain the Alex Earl and Alex Cooper lore to you.
0: Oh my God, I'm so thrilled. So this is Alex with an I,
1: yes,
0: and Alex with an E.
1: And you were away when all of this unfolded.
0: Yes, so I must say, I did start listening to an explanation, but it sounded like this. And then Alex Earl and Alex Cooper, and I just went, oh my God, I'm done.
1: And do you know what it's, I'm across it, and I even get confused looking at them because they both look like twins.
0: They are so alike. Now, Alex Cooper is the originator of the podcast
1: Call Her Daddy. Yes. So essentially, that's all you need to know. Alex Cooper, massive podcaster.
0: And she's the one on the right with the very expensive dye job.
1: That is correct.
0: Mm-hmm.
1: Alex Earl was one of the breakout TikTok stars in 2020.
0: How do they know each other?
1: So essentially, Alex Cooper signed Alex Earl to her podcast network called Unwell. It's like a Nova, for example.
0: Yep.
1: Alex Cooper started her own podcast network. Alex Earl had the podcast Hot Mess with Alex Earl. Another person that had a, or still has a podcast on that network, is Harry Jousey,
0: mm-hmm,
1: who's an Aussie reality star. Anyway, in August 2023, Alex Earl started her podcast on that network. In February of 2025, so the start of last year,
0: yes,
1: Alex Earl left Alex Cooper's podcast network.
0: Right.
1: So she's no longer a part of Unwell.
0: Packed up her stuff and said,
1: out.
0: See ya.
1: Now, we don't know why. No one understands why. And it was,
0: Alex Cooper looks mean.
1: Well, this is where a lot of the narrative on TikTok goes, that it seems like maybe Alex Earl was pushed out. Anyway, it all was brought back up again. There was little bits in between, but nothing's really been said publicly, Swanee. In April of this year, or was it April or March? Anyway, a couple months ago, Alex Earl, this one, started reposting mean TikToks about Alex Cooper.
0: Yeah.
1: So it was just like, what was...
0: Alex Cooper looks mean.
1: Well, this is where a lot of the narrative on TikTok goes, that it seems like maybe Alex Earl was pushed out. Anyway, it all was brought back up again. There was little bits in between, but nothing's really been said publicly.

0: as Beetlejuice. It's full of big laughs, big energy, amazing sets and costumes. It's just a great night out at the theatre. Festival Theatre from 10th of October, book today.
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0: Yes.
2: 13, 24, 10 if you want to be there. And if you're not from Sydney, we will fly you up there and pop you up at the beautiful Overlook Sydney for the night.
0: What a magical experience. And do we know what time he takes to the stage? Because if it's during the day, do you know what I'm saying? You know what I mean?
3: Chrissy's clickbait.
0: I mean, it'd be wrong
2: not to get day drunk.
0: Exactly, to stay off the booze. We'll talk about Kim Kardashian. She's producing her first Broadway show. Is there nothing this woman cannot do?
2: Well, there was a report a couple of days ago that she won't be trying the bar exam again. She's tried it thrice.
0: I think she will. I just don't think she's going to straight away.
2: Okay, so you think she'll wait a year or two?
0: She's way too, you know, like resilient and tenacious to go, oh, well, I had 3 shots and I didn't get it, so I'll never get it. There's no way. She's going to be older than Kris Jenner's original face and still trying if she has to.
2: Yeah, I think you could be right there, actually.
0: But I think she's enjoying her life. She's got this new love.
2: Yeah.
0: And, you know,
2: and even if she doesn't, you're Kim K. You've got billionaire businesses. You've got a show. You're successful. Do less.
0: Jack, I know I'm the old dog and you're the new dog, but it's not always about money.
2: Yeah, but for them it is.
0: No, it's not, because they've got all the money in the world. She doesn't need money. She needs the feeling of achievement.
2: True.
0: And also maybe proving that you can be beautiful and rich and successful and really smart.
2: Yeah, that's true. That's true.
0: Anyway, she's decided that she'll just become a producer of a Broadway show.
2: Tick.
0: She was so high on the experience after seeing it with her family that she booked her own tickets online the night after so she could take her boyfriend, Lewis Hamilton. Now, you know I love the Kardashians and I particularly love Kim and Khloe. But every time anything about them comes across my, you know, consciousness, I just feel played. I feel like that someone's contrived that. Someone has said, hey, Kim, you know, what would be a really great story is if, you know, you just went online like a normal person and booked your tickets. And she's gone, cool, I'll get in the Bentley, organize that, post it. Do you know what I mean? I just feel manipulated.
2: As if like a publicist has fed that to Page Six.
0: Yes.
2: For the narrative.
0: Like has fed it to Page Six, but also created that story out of nothing.
2: I think she's too smart for that, though. I think she's too smart to be played. Like, I would expect that from a Vanderpump Rules level reality star. I don't think Kim's playing like that anymore.
0: Would we be talking about her first Broadway show had she not done that? No.
2: Yes.
0: In fact, nah.
2: Yeah, because we ran out of time to talk about it the other day, but she wore this sick outfit that was archival on stage to the Broadway premiere, and I wanted to talk to you about it. It was everywhere, but we ran out of time. I still think we would be. But you know me, I will defend her to the cows come home.
0: I reckon that there's four of her. There
2: That's
0: is
2: a
0: four.
2: Great conspiracy.
0: And also, I don't know what we've planned for the final clickbait, but you best believe that we're doing Nicole Kidman.
2: Oh, before the end of the show?
0: 100%.
2: Absolutely, we will be. Okay.
0: Are we going to talk about Leanne Rimes? I've got one question.
2: Yeah.
0: Former Real Housewife Brandy Glanville
2: has thrown
0: shade at Leanne Rimes amid rumours that the country star might be joining the Real Housewives of Beverly Hills. I don't care an absolute jot about that, but I do have a question.
2: Yeah.
0: Leanne Rimes has never lived in Beverly Hills, was not born there, you know, isn't even a Beverly Hillbilly. Do you have to be from the actual area that you're cast in, that series, to be in the series? Like,
2: you're a sweet kid. No, mate. Bravo will jump online. They will rent you a house in Hidden Hills for 4 months. You just show up with your red lippy on and ready to fight.
0: Oh, like that Australian girl that got a nice flat in Mount Druitt.
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23: Michelle Stevenson. The federal government has announced its East Coast gas reservation policy, which will require exporters to save 20% for Aussie consumers. The new rules will start from July next year and won't disturb existing contracts with overseas buyers. Speaking on Sky, Treasurer Jim Chalmers is confident the new rules won't stifle investment.
24: It's very attuned to our international obligations, very attuned to the need for investment. Gas is such an important part of the
25: energy transformation. So it won't cool the investment?
24: We don't believe so.
23: The opposition claims the federal government has no plan to manage the return of a group of ISIS brides to Australia. Four women and nine children are currently flying into Melbourne and Sydney, but senior Liberal MP Andrew Hastie says Labor is unprepared for their arrival.
26: We have no clarity from the government on their plan. I mean, if these people have committed terrorism offences, then they should be charged for supporting Islamic State. This will potentially put another burden on our law enforcement and intelligence agencies.
23: Tabcorp is facing an investigation from the anti-money laundering regulator. It's over serious concerns about its ability to prevent illegal activity on its platform. A lifeline for the North Adelaide Golf Course as Liv's future remains unclear. It will be the new home of the Australian Golf Open from 2028 after undergoing a major redevelopment. And Khloe Kardashian has revealed the real reason why she doesn't go to Coachella. The reality star admitting that the one and only time she attended the music festival, she was drugged at an off-site party. Now let's see what's happening on 9 News.
27: Thanks, Michelle. I'm Brenton Raglis. Tonight, see the arrest of an alleged murderer in Adelaide South, just moments after stabbing his father. Major golf coup, the tournament locking in the North Adelaide redevelopment. Mortgage strain on SA households laid bare and the tips to tackle it. Plus, the cost of war on our groceries revealed. 9 News, your news. Might get 6 on 9 and on 9 Now.
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0: I am still on a high from the Billie Eilish 3D concert experience last night. I really want to say thank you so much, Paramount, for organising everything for us and letting us have it a whole day ahead of time. We feel so groovy.
1: We do. We loved it sick.
0: We loved it.
1: Shout out to Lindsay, who really delivered, one of our beautiful listeners, and she won the Hit Me Hard and Soft vinyl.
0: She did indeed. And it was just beautiful. Beautiful to see everybody. A massive turnout because, of course, this film is one for the ages. If you have nothing to do this weekend, even though it's Mother's Day, get to the cinemas. Put your glasses on and enjoy this film.
1: It's as close to being there as you can get.
0: I think it's better.
1: What do you think it's better?
0: That is a controversial opinion, I know.
1: That is an unpopular opinion.
0: And I certainly didn't have Village Movie popcorn at the actual concert.
1: Yeah, that's true.
0: Nothing better.
1: I did have a can of Hard Solo, though.
0: Oh, did you?
1: 13-24-10, if you would like to win a shark cryo glow mask from Harvey Norman. It is stuffed inside the bum bag in Chrissy's Quizzy ahead of Mother's Day this Sunday. We will be taking your sweeping statements before 4 o'clock. But right now, we are going to crank a bit of Billie Eilish. And Swanee, fun fact for you.
0: Yeah.
1: The show we saw was filmed over 4 nights in Manchester.
0: Oh, I didn't know that.
1: Yeah, just so they could really perfect it.
0: Good on you.
1: Billie Eilish on Nova.

0: What a song.
1: What a tune.
0: Like, really, top 50 songs of all time.
1: And does not age.
0: This is the thing. Neo, you don't have to open your mouth or write a single lyric ever, ever again. Your work here is done.
1: Retweet.
0: 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Have we got a Mother's Day treat for you?

0: Hello.
1: You know, you're in Brizzy, so I did not meet you last night at Billie Eilish preview, but I did meet another listener, and her name was Maricia. And I said,
0: "Oh, there you go."
1: And I said, "Look at that! There's a cheeky eye in there. There's a cheeky, unique eye." What are you doing for Mother's Day, Marissa?
0: Well, it's a bit of a surprise. I'm not sure. I'm definitely going to breakfast, but my husband's organised it with my two kids, but I'm not sure where we're going.
1: Oh, that's beautiful. Do you have a favourite breakfast? Is it Eggs Benny, pancakes?
0: Eggs Benny, hands down. It's got to be bacon, though.
1: And where, yes, it does have to be bacon and crispy, please. And where is your favourite go-to spot in Brizzy for this?
0: Oh, there's so many nice ones.
1: I know.
0: It's so hard.
2: Give us one.
0: I mean, if you can find a good coffee club one that on the go, they're always good.
1: They are good, and service is quick. Shout out to John Lazaru. That's right. That's right, the owner of Coffee Club.
2: Hey, Jared, you want to win this shark cryo glow mask from Harvey Norman for your wife?
3: Yeah, that would be nice. Get me in the good books.
2: It would.
1: Jared, you appear to have your mouth very close to the mic on the phone there. Can you
3: I'm sitting in the car waiting for the little man to finish school, to be honest.
1: But... Oh, okay. Well, let's get cracking. Your names are your buzzers, Marissa and Jared. May the best person win. It is the best of five, which means the first person to get three answers correct wins the bum bag, whatever, but stuffed in it is the most unbelievable prize, thanks to Harvey Norman. It is the Shark Cryoglow Mask. It is worth a small fortune.
2: $700, guys.
1: $700 smackers.
2: Alrighty, let's do this. Question number one.
1: It's been rumoured that a certain singer will be joining the Real Housewives of Beverly Hills,
0: Marissa,
1: despite never having lived there. Yes, Marissa.
0: Leanne Rimes.
1: Correct. I wonder if she gets some free teeth.
2: Oh, because
1: instead of an appearance fee.
2: I don't know.
3: He's going to kill me. He's too fast already.
2: All right, question two.
1: What is the name of the tiny plastic tip at the end of a shoelace?
2: That's hard.
3: Oh. Jared.
2: Jared?
1: Oh, Jared, I love your enthusiasm. Yes.
3: Isn't it a flugel?
1: It is not, but I tell you what, Jared... Oh. I'm going to accept that as correct because it's an aglet and you got the GL combination correct.
2: Wow.
3: I'm
2: just letting that go because I like Jared.
3: I've heard it before, but I didn't, yeah.
4: Jared, if I speak like this, can you hear me better? Am I speaking your language?
1: Question number three.
2: Jared, you sound like you're at the bottom of the Titanic, brother.
3: I'm going to try and change my location. Give me a
1: second. No, don't. Your kid's about to hit the car smelling like pencil sharpening. Stay where you are. Question number three. 16 years ago today, this song was released. What is it called?
5: Just time for Africa.
0: Marissa.
1: Shake your titties.
2: Marissa?
0: Oh, is it? It's Shakira.
1: Yes.
0: Oh, my God.
1: That's not the question.
0: Africa?
1: That's one word.
2: Jared?
3: This is Africa.
1: Oh, no. It is Waka Waka.
2: Waka Waka.
1: Waka Waka in brackets, this time for Africa. Hey, Jared,
2: Whoa.
1: Could you not have any more conversations? Just your name and the answers.
2: That just made me sweaty.
1: Why? What?
2: Everyone talking over each other
1: I know,
2: like
1: it's
2: that.
1: Really, it's really rough. Question number four, but it's even Stevens. It's
2: okay.
1: Anyone's win.
2: Question four.
1: How many Hemsworth brothers are there?
0: Marissa.
1: Jared.
0: Oh.
3: There's three. One.
1: Yes, there is three.
2: Question? 2 points to Jared, weirdly, and one to Marissa. Question five for the win, Jared.
1: Which common household spice is derived from the bark of a tree?
0: Marissa.
2: Marissa?
0: Oh, my God, I don't know this.
2: Why'd you buzz in, babe?
1: Because she just wanted to...
0: Cinnamon?
2: Oh.
1: A spot on, baby girl. It is
0: Are
1: even
0: you
1: Stevens.
0: Me?
1: No, it is even now.
0: that.
1: Question number six. Botswana is located in which country?
0: Marissa.
1: Marissa, for the win.
0: Okay, Botswana. It would be in, Africa. No idea.
1: That is incorrect. Oh, Jared, God. You have a free swing.
3: Botswana is a country of itself.
1: That is also incorrect. The answer we were looking for is South Africa. I'm just reading this off the, the board.
2: Question number seven for the win.
1: Geography is always my hardest one.
2: Someone's going to get this.
1: A Land Cruiser is produced by which company?
3: Jared.
1: Toyota. Say it again, Jared.
0: Toyota.
2: Jared, you have won the Shark Cryo Glow Mask from Harvey Norman. Enjoy that. I hope your wife, Sylvia, enjoys that. I did not enjoy that segment. I just would like to have that.
1: It sounded like, you know, when they're trying to, like, quiet a trumpet and they put a little stopper in the end of it? That's what he sounds like.
2: Oh, it really bothered me.
1: Enjoy the iced latte at Coffee Club, Marissa.

0: You're listening to the Chrissy Swan Show on Nova. I am full of unpopular opinions today. I hope you are.
1: Swan's sweeping statements.
0: Oh, yeah, this is the time of the week where we air our grievances, the things that we dare not speak of at any other time of the week. It is sweeping statements. I've kicked it off. I kicked off the show with one.
2: You did it. 2:03, you delivered a good one.
0: I've seen Billie Eilish live and she's magic, and I thought it couldn't get any better. And then I sat on a cushy seat in the cinema and I watched the 3D tour movie last night, and it was better. I enjoyed it immensely.
2: It was epic. I loved it, and it was definitely better than a normal 3D movie, but nothing beats live music for me. But I appreciate for you, I think you had a sweeping statement last year that you don't like live music.
0: Well, I just always prefer the album to the concert because it goes the way I want to sing it.
2: Yeah,
0: you know
2: fair.
0: What I mean? There's no riffing.
2: That's fair.
0: No improvising. But my real sweeping statement is this, and I wonder if you've noticed it.
2: Ooh.
0: I am a fresh produce snob. I have been for many, many years, right?
2: Yes.
0: And I used to have to pay a fortune, go to a special store to get fruit and vegetables.
2: Yep.
0: I have noticed over the last 12 months to 2 years, the fruit and veg in the big supermarkets is every bit as good as the fancy stuff that you buy by the gram in a paper bag.
2: So your sweeping statement is that
0: something has happened with the relationships between the big supermarkets and growers, and no notes on anything in those supermarkets.
2: Can I ask you
0: it is mwah,
2: personal question? Because
0: sure.
2: I've noticed at my local supermarket that the sort of corner of a row, so to speak,
0: yeah,
2: has become organic.
0: Yes.
2: So the fruit and veg, there's a full organic section. Are you purchasing from that or just ordinary everyday?
0: No, the organic section looks like the last chicken left in the oven. No, the organic section is not the section to go to. The normal big section full of everything
2: is better than your...
0: Jack, the difference between the stuff you get now than you got 5 years ago...
2: I like
0: unrecognizable.
2: It. I like it.
0: Thank you. It's almost like there was a brand new player that keeps everybody on it.
2: Yeah, right. Okay. I like it. My sweeping statement is, I feel like, quite topical, but remakes and reboots must stop. They must. I'm so over it, and I'm getting angry talking about it.
0: Okay, what are you talking about? Exactly.
2: I mean, I could be here until 6:04. I'm talking about The Devil Wears Prada. I'm talking about Charlie's Angels. I'm talking about Sex in the City.
0: So, Devil Wears Prada is a sequel, and
2: okay. They
0: are notoriously terrible.
2: So there is a statute of limitation on the time in which you can come back.
0: Oh my God,
2: with a season.
0: I love the rules.
2: And that rule is 5 years. So if Euphoria had have waited one more year, I wouldn't have allowed it.
0: Really?
2: But now I think they've just got back in time. I love season 3. They're all laughing at me because they know
0: what
2: I'm Euphoria
0: about, What about like classic vintage TV shows getting a cinematic treatment? Like, you know, The Great Dukes of Hazzard with Jessica Simpson.
2: Nah. Even then. Hey, she's great. Her boots were made for walking. But I'm just done with the remakes and the reboots and the sequels 20 years later. Let's just create new content. Let's bring out new shows. I'm currently watching a new show that I can't remember the name of.
0: Give me some hints. Do a Patty Swan.
2: Kerry Washington and Elizabeth Moss on Apple TV.
0: No, I haven't got it. I've forgotten.
2: One for the Gals. Oh, I started last night. This is separate. Is My Husband a Killer on Netflix?
0: Should I Marry a Murderer?
2: Should I Marry a Murderer? Man, that is 10 out of 10.
0: I mean, who would have thought the answer is maybe?
2: Alrighty, 13:24:10. What is your sweeping statement, your unpopular opinion? Imperfect women on Apple TV. Why is talking today so hard?
0: It's just harsh.
2: Sweeping statements, we're taking yours next.
0: Just is.

0: a lot of Adam Levine and Maroon 5. Looks like someone's not cancelled anymore.
1: Swan's sweeping statements.
0: Goes around, comes around. You're listening to the Chrissy Swan Show, and this is Sweeping Statements. It is an open forum with no judgment, despite you saying some pretty terrible things and some unpopular opinions that nobody agrees with. Hello, Siobhan. Hello, Siobhan.
2: Old school songs like should stop being rebooted as not just TV shows and movies.
0: Look at you, launch into it.
3: Are you like me with the TV shows and the films though, Siobhan? Like it's enough. Enough of the prequels, yeah. The sequels, the reboots, the remakes. Give me some original content.
2: I know, and it's like I already know the actor that plays in the show, the last show. I can't relate to this one.
3: Exactly.
2: If they tried to rerun Harry Potter, like you just wouldn't watch it.
0: But they are.
3: They have.
0: Yeah.
2: Are you serious?
3: Yeah, no, on the HBO.
0: Yeah.
2: Oh, my God.
0: It's a brand new sort of incarnation.
3: But you're
2: just not, like, creative anymore.
3: No, I think everyone's a bit lazy, Siobhan. But what's your talking about music here?
2: Yeah, like any old school songs that I've already done, don't, like, reboot them. Just, like, leave them. Like, don't remix. Just leave them as they are and create new songs.
0: Is there anything in particular that maybe we play on this very station that made you, like,
2: all of them.
0: Punch your steering wheel?
2: All of them.
3: Wow.
0: All of them. There you go.
3: Well, I'm glad that we've still got you on board, Siobhan, listening to this show then.
2: I mean, the music is good, but...
0: What are we going to give Siobhan?
3: I'm going to give her a Mother's Day beautiful bouquet from Smith Street Flowers. They're exclusively at Coles.
0: Oh, how delightful. Hello, Tanya, with a Y.
4: Hello, how are you?
0: How are you?
3: I love you, Tanya.
0: I love you.
4: I love you guys too.
0: Now, Tanya, please, what is your sweeping statement today for us?
4: I think that women who drink beer in a pub or anywhere really, it's just really... tacky and yuck. It's a very lowbrow.
0: More. Give us
3: Tanya,
0: more.
3: Keep going.
0: Say
3: keep
0: more.
3: Going.
0: Say more.
4: It's just, I don't know. It's just not a look. It's not a very flattering look in any shape or form.
0: Tanya, if you and I were in the pub together and I was drinking a schooner or pot or whatever it is called, and you could never get in trouble, what would you say to me?
4: I would accidentally just knock it out of your hand and say, oops, can I buy you a wine instead? A nice red.
3: Oh, Tanya, what's your go-to drink? A red?
4: A nice red, yeah. Give me a nice sort of Shiraz.
3: Yeah, okay.
4: Yeah, it makes me very happy.
3: Mm, me too. I'm really into a Beaujolais at the moment, a French red.
4: Oh, haven't tried it?
0: I've never heard anything so insufferable.
3: Tanya,
0: I'm in a Beaujolais.
3: I'm going to send you a Mother's Day beautiful bouquet from Smith Street Flowers exclusively at Coles.
0: Debbie, you are the second Debbie that has featured on the show today. Earlier on, we played Electric Youth by the great Debbie Gibson.
3: And you know what, Swanee? That is going to be the only Debbie because Debbie's hung up on us.
0: Oh, no. That's all right. We can enjoy this. This is a better Debbie anyway.
3: All righty, let's finish with Elise, though.
0: To the future itself. Hi, Elise.
5: Hi there. How are you?
0: I'm really good.
5: Sorry, that's my kid.
0: Did you love that the mother in the great sitcom Family Ties was also called Elise?
5: That's who I was named after.
0: Great Meredith Baxter Burnie. All right, Elise, what is your sweeping statement?
5: My sweeping statement is the middle seat on an aeroplane is better than a window or an aisle seat.
0: What? What do you
5: 100%.
0: Mean? No. It's good if you've got your kids on either side because you can keep them in check. But what about capital T, capital S, the strangers?
5: No, it's okay because I'm not far, like, I'm not on the window, so, like, I don't have to say excuse me twice to get to the toilet or to go for a walk, and I'm not I don't know. I don't get bumped by the trolley, the food trolley.
0: At least I've never heard this. This is amazing. It's the best one we've ever had.
3: And it's so wrong.
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1: Good afternoon. A crash at the moment in Somerton Park on Diagonal Road near Harding Street. Also, Somerton Park urgent sewer works on Brighton Road near Moore Street. There's Watermain Melrose Park on South Road at Dawes Road. Speeds are at 40 and one lane is closed there, affecting outbound. Ongoing works continuing this afternoon, Edwardstown on South Road and Dry Creek Cabin Road near Churchill Road North. That is speeds at 40, affecting outbound. Just be sure to check your speed, Grand Junction Road, Gillis Plains and Main South Road, Hackham. 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Down to 11 tonight, a shower or two to close out your week. Tomorrow at a top of 19. Right now it's 16 degrees on Adelaide's Nova 919.
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0: 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We're going to be back from 2 p.m. tomorrow, but make sure you tune in a little bit earlier because Joel Creasy is welcoming world famous comedian and talk show host Graham Norton.
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1: Like, that's what we do.
0: Don't do that.
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0: Thoughts and prayers to people that opened up the gram this morning to check their follower count. I mean, A, good on you. How do you even do that? And were shocked by a noticeable drop in the follower count.
1: I lost 100 followers overnight.
0: How would you know?
1: Because it was on, I know, it went to 16.3, it was at 16.4. And I was like, you dogs, you clearly didn't like my Billie Eilish screening content last night.
0: 16.4 million.
1: Please, I wish. Mate, do you think I'd be here if I had 16.4 million followers?
0: You'd hit 16.4 and the next sound you would hear would be their headphones hitting the desk and the door.
1: See ya!
0: Whooshing open.
1: So what happened?
0: Just throw your security pass at John McCool.
1: Yeah.
0: There was a bot purge. A bot purge. Purge. Do you remember like when Instagram was kind of new and, you know, you used to make money according to how many followers you had? People were just buying them.
1: It was so obvious.
0: It was like, oh, I've had an account for 4 days and I've got 100,000
1: And I wanted to be like, you'd confront them. And they're like, no. They started following me. I'm like, mate, it's called socialblade.com. I whack your name in, I check the date and all of a sudden there's a spike.
0: Well, why wouldn't you do that? What's wrong with that?
1: What's wrong with what?
0: Like buying followers.
1: It's losery. It's weird.
0: Yeah, I know, but like it looks good.
1: No, but people can tell straight away if it's fake because all you have to do is look at who, click followers and you can see all these made up bot accounts.
0: How can you tell? I'm serious. I just don't know.
1: You can just tell if they're not a real person. Like, it's like B12367 underscore with
0: Like R2D2.
1: Yeah, full.
0: Oh, God, I didn't know that. Well, your 100 loss is nothing compared to Kylie Jenner, down 15 million. Ariana Grande, 7 million. She's going to have to release another perfume to recoup that money. BTS, remember them?
1: Yeah.
0: 7 million down. And my queen and savior, Taylor Swift, 5 million down. That's all right.
1: She'll be right.
0: She'll be fine.
1: She'll live.
0: You're going to hate this, Jack. You were just saying in sweeping statements that you cannot stand reboots, prequels, sequels, other made-up words.
1: Just create original content. I can appreciate, like, season 3 of Euphoria or season 4 of The Handmaid's Tale, but when we wait 7 years to do a sequel or a prequel or a reboot, it kills me.
0: Prime Video has released the official teaser trailer for Elle, the highly anticipated Legally Blonde prequel.
1: Legally Blonde was perfect.
0: Also, side note, prequel is not a word. Just because you want to say that something came before the original movie and you want it to sound like sequel, which is a word, there's no excuse for prequel.
1: Oh, is that not even a word?
0: No, it's made up like brunch.
1: Is Reese Witherspoon going to be... Well, it was Reese Witherspoon who played...
0: Elle Woods.
1: Yeah.
0: With the little dog.
1: She was magic.
0: Season 1 of Elle follows Elle Woods before she was a fish out of water at Harvard. I would like to see her own daughter play that role, but I think she's maybe too classy. Instead, it's Lexi Mantree.
3: Mm. We have something important we want to talk to you about.
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5: 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I found a place.
4: What's it called?
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4: How long will that be?
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4: That's my whole life. On this
0: I mean, overnight, people lost a lot of Instagram followers. I just lost 500 brain cells listening to that.
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24: A crash in Parafield Gardens on the Salisbury Highway near the high school. Urgent saw works in Somerton Park on Brighton Road near Moore Street. Ongoing works continuing this afternoon. Plimpton Marion Road 40 both ways. Also Paradise on Gorge Road. Somerton Park Brighton Road near Elgar Road. Outbound Dry Creek Cabin Road near Churchill Road North. As is also the case, Unley Greenhill Road near King William Road. And just be sure to check your speed. 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Down to 11 tonight, a shower or two to close out your week. Tomorrow at a top of 19. Right now it's 16 degrees on Adelaide's Nova 919.
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25: Good afternoon, I'm Michelle Stevenson. Gas producers will be forced to set aside 20% of their exports for domestic use in a bid to drive down prices. The new rules will start in July next year and won't affect existing contracts. Origin, Shell and Santos will be mainly caught by the policy. Opposition leader Angus Taylor says it's taken too long for Labor to secure gas supplies for Aussie households.
26: We want to make sure that there is more gas coming out from under the ground in this country. We need a government that both gets the supply up, makes it easier to get it out, and makes sure it's working hard for Australians, and that's what we will always back.
25: A leading human rights group is confident the children of the ISIS brides will be successfully de-radicalised in Australia. A group of four women and nine children are making Sydney and Melbourne their home again. Police say the kids will undergo integration programs. Well, people in at least three US states are now being monitored for possible hantavirus exposure. It follows revelations 23 people who were on board an infected cruise ship which left three people dead returned home, including an Aussie tourist. Thousands of school students and staff in Queensland have been affected by a global cybersecurity breach. The hack involves education tech giant Instructure, which delivers the state's online learning platform QLearn. It's understood names, email addresses and school locations have been compromised. And it appears Olivia Rodrigo's double duty SNL appearance was a hit with fans. 5 million viewers tuned in to see the singer host and perform at the weekend, second only to Ariana Grande's 5.4 million earlier this season. Now let's see what's happening on Nine News.
27: Thanks, Michelle. I'm Brenton Raglis. Tonight, see the arrest of an alleged murderer in Adelaide South, just moments after stabbing his father. Major golf coup, the tournament locking in the North Adelaide redevelopment. Mortgage strain on SA households laid bare and the tips to tackle it. Plus, the cost of war on our groceries revealed. Nine News, your news. Might get six on Nine and on Nine Now.
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34: We're very excited about this.
33: Whipper.
34: The team is on.
33: And Kate.
35: How about that, guys?
33: On Nova.
34: Oh.
1: Oh, welcome to the show. It is your Thursday afternoon. Fitzy Whipper K. I nearly fell into a small trap today. Lisa said, where are you going?
2: Trap?
1: No. Well, sort of. Lisa said, where are you going? And I said, I'm just going to organise a little something for Sunday.
5: Yeah.
1: And she said, please don't get me anything for Mother's Day.
2: You
1: don't buy me anything for Mother's Day.
5: Yeah. Did she really?
1: Yeah. But I knew, Kate, that if Sunday arrived and I didn't have anything, ooh, there could have been trouble. Don't fall into this trap, gents.
2: What bag did you get out?
1: Another Hermes.
5: No.
2: Yeah, well done.
5: If you are organising something for your, you know, the mother of your children, can you tell her that you're organising it? Because the amount of mothers that I've spoken to this week who say, well, nothing's been mentioned to me. No one's asked me what I'd like to do on Sunday.
1: Already.
5: So if it's a surprise, they're having like a week lead up of building anger to the day. Just tell them.
2: Just keep this quiet, but I got BJ a bowling ball with Homer engraved on it.
1: Oh, that she's going to love that, mate. Last year you got her a cricket bat, didn't you?
2: Yeah, unbelievable.
1: And I did flowers today, so I don't have to pay the Mother's Day prices come Sunday.
2: Smart.
1: See you in heaven. $1,000 to give away, guys, at 4:30 today, and also a massive dilemma for a neighbour.

0: It's your Thursday, one day to the weekend. Fitzy Whipper Kate on Nova. It's thanks to Chemist Warehouse. Kate, this story here relates directly to you.
1: Oh, why?
0: Advice needed, the article reads. I was sitting on my balcony last night when I noticed the flat directly in front of my building has a major privacy issue. A girl who lives there came into the room and started changing clothes right near the window. Hello. There were no curtains, and it was very clear that she had no idea how easily she could be seen from the outside. Here's the part I don't buy. I felt incredibly uncomfortable, and I looked away immediately.
1: Well, maybe that is true.
0: No, you didn't.
1: Not everybody's.
2: Why would you put it up on social media as well? I mean, it's...
1: We didn't put the address, did he?
0: No.
1: Is it a man or a woman?
0: It's a man.
1: Okay.
0: Sorry, the person getting changed is a woman.
1: Yeah, no. But he's sitting on the balcony.
0: Yeah, he said, I don't know what to do because I know this is a very personal issue and I only know this woman because I've seen her walking her dogs around the neighbourhood. Would it be wrong to tap her on the shoulder and say, you need curtains?
1: Well, I don't think he should touch her.
0: That's a really good point.
1: But I do think, does he have if he had a female partner... This is how I would see it. If he had a woman he lived with, the woman should approach the woman and say, hey, I'm letting you know. He's in a funny old situation because some people do pierce through windows and look at things they're not meant to look at, and he could come across as pervy.
0: Mm. Now, you are famous for a little bit of nude gardening.
1: You're telling me I'm famous.
0: You are famous. Two gold logies and some nude gardening. I think you got the gold logies for your nude gardening. But can anybody see into your backyard?
1: I don't know. Well,
2: yeah,
1: no.
2: You can. I mean, sorry.
0: Not when you're hiding in the tree.
2: I am so sorry. What? What's the answer, Kate?
0: Sorry, you take your time to answer, Kate. Ignore him.
2: From about 200 metres away, you can.
1: I'm sure if you climbed up on the, you can climb up. But there are apartments. I do think that sometimes you're not quite aware of reflections and light, and especially if you're up on a second level or you're up in an apartment, because you're not looking out onto the street.
2: Have you ever stayed in a high-rise apartment building on Main Beach on the Goldie? My gosh.
0: Yeah.
2: I mean, every time, whenever BJ and I get there with the kids, we sit on the balcony and have a couple of wines and we assess what the boys might pick up straight away because they are all over it. You can see into every apartment.
0: Fitz, we were in Darling Harbour in Sydney, the W Hotel, and we were walking along the front there and Ted said, oh, my God, have a look at that. And there was a naked man and a naked woman standing at the window.
2: Tom.
0: And I was like, come on, Tommy. Yeah. It might be your birthday.
2: Yeah. Ted!
0: Put it away.
3: Yes, I was in the foyer.
0: Stop waiting. It was weird that you were on ground level,
2: I've forgotten my key. I'm sorry.
0: But whose job is it to cover up? It's not his, the guy who's looking out and seeing the naked girl. It's not his job.
1: To do what?
0: Well, to cover up.
1: It's not his job to cover up, but it's his job to make a good decision about whether to continue looking at that person.
0: Yeah, but sometimes you can't help. We look out to an apartment block and Jack will yell out, I can see her bum.
2: No, but you have the choice of looking or not.
1: Yeah.
2: Or you can just put the curtains across.
1: He could leave an anonymous note and say, with all due respect, and please do not take this. This is what I think is a good idea. I'm just letting you know that sometimes of an evening, I can see or somewhere, people can see.
0: Mm.
1: It's making me feel really uncomfortable because it's not her fault. Yeah. It's not as though she's provoking anything.
0: We don't know if she's on OnlyFans. At this stage, we don't
1: Why
0: know.
1: Would that matter?
2: Okay, mate. Hey, up next, an unbelievable place. Someone had a heart attack. This is 13:24:10 because half the time people don't know they are even having a heart attack.
0: Yep.
2: This is the thing, just a pain in your chest. But where has someone had a heart attack? If you've got a great story, 13:24:10, I'll tell you all about it next. Ariana Grande now.

0: get any better. Ariana Grande. Into you, Fitzy Whipper. Kate, it is your Thursday afternoon.
1: Let's talk Heart Attacks.
2: This Heart Attack!
3: Oh, what a great band, Faker. Just toured again, actually, in March. They're back, Faker.
0: Fitz, do you have those moments too when there's a slight pain in your chest? You go, oh, God, could this be it? Oh, well, don't tell me it's going to get worse. I'm going to...
4: Isn't it indigestion most of the time?
0: Yeah, it is, yeah.
3: Well, don't say that, Kate, because this is the thing. There might be people out there having a heart attack, and if you say if it's indigestion most of the time, they won't do anything about it.
4: Yeah.
3: I didn't know this, but if you don't get to a hospital very quickly or if there's someone there that can't perform CPR or have a defib in the area, around about less than 10% of those people survive. Isn't that crazy?
0: Tommy, you did a nursing course. What are some of the signs of a heart attack?
5: Chest discomfort, like the squeezing in your chest.
0: Yep.
5: The pain radiating down your arm or into your jaw.
0: Into your jaw.
5: Yep, shortness of breath.
0: Okay.
3: 13, 24, 10. Where did this happen? This is a story over in Wisconsin, Fox Valley Technical College, and Carl Arps. Signs of a heart attack. He knew, I'm in a fair bit of trouble here. You know the unfortunate thing? He was demonstrating to his students in the class what to do if someone has a heart attack.
0: Amazing. So what? Do they think he was acting?
3: He was saying these are the signs of a heart attack when his chest started to feel really heavy, Kate.
4: Yeah.
3: Then you've got to try to convince the students, what I just taught you about CPR, could you please do it on me?
0: Do it now.
4: And maybe they're not even taking him seriously.
0: Yeah.
4: Gee, you're really convincing Mr.
3: Arps. Mr. Arps then started feeling dizzy, started talking to one of his students saying, I don't think I'm all right here. You're going to have to look after me. The next thing he remembers is waking up in the ambulance. Isn't that a great story?
0: Man.
3: They saved him.
0: What are the chances?
4: Yeah, that can't
0: happen.
4: We should
0: be doing a bit of what are the chances?
3: What are the chances? Yeah. Sam's giving us a call. Where did the heart attack happen, Sammy?
6: Hey, guys, I had a heart attack in Kmart.
0: Oh, my God. Sam, how old are you?
4: What?
6: I was, at the time, 40.
0: Right.
6: None of the symptoms you've described, I didn't feel anything like that. What? I was on the phone to my mother. I mean, you know, the worst person to be on the phone to when you had a heart attack.
0: Yeah.
6: Chatting to mum and said, look, I'm in Kmart, we've been shopping, I'm just feeling a bit hungry. But by the time I said that to her, I'd already dropped my phone. I don't remember this. And just thought I was talking. And I said, but I feel a bit weird, Mum. I just feel a bit strange.
3: Yeah.
6: Next thing, I cracked my head open as I fell backwards on the concrete. And luckily for me, there was actually a nurse off duty behind me.
4: Were you on your own, though? Did you have kids with you or a partner or something?
6: I had at the time, my husband, who was in a wheelchair and highly disabled.
4: Oh my goodness.
6: He threw himself out of his wheelchair to help me. And so when they first found me, the staff, they thought I'd fallen out of the wheelchair and had hit my head.
0: Confusion.
3: As you went down, Sam, did you see any of the prices down there at Kmart?
6: No.
3: The
6: prices were down.
0: Sam, can I ask, what did you then discover from the cardiologist regarding what happened to your heart?
6: So I had nothing to say. They had nothing they could find. They couldn't find any reason for me having this. I actually had 5 cardiac arrests over the time of going to the hospital. Well, so between crashing in Kmart, crashing out, and actually flatlining, going into emergency, then going into ICU, being put up on the ward with monitors on me.
0: Yep.
6: I remember distinctly 3 of the times that I flatlined.
0: Oh, my God, Sam. Lucky to be here.
3: Was there a light, Sam, or what did you see, just quickly?
6: Look at that light. I said, no, it's not my time yet, but I just felt really strange and I was looking down on my own body.
0: Whoa, what a story. Sam, thank you for calling.
3: Maxie, who had the heart attack?
7: Yeah, no, it wasn't me. I'm very fit and healthy, but actually it was at Christmas about 3 years ago and my girlfriend's dad, we were all partying, you know, deep into the ginger beers, you know, 2 standards for each ginger beer. And he started to feel a bit funny. And I just kept asking him to get me more drinks, thinking nothing of it. And he started to feel a bit woozy. He's like, oh, guys, I'm going to head inside. And then about 10 minutes later, while I'm still in the pool, you know, having a couple of drinks and enjoying it, we just hear an ambulance rock up. He was inside and he's called an ambulance. because he couldn't get back up. So he called an ambulance himself while he's inside, and then we've all walked inside and just absolutely gobsmacked. But again, it probably wasn't the best circumstances to be, you know, 10 drinks deep, 2 standards of drink. Probably not my
5: driving, no.
0: No, God, it sounds like you had a couple of drinks, yeah.
3: Faker could come in any time there, Shay. Yeah. Sharon, tell us who had the heart attack.
8: A customer. I used to work in an adult cinema, and one of our dancers was giving a gentleman a private dance, and she'd come out screaming he'd had a heart attack while she was dancing for him.
0: Viagra. Sharon, what happens in that situation?
8: Unfortunately, he was dead. He was pronounced.
4: Who do you call then? Who do you have to call? I mean, I guess the ambulance.
8: We rang 000 and all of us that were on the front, that worked at the front counter, we all knew CPR from a previous incident. So we sort of started that, but when the ambulance got there, it was too far.
3: Sharon, that is... the heart rate is obviously going up at the time. It's working overtime, Kate. This is the thing. But to cark it there, I mean, we've done this on the show before, but going out doing something that you love, I suppose.
0: I mean, the rigor mortis set in pretty quickly.
4: Was he wearing a wedding ring? I just start to think about imagine calling the family. Oh my goodness.
3: Where was he? That's so awful.
4: Where was he? Oh, he was in the cinema.
3: Do you have to be honest there and tell him where he was?
4: Of course you do.
3: He's in the park.
0: No, you don't.
4: Yes, you do.
0: He was at a bar, unfortunately. Why hasn't he got any pants on? Well, we had to strip him to see if there was any other conditions.
3: You can imagine. That bloody light, last light he sees there.
0: I would hope that a few of the people that worked there helped with the casket on the day as it came out of the church. In the next 10 minutes, someone's going to win $1,000 playing Last Man Standing. Go!
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10: 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Got a breakdown Manningham on Northeast Road near Willow Avenue, a crash in Parafield Gardens on the Salisbury Highway near the high school, urgent saw works in Somerton Park on Brighton Road near Moore Street, and just be sure to check your speed, Blacks Road, Gillis Plains and Hub Drive, Aberfoyle Park. 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Down to a cool 11 tonight, partly cloudy with a shower or two tomorrow at a top of 19. And right now it's 15 degrees on Adelaide's Nova 919.
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1: Think I got that right. Welcome to the show if you're just tuning in around Australia. Thank you for tuning in. It is Fitzy, Whipper, Kate. One day to the weekend, a special weekend coming up too, with Mother's Day on Sunday.
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2: Was it embossed?
1: Not in my day, mate.
3: We've ditched the card. It's the gratitude letter. And this is the thing. It makes the kids write a full page of what mum means to you. Lenny is very good at just fitting five letters into a whole page.
1: Landscape.
2: I think as an exercise, that's a very good thing. And so you can't get out of it by saying, oh, I didn't really have the money. Things are a bit tight.
1: Yep.
2: Like make a card. Get the shopping list off the fridge and write something on the back.
1: So true.
3: Paper mache is good as well.
1: Not really, no.
2: Just a very messy.
1: I hate it.
2: Don't do paper mache because do you know what happens in our house?
1: What happens?
2: I want to do paper mache. It's going to be amazing. Mm. No, you know what it means? You're going to make a mess for an hour and then leave it all there.
1: So true. It's why I'm off it.
2: I want to talk about fake awards, which is why I started talking about the greatest mum ever. If you have an idea of an award that if you could have any award in the world and give it to yourself, but it was a fake, give us a call, 13 24 10.
1: What would it be?
3: Like best newcomer in the house or something like that?
1: Oh. Yep.
2: But that's only if you're the youngest child. Like the greatest at deciding what to have for dinner award.
1: Yeah, that's a good skill.
3: Remember at the Radio Awards when Richard Wilkins won Best Newcomer?
2: Yes. How did that happen?
3: He was 62.
2: Oh, he'd gone to smooth, hadn't he?
1: Unbelievable. He had.
2: This guy, he's a French professor and he's an educated guy, right? He has studied philology.
1: Philology.
2: Which is the study of Phils, I guess. I don't know.
1: Do you mean Phils?
3: Or does he love Uncle Phil, the show?
2: Yeah, exactly. It's P-H-I-L. Philology is the study of language through texts, right? So he's an educated guy. He had originally made it down to a short list of people for quite a big award, like the Nobel Prize, really.
1: Wow, okay.
2: He didn't win it. But he made up that he won like a kind of a second tier prize because there was a bit of news around him floating around anyway. He thought, well, maybe I'll jump on the back of this. So he created this other prize. He created the body that awarded it. He created the photos of him receiving the prize. Oh, he even, I think, Phil. Lifted. No, his name was Florent Montclair from Eastern France.
1: My favourite shonk.
2: And the thing is, he's done well, but he's wanted more. So he's maybe a little bit greedy. He created all this stuff. But, of course, if the award that you have won exists, it then has to be passed on the following year. And the only way he got found out was that he had to come up with a fake to win it the following year, and he picked some guy from Romania.
1: Awesome.
2: Now, the news, shot through to Romania, and the Romanians were so excited that someone from Romania was going to win this amazing literature or philology award. So they tried to find the person.
1: Couldn't find him
2: because he didn't exist.
1: He didn't exist. That's good. That's pretty good, isn't it? Great effort for self-promotion.
2: I mean, a lot of work.
3: Kelly, what award would you give yourself, Kel?
2: I love this.
4: Oh, this would be greatest multitasker award.
1: Really?
2: Yes. Clap her in.
3: How many tasks are we talking here, Kel?
4: Uber driver.
2: Award. So they tried to find the person.
1: Couldn't find him
2: because he didn't exist.
1: He didn't exist. That's good. That's pretty good, isn't it? Great effort for self-promotion.
2: I mean, a lot of work.
1: A lot of work.
3: Kelly, what award would you give yourself, Kel?
2: I love

0: Thinking grocery list, what to cook every night.
1: Yep.
0: Picking up things from the floor drobe.
2: Yeah, that's the floor drobe.
1: And if you had to make an acceptance speech, who would you thank in it?
0: Myself and I.
3: Yep. Absolutely. And well Kelly, isn't it amazing too, and I'm sure you do this, where you can be doing 5 to 6 different jobs at the one time.
1: What are you talking about?
3: You're eating as you're going in the morning while having a coffee, and on the way to do one job, you're doing another. You know what I mean, Kel? Oh, she's gone, is she?
1: Yeah, because Kelly, you know what? No.
2: She's gone. Fiona, she's got too many tasks on. You've actually gone one step further. What have you done, Fee?
4: I got a bit fed up with my kids telling me that I was the worst mother in the world. So I said to them, how can that be when I've been awarded a medallion by Queen Elizabeth? And my oldest one kept pressuring me to show me this medallion. Yeah. And in the end, he said, you got 24 hours. So I hopped down to the trophy shop and I got him to whip me one up. And so when they put me on the spot again, I whipped it out and they were just scowling, you know. But that got me a long way.
2: Best Mum Award.
3: Yeah, you've won our heart as well.
2: From Liz. I mean, Liz has done well. She had a couple of failures in the family, I suppose, but...
3: Tommy, can Fiona stay in the line and win the $1,000 or we're going to get... No, we're throwing it open.
2: Oh, we need something. Yes, sorry.
3: Last fan standing to take on Kate, $1,000. We'll do it next.

0: Caddo John, turn the lights off. Fitzy, Whipper Kate on this Thursday, guys. Are we ready for a bit of I'm Still Standing?
1: Fitzy, Whipper and Kate.
2: Last fan standing.
3: An entire country is standing on their feet right now.
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0: $1,000. Who's up and about today?
4: Get over here, you little prep monster. Nine and Nine Now, thanks to them, $1,000.

0: $1 cash. If you're new to the world of NRL, it doesn't matter because you just got to be in. You got to have the power at the end of the 60 seconds. Olivia, you're up. Congratulations, Liv.
1: Thank you so much.
2: Hey, Liv.
3: Hello. Are you expecting a baby?
1: I am. I'm 33 weeks pregnant.
0: Oh, my God.
3: Oh, my goodness. Are they going to be following an NRL team when they arrive?
1: They will. My family's an
3: Eels
1: supporter.
3: So Para.
2: Do you know what you're having, Liv?
1: I'm having a girl.
2: Okay. How are we with names?
1: Francesca was up there, joking.
4: Sterlo's a good name, Liv. Hmm? If you're a Parramatta fan, you'll love that. Mm. Kids will love that.
3: Yeah, good reference.
0: Here we go. You're going to go first, Liv. You get one wrong, power goes over to Kate. Whoever has the power at the end of 60 seconds is the winner. Here we go, Liv. Come on. Good luck. Your 60 seconds starts now. What does NRL stand for, Liv?
1: National Rugby League.
0: Correct. What team has a father-son coach-player combo?
1: The Panthers.
0: Yeah. How many points does a converted try get you?
1: It gives you 2 points, all up six.
0: Yeah, that is correct. The Bulldogs take on who tonight in Brisbane?
1: Dolphins.
0: Yes! Who's older, Andrew or Matty Johns?
1: Andrew.
0: No, Matty is.
1: Why did I say that?
0: Finish the Rabbitohs' iconic chant, Kate. Glory, glory to...
3: South Sydney.
0: Yes. The Sea Eagles count. Which homegrown Hollywood star is an avid fan?
5: Hugh Jackman.
0: Yes. Who does Payne Haas play for?
2: Too long.
0: Brisbane Broncos. Liv, back to you. What are the Tigers' three colours?
1: Orange, black and white.
0: That is correct. No. What are the annual NRL awards called?
2: Doesn't matter. Well done, Liv.
1: Oh, my goodness.
3: Oh, Olivia.
2: $1,000.
3: Well,
2: you won the baby. You won the money. Well done.
1: I'm so happy.
2: Liv, will you be expecting anything on Mother's Day?
1: Yes.
2: Yeah, you'd hope so.
0: Well, that's
1: your
0: hope
1: so. Now.
2: Yeah, of course
3: you are. Absolutely.
0: Well, I hope your child, I don't know where your child's going to get a card from, but Liv, good luck with it all, and $1,000 is yours. Spend it on yourself, love.
1: Oh, thank you so much. I love you guys.
2: Good on you, Liv. Thanks for playing.
3: Good luck.
2: We're going to play again this time tomorrow, guys, 5 o'clock. We're going to try and read each other's minds with Mind the Gap. It's not far away. Bitsy, Whipper and Kate on
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8: Got ourselves a breakdown at the moment in Manningham. That's on Northeast Road near Willow Avenue. A crash too in Parafield Gardens on the Salisbury Highway near the high school. Urgent saw works in Somerton Park on Brighton Road near Moore Street. Plenty of roadworks out there as you'd expect living in Adelaide. Plimpton Marion Road speeds at 40 both ways. Same in Paradise on Gorge Road. Somerton Park, Brighton Road near Elgar Road. And just be sure to check your speed. 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Down to 11 tonight, a shower or two tomorrow and 19. Right now, it's 15 degrees on Adelaide's Nova 919.
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0: Thursday.
1: Good luck, babe. Seriously, good luck. Fitzy Whipper Kate, thanks to Chemist Warehouse. One Michael. Date of the weekend. You got an update, do you, Fitz?
2: Michael.
1: Yes, mate, I'm here.
2: No, not you. The talented Michael.
1: Different one, Michael Jordan.
2: It's taken $500 million at the box office.
1: Wow.
3: $500 million?
2: It's had mixed reviews. We've spoken about this. What is Rotten Tomatoes at the moment? Because now that the public have seen it, I wonder what they're actually talking about. But, Tommy, what are you seeing
4: I'll
2: in
4: just,
2: Rotten Tomatoes?
4: I'll have a quick look.
2: But it is. Everyone needs to see it. Everyone wants to take us back to those moments. Nostalgia plays a big part in everybody's lives at the moment. And my 80s, 90s, Michael Jackson, my gosh, what an entertainer. It's so much stuff that's being released around it.
1: Yeah, like what?
2: Rare audio. They've found the audio of... Okay, so Michael Jackson was given the beat and the production of Billie Jean. Then he started writing a few lyrics, right? But the lyrics weren't quite there yet, Whip. But this is one of the first ever recordings when Michael Jackson goes into the studio, right? He's got the beat for the first time and he's trying to put things together. So the actual lyrics aren't there yet, but the melody and stuff, he's in his mind, he's got an idea of what he wants. Fascinating, eh? So this is him telling
5: him. Kicking stuff in the phones, I need it.
2: More kicking the phones.
5: More bottom and kicking the phones.
2: And so this is him just putting the melody together. It's pretty crazy, man.
1: Just riffing.
2: Oh. So there's no lyrics, no words, but he knows what he wants.

0: Did you ever see him do the a cappella song with Oprah when she did the 2-hour special at Neverland?
1: Nah, that's
0: Snitchy chased that for us, big guy.
1: Unfortunately, that hasn't come into my algorithm. Would have been good, actually.
2: We'll find it. We'll play it after the news.
0: Yeah. Oh, man. It's,
2: I love riffing on live on air.
3: Isn't that amazing, though?
0: Yeah,
3: he knew
0: that.
3: What he wanted, Kate, but he just didn't have the lyrics.
4: But he had the fear. It's such a creative. I mean, it proves it's in those instances, it's such a creative process.
3: And then, so if we get you a beat for Kate Ranchi, right?
0: Yeah.
3: And a guitar riff,
0: country music.
3: Do you reckon you could go into the studio and just.
4: Yeah.
3: Just maybe, you don't need words,
0: just a
3: but
0: banjo.
3: You just give us a melody. You know
4: I could do something like that. I mean,
0: All right, we're going to put our mind reading skills to the test just
4: Thank
0: after
4: you.
0: The
4: Moving
0: news.
4: On. Trixie, Whipper and Kate on
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1: Scatter crash at the moment in Hackney Botanic Road near Hackney Road. Urgent saw work Somerton Park on Brighton Road near Moore Street. Ongoing works continuing Plimpton Marion Road 40 both ways. Same in Paradise on Gorge Road. Somerton Park on Brighton Road. West Lakes Boulevard near Bartley Terrace. Outbound Dry Creek Cabin Road near Churchill Road North. Unley Greenkill Road near King William Road 60 both ways. Sturt on Marion Road near Sturt Road. And just be sure to check your speed. 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Right now, it's 15 degrees on Adelaide's Never 919.
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21: I'm Michelle Stevenson. The federal government claims its new gas reservation policy will bring prices down for Aussie consumers. From July next year, East Coast producers will have to allocate 20% of new gas supplies to the domestic market. The reservation will not apply to exporters with existing contracts. Resources Minister Madeleine King says the change will benefit households and businesses.
22: It's a structural shift which changes the bargaining balance and creates really a buyer's market for domestic gas buyers, whether that be for power, for industry, indeed. And that's how we expect it'll drive down gas prices.
21: Australia's special envoy to combat anti-Semitism is giving evidence at the Royal Commission into the Bondi terror attack. Gillian Siegel is among 13 witnesses who were speaking at today's hearing. Well, a global cyber security breach has left the details of thousands of Queensland school students and staff exposed. Hackers have infiltrated Instructure, which is the company behind Queensland Education's online platform, Qlearn. Tabcorp is vowing to work with the nation's anti-money laundering regulator. It's after AUSTRAC revealed it had serious concerns with the betting giant's ability to prevent illegal activity on its platform. And No Doubt has kicked off their Vegas residency in front of a sellout crowd at the Sphere. Gwen Stefani pulling fans up on stage as she performed Just a Girl.
25: I'm just a girl in Vegas.
21: Now let's see what's happening on Nine News.
26: Thanks, Michelle. I'm Brenton Ragless. Tonight, see the arrest of an alleged murderer in Adelaide South, just moments after stabbing his father. Major golf coup, the tournament locking in the North Adelaide redevelopment. Mortgage strain on SA households laid bare and the tips to tackle it. Plus, the cost of war on our groceries revealed. Nine News, your news. My day at 6 on 9 and on 9 Now.
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42: Thursday evening, Fitzy Whipper Kate. We're just talking about Michael the movie. It's grossed nearly $1 billion in the US, which is $500 million.
43: Close to that Australian, I suppose.
42: Yeah, well, do you know what? Thank you, buddy. We were talking about great moments, and Oprah Winfrey did a special on Michael Jackson. I think it was like sort of this 2-hour special. But there was part where she talks about the hee hee, and then he breaks into an a cappella song. Have a listen.
44: Where did that hee hee thing come from? It just comes out of singing. Wait. I gave my money, I gave my time, I gave her everything in life one heart could find. It doesn't seem to matter, and it doesn't seem...
42: Oprah didn't know what to do.
44: But the will is right, no fucking still, I cry alone.
43: So what was the answer to where the heat came from?
42: He just sort of turns up. I mean, Oprah had left at this stage.
43: I mean, she didn't leave a letter, she just fucked and ran away. Yeah, but that's all right. What was the answer?
42: We don't have an answer. I'm so sorry, mate. In the next 10 minutes, I'm going to tell you where the hee-hee came from. We'll work that out.
0: Is that you, Fitzy?
42: And also, Kate, a question for you about why you've redesigned our office.
0: What do you...
42: You've brought some trophies in to our office and said clear everything out.
0: Well, they haven't made their way out of the Coles bag yet.
43: Yeah. Wow. And you deserve most improved. Well done, Kate.

0: particular, how good is that Tame Impala fitting with Kate for your Thursday afternoon? We are driving home, guys. And now we want to mind the gap.
1: Fitzy, Whipper and Kate's.
2: Attention all passengers, mind the gap.
3: Time for another round of mind the gap.
0: I know what you're thinking.
3: What?
0: Well, I'm not going to say it out loud, but mind the gap is being able to read the other person's mind.
3: Oh, my goodness. I hope you can't read my read my mind right now because you wouldn't be here.
4: When you're getting off a train as well, maybe, you know, use your mind as well because the gap, you can fall through the gap.
0: You can, mate. Mind the gap.
4: It happened to Tommy once. I pushed him pretty hard and I didn't think he was going to go down.
3: Oh, you get three rounds to try and read each other's minds, guess the exact same word. Not sure if you've played before, but on the count of three, you'll both say a random word of your choosing. It can be any word you want and then you'll both need to think what the next word is that you... Why are you saying that?
0: Nothing.
3: Why are you doing laughing at me when I try and explain this?
0: Because I know when we kick this off, Fitzy and I are going to be so far apart.
4: Yep.
3: You two are actually hopeless at this. After three rounds, you have to be saying the same word. And the trick is, to find the exact same word. So, for example, if Whipper says trick, here we go. If Whipper says trick and Fitzy says skateboard, I mean, the word could be Ollie. Yeah. So let's.
4: I would have gone kickflip to be
0: interesting.
4: Honest.
3: Yeah. Okay. Well, you're not a skater boy. Let's kick things off between you guys. Go first. Fitzy and Whipper, here we go.
1: 3, 2, 1.
4: Countries.
3: What did you say, Fitz?
4: Country.
3: Okay, so Fitzy says country and Whip says...
0: Mums.
3: Mums.
0: Mum, like mum.
3: And country. Okay, let's just get into round two. Here we go.
1: 3, 2, 1.
0: A farmer wants a wife.
4: What?
3: Farmer wants a wife. So Whipper says farmer wants a wife. And Fitzy, what did you say?
0: Australia.
4: Australia.
3: Oh, okay.
4: I was just thinking of mums and country and it's also, yeah.
3: You got, this is a perfect example of the two of you
0: working
3: together.
4: I think I know. And farmer wants a wife.
0: This makes sense.
3: Okay, here we go.
1: 3, 2, 1.
4: Bush. Love. Love Bush.
3: So you know close. What? This is why we should play together because I had Bush on my brain as well.
0: I bet you did.
3: Okay.
1: Out of context, Kate.
3: I'm going to take you on now, Fitzy. Here we go.
1: 3, 2, 1.
3: Train.
4: Car.
0: Oh.
4: Damn, Daniel. Car and train.
3: Okay.
4: Come on. We can
1: 3, 2, 1.
3: Transport.
4: Bus. Oh, damn. I thought you were going to go another form of transport.
0: I didn't think you were going to go generic either. I thought you were going to go another form of transport like Fitzy.
3: Yeah. Oh, did you think that? Well, I didn't because I have my own brain and bus I think of my own words.
4: Okay, let's think of it. Bus and transport along those themes.
3: No,
4: go ahead.
1: 3, 2, 1.
3: Pedestrian.
4: Pedestrian.
3: I didn't mean pedestrian. I meant passenger. What did you say?
0: Plane. Another form of transport.
4: Well,
3: that was awful.
0: Can Tommy and I have a go? Because I think quite often we're linked here, Tommy.
4: Oh, okay.
3: What, you think the same things?
0: Yeah.
3: Ooh, how scary. All right. Tommy, are you up for a round?
4: Yeah. Yes. Let's go.
3: Good luck, Tom. Okay.
1: 3, 2, 1.
4: Pink. Red. Did you say pink?
0: Yep.
3: What did you say?
4: Red. This is amazing.
3: Oh, my goodness. Well, you guys are so in tune.
4: But see, those two colours, don't talk to each other.
0: I know.
3: Okay. I feel really nervous.
4: Isn't there? Yeah.
3: What's the obvious answer?
4: Give us the
3: countdown. All right, come on.
1: 3, 2, 1.
4: Blight. How do you make red with pink? You need white. My gosh, Whipfleet, that was right there in front of you.
3: What did you say, Whipper?
0: I said blood.
4: Blood.
3: You said blood. Oh, my God.
0: Hang on. So what did you say?
3: You still get this.
4: I said white.
3: He said white. Yep. Tommy said white. And you said blood. White. Blood. Here we go.
1: 3.
3: Come on.
1: 2. 1.
4: Red.
5: Yeah!
6: As in, did you go red blood cells?
5: Red blood cells.
4: Yeah.
5: Yeah.
7: Oh, that
6: wow.
7: Is, wow.
6: In the rules, are you allowed to say the same word you said?
5: That,
6: to go

0: Rosane, Bruno Mars, and Nobody's Fitzy Whipper. Okay, one day to the weekend. It's your Thursday night. Okay, Richie, what have you got?
1: Well, I've got this story for you. Not a great story. That is yet to be decided.
0: Well, no, go for it.
1: I just wanted to. I wasn't going to do this. You just brought it up about the fact that I've kind of just redecorated the office.
0: The office, yeah.
1: I haven't necessarily redecorated yet, but I thought that perhaps there are things that in my home that I share with my daughter that I didn't think were redundant and unimportant, but it turns out they are.
0: So what, your daughter doesn't want them there? May doesn't want them in the house?
1: My trophies.
2: Oh, see, so, how long do you hold on to a trophy for?
0: How long can you display them for?
2: I mean, can I be honest with you? I would say for you, hold on to your gold logies. That's really important. The rest, just get rid of, mate.
0: Hey, Ollie.
1: What do you mean?
2: Like, I mean, hold on to the most important ones. Yeah. You can't. They do take up a lot of room. And
1: do you mean like this gold logie here?
0: Oh, mate. Look at
2: did
0: her.
2: You bring that into the office? Mate, I didn't see it.
0: They're all here. What's this one for?
1: Well, can I just explain it? Because I wasn't even going to get them out of the car, right? I put them in the Coles bag or Woolworths bag.
2: We went to your house one night and you had them set up and
0: they were all on display.
2: On the wall.
0: 50th TV Week Logie Award Most Popular Personality on Australian Television 2007.
1: They did. Kate originally, Ritchie. They didn't have the TV Week on the bottom, right?
2: Oh, yeah.
1: And then they start. Flip it up.
0: But this one
1: doesn't have TV Week on the bottom. And then they realised when people held them up in the air, they were missing out on advertising moments.
0: Scotty Cam.
2: So you've got a limited edition one. That's amazing.
0: Scotty Cam turned his into a bottle opener.
1: Did he? That's cool.
0: So
1: did I hear you say, where are the three silver Logies?
2: I would get rid of the silver Logies. No one cares about a silver Logie.
0: So is silver Logie second place or do you get a silver Logie just for a different category?
1: It's a different category. It's not second place. Anyway, can I just explain because I'm feeling embarrassed about why they're here.
0: I can't even read them. They're so old.
2: A bronze. You don't want a bronzed Logie. That's for
0: sure. Most popular actress on Australian TV.
1: I brought them in. I didn't bring all the radio awards or the AFI nomination and stuff like that.
0: Awesome.
1: But I just,
0: awesome. This is good.
1: No, the only reason I'm saying this is because I feel like this is the last hurrah because my awards have to come from the home and because they don't have any, like they don't give me any street cred in the house. This is because my daughter... she's 11 and they have had auditions for the school play.
0: Oh, wow.
2: Oh, yeah. Well, and you put your hand up for a role.
0: It wouldn't surprise me.
1: No, I haven't. Can I tell you...
0: We're a double act.
1: Can I tell you how I think I actually skew too far the other way? Like, I quit the idea of being, pushy or anything in that department makes my skin crawl. I want my daughter to be her own person and have her own interests, although I was beside myself when she was cast as Mary in the Nativity play in kindergarten, right? Okay. But I kept that very quiet to myself. So she's got the audition for the play. She wants to audition, not for a singing role, just for a speaking role. And I have tried very gently on numerous occasions to say, hey, do you want to, I print the script up. Do you want to, run through the lines?
2: Do a reading.
0: Do you want to act out?
1: No, not even just a, no, it's okay, Mum, I've got it. No, I don't want to do it. So I was sent to my office.
0: Wow.
2: Yep.
1: Which is where I came across all these. And I wasn't allowed to hear her do the script, be involved, run lines with her. And I tried to do it in the car because it's the Wizard of Oz, right?
0: Yeah,
1: so there's can I at least do it for you?
2: Who's she going for? What role?
1: The Tin Man. So you have to go, oil.
2: Oil for my heart.
1: Put the thing in the thing. And she's she was beside herself.
0: At you doing it?
1: Yeah.
0: Do you know,
1: but I thought, I'm coming into my, so anyway, I don't even know what I'm talking about
0: Fitzy,
1: now.
0: This
1: but
0: is
1: so
0: devastating.
1: Nothing I've ever done means anything.
0: No, but the one thing you do means everything. You're her mum. She doesn't need the awards. You're her mum. Yeah, she wants you to be her mum.
1: I understand.
0: Fitzy, this is like your kids not wanting to kick the footy with you.
2: No, well, they did. They did to a certain age.
1: What about you?
2: The other thing that I would suggest is that May needs to forge her own awards.
1: I know that.
2: So, and can I tell you this? This is what, in our family, my old man still has an area in the house, yeah, the grandparents' house, where the awards are.
0: Of
2: him, right?
0: Of his, so or the yours? Kids,
2: no, of mine.
0: Right.
2: So the kids can go over, Kate, and whenever we go to Nan and Pop's place, they go into that room and they look around. And it's a great way of doing it because it's the one thing when they go over there, they look, they're actually interested in looking at a scrapbook or looking at awards. But if you've got it at home all the time, it's a it's embarrassing for the kids' mates. Like, they're like,
1: ugh. Yeah, I don't have it out on display in like the lounge room or something.
2: Oh, we do
1: there.
2: Have
1: them. No, I actually don't. There, I don't. They're up so high. I had to get a chair. Look at the dust on these. There's dust in here.
3: There's dust in here.
0: Thanks, Alan.
1: I had to get a chair to get these. Them down her throat.
0: I think they're great.
1: Put it down, please. It's very precious.
0: I do think they're great. Tommy, what I'm concerned about
2: is
0: slowly our office is turning into a bit of a shrine for me, is Richie.
1: No, it's not.
0: So not
1: I don't
0: only
1: even have a laptop. I don't even have a keyboard.
0: Now, not only do we have all the Logies, right?
2: Yeah.
0: We've got a truckload of metalwork.
2: Heaps.
0: Then we've got the painting Arndo did.
1: Oh,
0: right?
1: That's
0: hanging in the office as well. Every day, day by day, Kate just continues to sneak another item of hers into the office. Yeah. It's like her dream come true.
1: That actually sounds like quite a good idea.
2: Could we take one silver Logie, melt it down and turn it into something else?
0: Jewelry?
2: Into a Fitzy Whipper, a Kate sort of memento.
1: No.
2: Could we do that, Kate? You've got so many. Just get rid of one. Like,
0: do you know what,
2: honestly,
0: Fitz?
2: Come on.
0: You look at the cost of living and you look at the value of gold.
1: That's not gold. Now, if it was gold, it
0: gold
1: wouldn't
0: look
1: like that.
0: What do you reckon? It's full of lead. So we could actually melt this down and think how much money we could give to charity by selling this. Like, you do something. Actually do something.
2: It doesn't have to be a charity.
0: Be nice.
2: Like, it's
1: don't knock it on the desk.
0: I mean, it would be nice.
2: Oh, be careful.
0: To give money to some people that need it instead of just brag about
1: anyway,
0: your past.
1: I
0: go and put it on the shelf with the other ones. We're really proud of you, mate. I'm sorry, May doesn't care. Do you know what you said to me before? What about you?
1: Oh, yeah, what's your skill?
0: Yeah.
1: That the kids don't want to get involved.
0: Well, they don't want to get involved in anything because I'm not good at anything. I'm still trying to work that out, but when I do, it's going to be big.
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7: 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Down to 11 tonight, a shower or two tomorrow at a top of 19. And right now it's 14 degrees on Adelaide's Nova 919.
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25: 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It actually got me 2 weeks mandatory therapy at my school. Wednesdays are the worst days of my life. And I sang it at my school talent show. And
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25: I'm done. 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

0: Mike Hahn. How good is that? The Great Divide on Nova. Fancy Whipper Kate. It is your Thursday evening. This is a dangerous one, guys, and I knew it would end up here. Let's talk about a bit of AI, and let's also talk about ex-partners. Mm-hmm. So if you can imagine that you could recreate anybody. So not only their sound, but their thinking. Through a photo, you could digitally create
1: a person. Worse.
0: Well, it depends who your ex was, I suppose. Well,
1: you're walking away from the relationship, aren't you? Why
2: well,
1: are you
2: maybe not.
1: On?
2: Well, some maybe they've aren't. Maybe they've walked away from you. I'm not saying I agree. I mean, anything AI makes me feel uncomfortable anyway. I don't even like looking at a photo of a son anymore because I don't know if it's a son or not.
0: So true. Fitzy, I mean, I'm not going to go through the whole back catalogue of your love life, but I know Kate Fisher played a part.
2: Kate Fisher? Did you go out with Kate Fisher?
1: No, God,
0: so
1: not
0: did you
1: at
0: not
1: all.
0: Know that?
2: Kate Fisher, the model.
1: Well, wow, this is personal wrong, information.
0: Oh, I thought we were spoken about Kate Fisher on air like 100 times.
2: Who's Kate Fisher?
1: No, that's not her name anymore.
0: What's her name now?
2: Oh.
1: Oh, my gosh. You know where you're going here.
0: No.
2: What are you doing?
0: Sephora, is it? I don't know why you've gone shy on your history of dating Kate Fisher.
1: No, well, I've never spoken about
0: it. Yes, you have, mate.
1: No, I haven't.
0: Yes, you have.
1: No, because she doesn't want to talk about it.
0: How do you know?
1: Because we have had this conversation before, haven't we?
0: Probably Tom. On air.
3: Yeah, I don't know, but I mean, there are other parts to this story.
0: Oh, thank you, Tom. Sorry, Tom's advising me to move on. So what they're suggesting you do, if you can create not only the image, the personality, and the sound of that person.
2: Yeah.
0: Let's say there's a video of them on Instagram and then you decide
2: having fun
0: and then you decide to take that image and that voice. You can then program that as an AI. So then you can not only just have, I suppose, a digital version of that person, you can then put that into a robot.
2: They don't belong to you. What?
1: Yeah, but why?
2: I don't
1: would
2: understand
1: you,
2: I why don't, anyone's even allowed to do this. When you break up with someone, then they walk away.
0: I agree.
2: They are your ex. They've made a choice, and maybe you even have as well.
1: Exactly. So someone that you loved have walked away from you, and you are continuing to hold on through a robot. How sad is that?
2: There's I think it's actually. Yeah, it is.
0: It's
2: actually.
0: About it.
2: Oh, it's actually good. Okay. Yeah, it's quite creepy. Yeah.
0: Oh, no, it's weird. It's very, very weird.
2: I didn't know which side of the fence you were on.
0: Oh, no. God, no. There's nothing healthy about this at all, but it's a trend for lonely people in China that they talk about this fling they had a while ago, and all of a sudden they want to relive that, and now they have not only the robot with the AI inside it, they have a division where they can recreate the face in an artificial plastic mask that goes on the robot.
2: If they could do this, could it also work for you? Say you have a video of your ex where they're being really annoying or lazy, for example.
0: Yeah.
2: But you still really love them. But to guard you from ever feeling as though you ever want to get back with them, you could create a robot with their likeness of them just sitting on the couch
0: being
2: and doing
0: slob.
2: Nothing. Yeah. Yep. So that you can go, I really, really miss them. Well, no.
0: No, you don't.
2: See,
0: no,
1: it reminds you of the things that you disliked about them. That's not a bad idea.
0: So you'd walk into your house, Kate, there's just 10 blokes on the couch drinking beer, and you'd be able to go, no. I'm glad I moved on. How have I gone through that? Is everyone happy? Everyone happy with me?
3: It'll be fine.
0: Yeah, it'll be fine.
3: Edit,
0: mate.
3: When we're live,
0: when we go live,
3: you won't notice.
0: No, we're not live.
3: You won't notice. It.
0: No, you so won't have a clue.
3: This is all a rehearsal.
0: We'll cut all of that out. 3, 2, 1. We'll go from the top.
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6: Get a crash in Virginia King Road near Warmer West Road, also in Klemzig OG Road near Victoria Street.

0: Residual delays after a crash, Hackney Botanic Road near Hackney Road. Urgent saw works in Somerton Park on Brighton Road near Moore Street. Ongoing works for Adelaide Grand Trunkway near Eastern Parade and New Haven Road. 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Cloudy with a shower or two to close out your week. Tomorrow at a top of 19. And right now it's 14 degrees on Adelaide's Never 919.
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0: What a remix. Tommy, we're going to play it tomorrow night heading into the weekend as well.
1: You bet.
0: It's your Thursday evening. Thank you for tuning in, Australia. Fitzy, Whipper, Kate.
1: Does the street names in your suburb have a theme to them? 13, 24, 10.
2: Yes.
1: Ours do. Oh, okay, I want to talk about Friends because this is over in Texas. If you're driving through Taylor, a suburb just out of Austin, Texas, I'll tell you what, we're there for you when the rain starts to fall because every street sign is dedicated entirely to the legendary sitcom Friends.
0: Oh, you're kidding me.
2: Is it?
1: Yep, there's Janice Road. Remember Janice? Janice was in there?
2: Janice!
1: Yemen Road, that was named after the time Chandler was so desperate to avoid breaking up with Janice that he claimed that he was moving to a different continent and actually had to board the plane when she showed up to say goodbye, Yemen.
2: Are these new developments? They have to be because you wouldn't... imagine if they came in and started changing, you know, a George or a Smith Street or something.
0: Yeah, must be a new area.
1: Well, there's Gunther Way.
2: Is this all from Friends? He was the blonde guy, wasn't he?
1: Yep.
2: That worked at the cafe.
0: What's the theme in your area?
2: I'm not saying because that would identify my area.
0: Well, no. I don't need to say the street.
1: I'll talk about mine.
0: What are you?
1: So ours have been inspired by Western Australian towns.
0: Oh.
1: So we've got Albany Avenue, Bunbury Road, Collie Avenue, Esperance Street. We've got, we used to live on Kwinana Crescent, Norseman Street, Wembley Street.
2: Yeah.
1: So it's, councils must get, it must be hard naming so many new streets that come into the area that you need a theme behind it.
2: Yeah, well, sometimes they'll name it. I spoke to someone the other day and he just was part of the development of that area and they named the final street in, you know, the cul-de-sac after
0: him. That's great.
1: That's good. Natalie, is there a theme where you live?
3: Is that me?
0: Yeah, go ahead, Nat.
3: Yay, I've never been on the radio. This is fun.
0: Oh, we love you, Nat. Now is your time to shine.
3: They're all poets' names.
0: Yeah. Yep.
3: So there's Austin Avenue, Poets Grove, Tennyson Street, Scott Street, Rossay Avenue, and they're all poets.
0: I love that.
2: Oh, that's good.
0: Tommy, go ahead, Nat.
3: Can I add one more thing? That in the little area next to me in the same suburb, there's all like water elements. So they're like Tide Street and Foam Street and Spray Street.
1: Oh, that is crazy. Oh, Natalie,
2: wow.
1: First time on radio, $150 to spend at Chemist Warehouse. Well done, Nat.
3: Yay, thank you so much.
0: Good on you, Nat. Thanks for calling.
2: She didn't muck it up with all the nerves.
1: Koa's 11 years of age. What connects the streets near you, Koa?
4: In our area, all of the street names are music composers.
0: Oh. Mm-hmm. Give us a few.
1: What have you got?
4: Medeo Court, Handel Court.
2: Wow. Beethoven.
0: Beethoven, Mozart, I love that. I mean,
2: maybe.
1: Very
2: Handel
1: good.
2: Is a, yeah.
0: Yeah, that's not bad at all. Thank you.
1: Cindy, your relates to sports. What's yours, Cindy?
5: Cricketers.
0: Okay, who you got?
5: We've got Bradman, Morris, Trumper.
0: Oh, where are you in Barrow? Where do you live, Sydney? Whereabouts?
5: Menai.
0: Okay, New South Wales, Sydney.
5: The Menai Hawks, hey.
2: Go the Hawks. How are they going? Oh, anyway, don't worry. We'll finish this conversation after the show. Let me know.
1: Kate played for the Menai Hawks not long ago. Helen, Kate might know this one. What's the theme in your area, Helen?
6: It was wines, and it was when I lived in Escol Park. And so everything was, it was Cabernet, Semillon, Muscat, everything you could think of. But I don't think there was a Sauvignon Blanc.
2: Well, that's a bit long.
6: Was
0: there a Headache Avenue?
2: What about a Schooner? Schooner Drive.
1: Does everyone come out for a street party with a glass of wine? I feel like you have to, don't you?
6: I think I lived on the main street, so we didn't really do street parties. We do a lot more of that on Northern Beaches
2: Escol Park to the Northern Beaches,
1: Tommy, I think your theme is serial killers in Australia.
0: Oh, well. I noticed a theme in New York when I went there once. It was like one,
1: Bunting,
0: two,
1: Wagner,
0: three, four. Sorry, could you imagine?
1: Yeah.
0: No one would move into that. No wonder when it comes to those...
7: I wonder when it comes to those streets, there's still going to be a fancier street compared to the others, isn't there?
2: Oh, yeah, if you get the headline. Said, yeah. If you get the headline.
7: I'm on Champlain Avenue.
2: Yeah.
8: Oh, yeah, like Mayfair or something.
7: Yeah, that's exactly that's right. Cool. Ricky Lee and Tim, they are in next. And tomorrow, Joel Creasy. He's got Graham Norton co-hosting with him from 1 o'clock tomorrow. Love Graham Norton.
1: Joel.
7: Mm-hmm. And for Friday, the good news is Riddle Time returns. Enjoy your Thursday night. We're out of here. Have a good one.
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0: Got a crash at the moment, Virginia King Road near Wamma West Road. Also Klemzig on OG Road near Victoria Street. Residual delays after a crash, Hackney Botanic Road near Hackney Road. Urgent sewer works, Somerton Park on Brighton Road near Moore Street. Ongoing works, Plimpton Marion Road, speeds at 40 both ways. Paradise on Gorge Road, Somerton Park on Brighton Road. Outbound Dry Creek Cavern Road near Churchill Road North. 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Down to 11 tonight, cloudy and a shower or two tomorrow, 19. And right now it's 14 degrees on Adelaide's Nova 919.
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18: Good evening, I'm Michelle Stevenson. Three of the four ISIS brides are expected to face charges tonight after touching down in Sydney and Melbourne. The Australian citizens have flown home with nine children after spending the last 7 years in a Syrian refugee camp. But Shadow Home Affairs Minister John O'Dunham says they should never have been issued a passport in the first place.
19: Under the Passports Act 2005, I think it's section 14, there is a capacity for the minister to revoke a passport or not issue a passport on the basis of national security concern.
18: The federal government has announced its East Coast gas reservation policy, which will require exporters to save 20% for Australian consumers. The new rules will start from July next year and won't disturb existing contracts with overseas buyers. Speaking on Sky, Treasurer Jim Chalmers is confident the new rules won't stifle investment.
20: It's very attuned to our international obligations, very attuned to the need for investment. Gas is such an important part of the
21: energy transformation. So it won't cool the investment?
20: We don't believe so.
18: Tabcorp is facing an investigation from the anti-money laundering regulator. It's over serious concerns about its ability to prevent illegal activity on its platform. A lifeline for the North Adelaide Golf Course as LIV's future remains unclear. It'll be the new home of the Australian Golf Open from 2028 after undergoing a major redevelopment. And Khloe Kardashian has revealed the reason why she doesn't go to Coachella. The reality star admitting that the one and only time she attended the music festival, she was drugged at an off-site party. Here's what's leading Nine News tonight.
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32: Welcome to Thursday afternoon. We have kind of made it. It's the weekend. The Hawks are playing tonight.
27: It's
32: like,
27: basically
32: come on.
27: The weekend.
32: Get into it.
27: Love a Thursday.
32: And Rove is touring the country with his show, which is celebrating his 25 years on telly, basically. So I cannot wait to see that.
27: I cannot wait.
32: He's here, but guess what else is happening? It's out today. It's out now. Billie Eilish's Hit Me Hard and Soft, the 3D movie, directed by, just like the greatest director of all time.
27: The one and only.
32: Titanic, Avatar,
27: James Cameron.
32: True Lies. Was it True Lies?
27: Yes!
32: Did he do it as well? That's a film.
27: That's
32: now
27: a film.
32: He's taking his talents to Billie Eilish because he was a huge Billie Eilish fan. He is a huge Billie Eilish fan. And he approached her asking if he could be involved. And the epic results are in cinemas now. And we caught up with Billie Eilish. You'll hear our chat after.

0: Shout out to my ex, Little Mix, the Savo on Nova.
1: Shout out.
2: Shout out. What's up?
0: It is Ricky Lee and Tim. We're going to talk about heroes stepping in, doing things that people like me aren't tough enough to do.
2: Yeah.
0: Stepping in when things get rough and tough out there.
2: You know, we're more stand and watch type people and film and send to everyone we know.
0: Now, I've seen Billie Eilish a stack of times live. We interviewed her together.
2: We did.
0: And now you can see her in 3D at the cinemas. Hit
2: I
0: me hard and
2: wait
0: soft.
2: For this.
0: The 3D doco is out now. Have a little listen to this chat.
1: Could you smell my co-host for a second? Because I want you to give me a 1 out of 10.
3: Oh, I know that.
0: Yeah, you do.
3: Oh, that's Eilish original.
2: It's so delicious.
1: I was hoping you were going to go, she smells awful.
3: Thank you for wearing that.
2: It's so nice.
1: Oh, I'm wearing it like proxy.
2: Yeah, I've rubbed myself on him a bit.
1: Yeah. I saw you for the first time when you were 16. You played a little pub in Sydney called the Lansdowne Hotel. Like what? Because Ricky's a singer. She also used to do her gigs really young.
2: From like 15 in like pubs and bars and clubs. And
1: how's that shaped you, you know, being a little pub rat from such a young age?
3: I know. Well, what's so funny is like I started touring here when I was 15 and I was playing clubs that I couldn't have gone into if I wanted to, like as a attendee, let's say. And so my fans couldn't even get in.
2: Yeah.
3: That was definitely weird. Like being too young to be in the room but being on the stage.
2: Yeah.
3: Very fascinating. I'm sure you get that.
2: Well, I remember doing like my grade 10 maths homework. Everyone just assumed that I was in uni, but I was like buried in a textbook in between my shows, and I wasn't even supposed to be in there. But it's such a weird thing, just as a kid, essentially being around and in such an adult environment. One of the things I admire so much about you is that you're so sure of who you are, and you were from such a young age, you're still a baby, but. Like, where did that come from? Where you're so sure of what you want to say and how you want to say it and who you are. Like, where the hell does that come from?
3: Girl. Like, I don't
2: know. Or are you
3: really
2: just faking it?
3: Right? I know. Sometimes I'm like, maybe I am. But I mean, my mom is there, standing there behind this.
1: Hello.
3: Hiding behind the pillar or whatever. But I've been pretty sure of myself since I was a kid. Like, that's kind of who I've always been.
1: Is that right, mom? Is that a correct?
3: Yeah. Okay. Very strong-willed and very... But it's funny because being a teenager is, like, terrible, like, horrible. Mm. And not feeling like you like who you are or wishing you were like some... You know, I've had so much of that. And it's funny that, you know, I kind of give off this, like, very sure of myself thing, which I guess I am. But I think what was really challenging was I was very sure of myself, or, like, I talked a lot of game about being sure of myself is really what I mean. In a lot of interviews when I was like 15 and 16. And then you grow up and you're like, oh, I don't know if I agree with that girl. Like,
2: well, you change, right?
3: You change, you age, you change. Like, that's what life is about, is changing. And so it's funny that, like, I don't know, whatever.
2: But I think, though, like, it's even just like having the vision or just knowing where to channel whatever that was. And as you're changing and all of that weird teenage angst and all of that, you know, you knew where to channel it and exactly how to articulate and distill like every little feeling into your music, which is not something that everybody can do.
3: Yeah.
2: So because you are so freakishly talented and we're also like in awe of you, Jasmine, please tell us something you at.
3: Oh my God. I'm really bad with like time.
2: Yeah.
3: Time
1: is
3: management.
1: Because you have about 15 people who know your time.
3: Yeah, I mean, yeah.
1: Does music focus you though? Is that why you think?
3: Yeah, well, that's the other thing is like I can hyperfixate big time. I can focus in a way that's like kind of weird for a really long period of time, but only if it's something I really care about.
2: Yeah.
3: But yeah, music does that. Music and performing too.
2: Can I ask you one final question? What is your favorite song of yours?
3: Whoa. The whole, all of it? The whole catalog?
2: Every single one. Because I'm going to crank that on my way home.
3: I feel like I don't want to be annoying, but I really love the new album so much.
2: Yeah.
3: It's like, I feel, it's the kind of thing where I'm like, every time, and I'm not even trying to like, blow smoke up my own ass, but
2: please do, or we will.
3: But I truly, like, when I play that album, I feel so good. I just like love it so much. And it makes me feel like myself. I feel like anytime I feel really anxious or just not good about the world and something's wrong, if I play my own music, it really
4: But even from lunch
3: really
4: to Wildflowers, but at all, we love it so much. We have to get out of here, we're being told, but congratulations on the album.
3: Thank you guys so much.
0: How good is she? I got to see her live first when she was 16 years old with her brother at a little pub in Sydney, and now you can see her on the big screen in IMAX in 3D.
5: Are you taking your daughter, who's the hugest fan?
0: I'm going to be taking my daughter.
5: Yes.
0: Remember she came to your house before the gig in Sydney?
5: Yeah, she did her makeup.
0: Dressed as Billie Eilish.
5: Oh, so cute. And watching her watch Billie Eilish was the greatest thing. She's like, she made me see the concert in a whole other light.
0: She
5: it was very
0: a
5: cool.
0: Proper fan.
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8: 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Enfield Grand Junction Road near Cold Street, also Gawler Finnis Street near the shopping centre, Virginia King Road near Wamma West Road and Klemzig OG Road near Victoria Street. 40 Winks 40 Frenzy is here. 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Down to 11 tonight, cloudy with a shower or two tomorrow at a top of 19, and right now it's 14 degrees on Adelaide's Nova 919.
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0: American girls. Harry Styles is engaged to an American girl.
1: He might be.
0: Oh, they almost got you.
1: Almost didn't. You almost got me.
0: He definitely is. Rove, see you very soon. Go check him out if he is in a town near you. He's all over the place. I think he is playing Sydney tomorrow night and then all over the place. So comedy.com.au for Rove. He's coming up in a second. But now let's talk about some local heroes who are way, way, way tougher and braver than us. Because poor old Uncle Dan. Dan Murphy's.
1: You know? Oh, I was like,
0: because Dan Murphy's is a real person.
1: Is it our Dan?
0: No, Uncle Dan. Footage has captured bystanders stepping in to help two teens, stopping two teens, in fact, who were trying to steal from Uncle Dan. Okay, have a look at this. We've got some audio.
1: Okay.
0: Trying to steal booze.
1: Good on you.
0: Stepping into the Central Coast Dan Murphy's.
1: Hoodies on, sunnies on, and they're just trying to walk out with
0: walking
1: alcohol.
0: Walking out with booze.
1: And we all want to do that, but we all follow the rules.
0: So you can't steal booze and you can't drink booze if you're underage. So naughty.
1: But good on those guys, like really stood out the front of where they were trying to walk out and really like told them, no,
0: really
1: this is not
0: them.
1: Happening.
0: But if I saw that happening at my local Dan's, I'd just pretend I didn't say it.
1: No, you'd do what I would do. You and I would be together and we'd stand at an adjacent aisle and we would...
0: And just watch.
1: Watch.
0: Yeah, 100%. Maria, did you step in?
2: So I'm Irish and all my family are overseas, obviously in Ireland, and I was called home within 24 hours to go and see a family member who was sick. But in the meantime, I was meant to go to Vietnam on holiday. So I went to Ireland. And then on my way back, everything was fine. And on my way back, I had to go, you know, all the way to Ho Chi Minh City.
1: Okay.
2: So I was on the plane from one of the connections from Doha to Ho Chi Minh City. And I was sitting at the back of the plane near the bathroom facility. And out of the corner of my eye, I saw this woman who just collapsed near the toilet. Anyway, she ended up having, she had a stroke. She passed out and she didn't speak English.
1: Yeah.
2: And the airline crew asked for some medical help. And so I waited because I thought maybe there might have been a doctor on the plane and I'm a nurse. So I waited and waited. And anyway, nobody came forward. So I came forward and we had to sit with this lady, check her vital signs. And she was quite unwell. But we were mid-flight. We were over the ocean. So there was no way of diverting the plane or stopping or anything. So for about 5 hours... I just sat with her and we observed her with the airline staff until we arrived in Ho Chi Minh City. And then all of the paramedics at the end came on the plane to take the lady.
1: Good on you. That's, I've travelled a lot and I hear those calls a lot on the plane. Is there a doctor on the plane?
0: Do you?
1: You always, so often. It happens a lot. I mean, nothing serious happened, but one time... Rich is going to kill me for saying this.
0: Yeah.
1: He went to the bathroom on the plane and he was taking one. I was like, get a girl. Thought he was having a good time and he really wasn't. I'm sitting there watching a movie and I just see him like crawling up the aisle.
0: Yeah.
1: And I just saw this hand come up from the ground.
0: What happened?
1: And he was white and dripping wet. And he must have, like, his blood pressure must have dropped and his blood sugars and all of that. And they had to put him on oxygen in the front.
0: Oh, my God. Did you go back to your movie?
1: Of course I did.
0: Yeah, okay. Hello, Jocelyn. What is your local hero story?
3: So out towards Warraganda Dam, there's a national park called Bent's Basin. It's like a giant lake or lagoon of some sort.
1: Mm-hmm.
3: Some kids were playing on one side of the lagoon, jumping off some rocks, and decided it would be a great idea to swim across. There were probably 10 of them and did it in two groups. In the second group, one of them wasn't a strong swimmer.
1: Yeah.
3: So halfway through the lagoon, he starts going under and screaming for help. None of his friends basically go back. One of them kind of dawdles around and starts yelling, "Somebody help." I've been swimming since I was little, you know, everything being Australia and camping and stuff. So I kind of swam from one side, from the other side and met him in the middle. And because he was in such a panic, he took me under a couple of times, but managed to get him to calm down and float on his back and then swam him all the way back to shore.
0: Thank God for people like you, Jocelyn.
1: Yes, Jocelyn.
0: As opposed to those teens at the Dan Murphy's who were trying to steal a lagoon bag. Jocelyn actually jumped in, saved the day.

0: Amy Shark here on Nova. It is Ricky, Lee and Tim. Happy Thursday, Arvo. Time to meet our next Quick Draw guest.
1: Our next guest is a comedian and one of Australia's most successful television hosts.
2: Thank you, Lady Gaga.
3: Yes, the White Stripes.
1: He spent decades on our screens, won a few Logies, and always thought of the mums.
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1: Please welcome Rove.
7: Pre-produce an intro.
0: How many Logies? You said heaps. How many?
8: Heaps.
0: Heaps. Heaps. Heaps. Heaps.
9: But more, are you embarrassed of the amount of Logies?
8: No, I'm not. I just find in the country we live in, just say I've done well and leave it at that.
0: Yeah, you have.
8: It's on Wikipedia or something, as is a whole lot of other stuff.
9: If someone can be bothered, they'll find it.
8: They'll find it.
0: They'll find it. And that's why I'm very excited about the concept of tonight's guest tomorrow night.
8: Yes.
0: Because it's about your 25 years on the telly and
8: it
0: all the
8: is.
0: Things that
8: it's,
0: you got up to.
8: This was initially just going to be, just a simple fun Q&A session, mm-hmm. an audience with. And then I decided.
0: Does that mean no prep?
8: Yeah, that was honestly, that was the idea.
0: I'm going to book the
9: really
0: room, sell
8: this
0: the tickets.
8: This will be the easiest gig I've ever done. And then I thought, well, if I'm going to tell some of the stories from the years doing the TV show, I should probably show some of the clips.
0: Right.
8: And next thing you know, that's the bulk of the show. And I was cutting this thing together the week before it opened. Week of, like day before, I've got a tech going, we don't have any files in the system. Anyway, it's come up a treat and I love doing it.
9: I remember watching, I used to watch you every single
0: day. Yeah,
9: I was obsessed. So all of us were. And I remember there's one interview you did that really stands out to me is you had, because Beyonce, who famously does not do interviews now.
8: Yes.
9: She really doesn't.
8: Yes.
9: She was there, sitting
8: Foxy
9: there with
8: Cleopatra.
9: You. Foxy Cleopatra. She had her afro and her Bootylicious costume on.
8: Yes.
9: But didn't perform, is that right?
8: She didn't.
9: She did.
8: She had performed with Destiny Child.
9: Yes.
8: Destiny's Child. And then we had her on because that was for the Austin Powers movie.
9: That's right.
8: So she was not there to perform.
9: That's
8: she
9: right.
8: was she just was, there on
9: she
8: her
9: was
8: own.
9: In I forget she was a sparkly little that. Triangle
8: It's
9: crystal
8: funny
9: bikini.
8: Because... over the years, people would come on the show, and usually if they're a musical act, they'd be performing just up the road in the big arena in Melbourne. And so it got to the point where I just had free access to pull up in the car park at the back of the building, go through the back into my seat, watch the show, leave. And in doing so, you would see people backstage before the show.
9: Yeah.
8: I went and saw, quick side tangent, Coldplay, who then I did an interview with them the next day in the building and talked about the show.
9: Yep.
8: And Chris Martin said, why did you not say hi after the show if you're performing just up the road in the big arena in Melbourne? And so it got to the point where I just had free access to pull up in the car park at the back of the building, go through the back into my seat, watch the show, leave. And in doing so, you would see people

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6: She's here.
0: And it's the year 2026.
6: Wow.
0: And life is good.
6: Night. Tonight is a celebration. My name is Maddie Rowe. Producer Alicia is here.
7: Hello.
6: We celebrate because it's almost the weekend.
7: Nearly.
6: We get a little bit of time off. It's Mother's Day.
7: It is.
6: Don't forget to buy your mothers a present. I got mine an Olivia Dean vinyl.
7: Oh, okay.
6: That's what she wants, yeah. Jenny Rowe. We celebrate Australian music every night on this show as well. Mm-hmm. We play the best of the best. We've got brand new Cody Simpson. We have Kylie Minogue. We have details on Anthony Albanese. Yes, the Prime Minister of Australia is getting around Australian music in a very big way. 5 Seconds of Summer, your favourite boy band. Also hinting at a brand new project.
7: Okay.
6: We'll get you across all those details in Maddie's Music Minute in the next 15 or so. Let's start the show tonight, though, with a brand new song from Peking Duck. The boys leaked this song last week. We've been holding on to it for a week to play it in full. It is called Forever, featuring Pantagram from Peking Duck to start the Oz Music Show at Nova.

On a night like this, May 20, lock it in. The Netflix doco from Kylie Minogue, the three-part series, drops on Netflix. I am just as excited as the two other gays that work at Nova, Jack Charles on the Chrissy Swan Show and Mr. Joel Creasy. We were all fangirling about her little Netflix sound effect. Obsessed. Hey, Joel Creasy, my beautiful friend, is hanging out with Graham Norton tomorrow on the Joel Creasy Show. Icons talking to icons. Joel Creasy back tomorrow from 1 p.m. here on Nova. Let's keep rolling through the biggest Australian songs and music news coming up. Which vinyl did Anthony Albanese gift the Prime Minister of Japan? We'll tell you next. Cody Simpson now. This is Baby Blue on the Matty Rowe Oz

0: Sunny Federa, Adelaide's finest, not returning to Adelaide for the tour at the end of this year. What's that about? What is that about? We spoke to Sunny Federa on the Matty Rowe Oz Music Show recently here at Nova. Full chat at the podcast. He did hint at something in Adelaide in 2026. So if you're hanging out on Nova 919 tonight and you're fanging for a Sunny Federa set,
1: we all are.
0: Watch this space. Thursday night. So good to be here.
1: Yeah.
0: We are doing the biggest Australian music news headlines. Let's start with...
2: What's up? This is Amy Shark.
0: Amy Shark is the latest cover girl for Marie Claire magazine.
1: Ooh.
0: The leading text reads, "The Year of the Shark," while Amy tells of her big 2026 plans, including a brand new album, which we already know about, yep. Soft Pop, two new films that she's working on, and an appearance on the soundtrack for Lena Dunham's upcoming Netflix rom-com, Good Sex,
1: oh.
0: Where Dunham actually personally requested Amy Shark's music to be on the soundtrack.
1: That's so cool.
0: She will also be turning 40 years old this year, Amy Shark, she mentioned to Marie Claire editors. 40, the big 4-0. Amy Shark's new album, Soft Pop, is out July 31st. Prime Minister Anthony Albanese has exchanged heavy metal vinyls with Japan's Prime Minister Sane Takaichi.
1: I love this.
0: With a shared love of music, Takaichi gifted Albanese two vinyls from Japanese heavy metal bands, Man With a Mission and Baby Metal, if you want to get involved and have a listen, during her last visit to Australia. Albo returned the favour by presenting the Japanese PM with an AC/DC drum skin, hand-signed by the band members.
1: No way!
0: That would be worth so much money!
1: Oh,
0: my God!
3: Hey, what's up? This is 5 Seconds of Summer.
0: 5 Seconds of Summer have just completed the Euro leg of their tour and have launched Boy Band TV.
1: Okay, what is this?
0: I don't know. I'm thinking some kind of live tour video documentary.
1: Yeah, I feel like maybe it's a documentary of their tour.
0: Maybe. The jingle for it sounds excellent. Listen to this.
3: Boy Band TV, whoa, yeah.
0: So 90s. So 90s. The Everyone's a Star tour continues through the US at the end of this month before the boys come home to Australia in October. I did have a look. There are very limited tickets available to see 5 Seconds of Summer at ticketek.com.au. And finally, the world's biggest global girl group, Cat's Eye, have officially arrived in Australia.
1: Yeah.
0: I was very lucky to see them live tonight.
1: Ooh.
0: Oh, no. The girls went to Taronga Zoo yesterday to feed the giraffes before heading to Luna Park in Sydney for an exclusive Q&A. The girls were asked who their favourite Australian acts are right now. We love.
1: I'd agree.
0: They are four of my favourite Australian acts. Also Cat's Eye. Cat's Eye will play a free show tomorrow night in Melbourne at Festival Hall before announcing an Australian tour.
1: Let's keep our fingers crossed.
0: And I've just realised that audio from the Q&A with Cat's Eye was kind of balls, to be honest. They love Tame Impala, The Kid LAROI, Troye Sivan and Nina Jirachi. So do we.
1: Yep.
0: She's just played Coachella and she's playing now on the Matty Rowe Oz Music Show.

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1: Many years people had sort of asked, would you do Eurovision? And in this moment, it was sort of an alignment where I was like, I've been making the new album. And then I started getting calls from different people, like songwriters. And I was like, okay, it feels like these are signs. And I'm so proudly and patriotically Australian to represent our country. Let's go Eurovision. 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Yeah. We're all in it together.

0: imagine the Eurovision performance Friday, 5 a.m. our time next week, Delta Goodrum Eclipse on the Matty Rollers Music Show. I'm seeing Delta Goodrum with piano, fireworks, ooh, fire, yeah, pyrotechnics. Maybe she even, like, flies down from the roof to the piano.
1: Okay, she's doing a bit of a pink flying around
0: I
1: the
0: think,
1: room.
0: I want to see backflips, Delta. Hey, we are the Matty Rowe Oz Music Show at Nova. Still to come, what is Blue Dot Fever? What is this? It's a phenomenon that is a brand new term coined for empty seats at shows. Mm-hmm. Why is it happening? More details before 10 o'clock as we roll through the best Australian music tonight. Morgan Evans performing live in Nova's Red Room very soon. I think that's next week. Letting you go, Morgan Evans is fresh to the Oz Music Show at Nova.

0: and Mama Hay. I know why music's put that song in. It's Mother's Day.
1: Hey!
0: For the mamas, this Sunday, it's the Maddie Rowe Oz Music Show here at Nova. We're hanging out with one of our favourite Australian pop mums on the show Sunday. Her name is Keita Alexander. Of course, Nova Red Room alumni. She's played all of those. She's played maybe two or three.
1: Probably, yeah.
0: She is basically a Nova employee. Anyway, we love her as a pop artist. We love her as a mum. Keita Alexander on the show Sunday. Hey, want to get you across blue dot fever. What is blue dot fever? Is this the new coronavirus?
1: Oh, my God.
0: COVID-19? Monkeypox? Didn't they find a case of that recently?
1: Monkeypox?
0: One of them. One of the pox.
1: There's that cruise ship that's going down with antivirus.
0: Oh, yes. Anyway, what is blue dot fever? And how does it relate to Australian artists? Are they going down too? More on that before 10. Did you like what I did?
1: Oh my God, you loved it.
0: Hey, I want to get you across brand new music from Adelaide's Alexia. Jesus, be the diva. Come on, I'll let your head. I'll get a taste of something sweeter. We are obsessed. This song came out late yesterday and we have to play it. Alexia is from Adelaide. She's got a brand new EP out and it is truly excellent. I think Alexia could really be massive.
1: Okay.
0: She supported Maisie Peters and Kelsey Ballerini across Australia recently. She also played that off-grid Lime Green Music Festival in Adelaide.
1: Oh, yeah,
0: and she also recently played Primavera Music Festival in Barcelona. I don't know if you know this. I don't know if we've talked about this, but she actually flew all the way to Europe to play a show and the toilet at the venue exploded. It is truly excellent. I think Alexia could really be massive.
1: Okay.
0: She supported Maisie Peters and Kelsey Ballerini across Australia recently. She also played that off-grid Lime Green Music Festival in

0: thing. She had to cancel.
1: What?
2: The whole venue had to cancel because of a toilet.
0: Yes.
1: Jesus.
0: It must have been bad.
1: Must have been a mess.
0: Yeah. Must have been bad. So the brand new EP is out from Alexia. This new single is called Be the Diva. It is about staying true to yourself and just embracing the diva, the divaness in you.
1: Love that.
0: Alexia, let's play this on the Oz Music Show. We love it.

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0: here, girls, the Kid Leroy, on the Matty Rowe Oz Music Show at Nova. We celebrate Australian music. The Oz Music Show, every weeknight from 9 p.m. We also have a Sunday show. It is, of course, Mother's Day.
1: Hey.
0: If you're a mum, you're listening, shout out to you. You are the backbone of this country.
1: Yep.
0: For starters, we have the incredible Keita Alexander, Aussie pop girl and mum, on the show to talk about what it's like being a mum in music. How does she do it all? Go on tour with Dua Lipa, drop an album and tour at the same time. Keita will reveal all on Sunday night. But let's talk this. Blue Dot Fever
1: dun, dun, dun,
0: is spreading. It is spreading everywhere at a rapid rate. What is Blue Dot Fever? It is not like COVID-19 or the chicken pox or the monkey pox or whatever it is that ship has at the moment. What is it?
1: Hantavirus.
0: Oh my God, yeah. There's so many viruses and fevers going around. No, Blue Dot Fever refers to the blue dots representing unsold seats on seating charts.
1: Right.
0: It basically represents undersold tours that inevitably get cancelled later on.
1: Hmm.
0: So this is happening. Meghan Trainor and Post Malone and now the Pussycat Dolls have cancelled their recent US tours, and people and experts say that it's because, firstly, tickets are ridiculously expensive.
1: Yeah.
0: The market's oversaturated.
1: Mm-hmm.
0: Artists are trying to play over ambitious venues. And just everything costs so much money and people's spending habits are changing and all of that stuff.
1: No one can afford it anymore.
0: Artists are trying to sell tickets at Taylor Swift prices without having a Taylor Swift fan base.
1: Yeah.
0: Posty cancelled his tour to continue to work on an album. But
1: that one is surprising because Post Malone does have quite a solid
0: fan base.
1: He's
0: a huge artist.
1: Yeah.
0: His tour was reportedly 75% undersold.
1: That's crazy.
0: Meghan Trainor cancelled to prioritise her family, but it was because the tour wasn't selling.
1: Mm.
0: The Pussycat Dolls were quite honest, saying that they weren't going to make a comeback tour now because there was a lack of interest.
1: That's a shame.
0: I know.
1: The Pussycat Dolls was the first ever concert I ever went to.
0: Damn. Was that the one that Lady Gaga supported them?
1: I don't remember. I was very young.
0: Yeah,
1: so
0: damn.
1: It could have been, but yeah.
0: So Blue Dot Fever is spreading quite quickly. It is also affecting our Australian artists in the same kind of way. And festivals, as you know, Out to Lunch Festival, curated by Gold Coast DJ Fisher, was cancelled a month out due to severe pressures of the current cost of living. It also might be why this Blue Dot Fever, it might be why we don't see like artists like Beyonce and Sabrina Carpenter, Olivia Rodrigo announcing tours because the cost of coming to Australia is
1: too high.
0: Insane.
1: Yeah.
0: But we hope the Blue Dot Fever stops because I would like to see the big internationals come to Australia.
1: Yeah.
0: I would also like to see Aussie artists continue to tour because I freaking love a live gig.
2: We're looking at you, the Kid Leroy. Why are you everywhere but Australia?
0: Leroy, we want to see you here. 5 Seconds of Summer are touring Australia in October this year. There are limited tickets available for this at Ticketmaster. Let's get this on. Everyone's a star at Nova.

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0: in your city this weekend. Melbourne, Sydney, Brisbane, Adelaide, Perth, everyone's included. We do the rounds with Maddie's gig guide in the next 15 minutes. Also, just want to quickly shout out Tanya Doko from Bachelor Girl. It's her birthday today.
1: Yeah,
0: so happy birthday to you, Tanya. And happy birthday to David Attenborough. Tomorrow, he turns 100 years old.
1: Oh, my goodness.
0: And I know I shouldn't say this, but we need to prepare for the day that, you know.
1: Muddy Row, wash your mouth
0: out. Know. Somebody like David Attenborough should last forever, but that's just not the way it works. Anyway, happy 100th birthday to the living legend. Yes, he is still living. David Attenborough turning 100 tomorrow. Let's get on 100 times around the sun from Guy Sebastian. Love ya.

0: DJ's Shouse. That is Love Tonight on the Oz Music Show here at Nova. What's on in Australian music news? I'll get you across it next, including the world's biggest girl group here in Australia currently, Katsai. They shouted out their favourite Australian artists. More on that next.
1: Are you guys ready?
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4: 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Hey, it's Mel Tresina, and welcome to another week of gig guiding around the country. 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Deftones are playing Rod Laver Arena Saturday and Sunday with special guests from Melbourne's very own Eka Vandal. And don't forget, Cat's Eye are playing a one-off free gig at Festival Hall on Friday. Now let's see what's on in Brisbane with Lutzy.
6: Thanks, Mel. Kicking off the weekend at River Stage, Boy and Bear playing with support from the Dregs. Thundercat are playing at Fortitude Music Hall on Friday also. And don't miss Lara Buchanan playing the Valley on Friday on her debut tour. She went hugely viral on TikTok with her debut song Gold. And one of my absolute favourite bands at one of my absolute favourite venues, Eskimo Joe, playing the Triffitt on Friday and Saturday. Going to be a big weekend. Now let's head to Adelaide with Molly Rose.
4: Thanks, Lutzy. Well, I tell you what, it's a big weekend here in Adelaide. Our hometown hero, Guy Sebastian, is bringing his 100 times around the world tour to the Adelaide Entertainment Centre on Monday. Sam Fisher is going to be there. He's his support act. Plus, we know his son, Archie, has been touring with him. He's going to belt a rendition of I Will Always Love You. You do not want to miss this. Plus, Rachel Farham is going to be playing at Jive on Saturday night. It's one of the best venues in Adelaide. Now let's see what's going on in Perth with Ross.
7: Thank you, Molly. Lots going on in Perth. Paul Kelly's Red Hot Summer Tour featuring Missy Higgins and Casey Chambers. Whitford's Nodes Park, hard to say, on Saturday, but going into next week. Remember Five, if you're getting down. The other songs I can't remember. Throwback to the early 2000s. Five will be playing Perth HPC on Wednesday. Now to Tim Blackwell in Sydney.
8: Thank you, Ross. Another huge weekend in Sydney. Maya is playing at La La La's on Friday, and Yoga, we love Yoga, Y-O-G-A, or Ruben from Peking Duck as we know him, will be bringing his signature Cowtech sound to the Pleasure Club on Friday. I love that joint. Music producer and 90s icon Beck will be playing the Sydney Opera House on Friday and Saturday. Pete Murray playing Blue Mountains Theatre and Community Hub on Friday, and Play Lunch, I love those guys, are taking their Sex Ed regional tour to the University of Wollongong on Sunday. Get some Sex Ed there. Plus, Lara Buchanan kicks off her Gold tour at the Loft on Broadway on Friday after the song went mega viral on TikTok.
0: 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Lara Buchanan, an amazing artist from Canberra, now living in Melbourne. She starts her tour this weekend. This is fresh to the Maddie Rollers Music Show. It is called Gold at Nova. 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

0: 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That is Sydney pop star Charlie, other side of the room on the Matty Rowe Oz Music Show here at Nova. 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
1: Take my hand and come with me because you look so fine that I really want to make you mine. I said you look so fine that I really want to make you mine. 4, 5, 6, come on and get your kicks. Now you don't need

0: Like a Prayer from Aussie DJ Josh Fawaz. It sounds like you're saying Faraz, but with a lisp of some sort. Josh Fawaz, F-A-W-A-Z, Like a Prayer, the Madonna remix. On Nova, it is the Matty Rowe Oz Music Show. Coming up, I get you across my fresh find, the Aussie song that you absolutely need to add to your playlist if you're a fan of Justin Bieber and Post Malone. I think you're gonna, you want to hear it. That's coming up. Let's do the biggest Australian music news headlines now, though. Thursday night. So good to be here.
1: Yeah.
0: We are doing the biggest Australian music news headlines. Let's start with...
2: What's up? This is Amy Shark.
0: Amy Shark is the latest cover girl for Marie Claire magazine.
1: Ooh.
0: The leading text reads, "The Year of the Shark," while Amy tells of her big 2026 plans, including a brand new album, which we already know about, yep. Soft Pop, two new films that she's working on, and an appearance on the soundtrack for Lena Dunham's upcoming Netflix rom-com, Good Sex,
1: oh.
0: Where Dunham actually personally requested Amy Shark's music to be on the soundtrack.
1: That's so cool.
0: She will also be turning 40 years old this year, Amy Shark, she mentioned to Marie Claire editors. 40, the big 4-0. Amy Shark's new album, Soft Pop, is out July 31st. Prime Minister Anthony Albanese has exchanged heavy metal vinyls with Japan's Prime Minister Sane Takaichi.
1: I love this.
0: With a shared love of music, Takaichi gifted Albanese two vinyls from Japanese heavy metal bands, Man With A Mission and Baby Metal, if you want to get involved and have a listen, during her last visit to Australia. Albo returned the favour by presenting the Japanese PM with an AC/DC drum skin, hand-signed by the band members.
1: No way!
0: That would be worth so much money! Oh, my God.
3: Hey, what's up? This is 5 Seconds of Summer.
0: 5 Seconds of Summer have just completed the Euro leg of their tour and have launched Boy Band TV.
1: Okay, what is this?
0: I don't know. I'm thinking some kind of live tour video documentary.
1: Yeah, I feel like maybe it's a documentary of their tour.
0: Maybe. The jingle for it sounds excellent. Listen to this.
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0: So 90s, The Everyone's a Star tour continues through the US at the end of this month before the boys come home to Australia in October. I did have a look. There are very limited tickets available to see 5 Seconds of Summer at ticketek.com.au. And finally, the world's biggest global girl group, Cat's Eye, have officially arrived in Australia.
1: Yeah.
0: I was very lucky to see them live tonight.
1: Ooh.
0: I know. The girls went to Taronga Zoo yesterday to feed the giraffes before heading to Luna Park in Sydney for an exclusive Q&A. The girls were asked who their favourite Australian acts are right now. We love.
1: I'd agree.
0: They are four of my favourite Australian acts. Also Cat's Eye. Cat's Eye will play a free show tomorrow night in Melbourne at Festival Hall before announcing an Australian tour.
1: Let's keep our fingers crossed.
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0: Edward Sheeran with Darwin DJ Cyril. This is the Matty Rowe Oz Music Show on Nova. We are back Sunday night hanging out with our favourite Australian pop mum, Kita Alexander. She, of course, went on tour with Dua Lipa last year. She's dropping an album called Rage in June. One of the J's. And she's touring Australia as well. How does she do it all as a mum of two? Kita Alexander tells all on Sunday. We also have Eurovision next week. Delta Goodrum is, of course, representing Australia. Then the following week, we have Kylie Minogue, the documentary, dropping on Netflix. Of course, we're going to do something for it. I would love you to be sat on your couch enjoying the Netflix doco from Kylie with, a little cheeky wine in hand.
1: Ooh.
0: Maybe some...
1: What kind of wine?
0: A bottle of Kylie wine. I have not had this yet, by the way.
1: Okay, we need to get you a bottle.
0: It's apparently a beautiful rosé.
1: Okay.
0: Anyway, good on you, Kylie. Before we jump out of here...
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0: Okay, I want to get you across Oliver Cronin. Now, I know that you only jumped on this show in the last 4 or 5 months at producer Alicia, and we have not yet spoken to Oliver Cronin in 2026. But the man is back. This is his first release in over a year. He has 1.1 million followers on TikTok, and the man works so hard. He writes up to 9 songs a day.
1: Wow.
0: He is always in the studio. He's hanging out at Sydney Fashion Week next week. He looks good. He sounds good. The new song is incredible. Very catchy. His voice is so smooth and the man can write so many great songs. This is my fresh find tonight from Oliver Cronin. It is called Eyes Wide Shut.
1: Thanks.
0: And I think you're going to be hearing a lot of this song on the air and on the Oz Music Show. It's great. Good on you, Oliver Cronin. This is the Oz Music Show at Nova.

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26: This
2: Thursday night. My name's Maddie Roy. Hope you're well. My favourite music discovery from the last 2 years has to be Olivia Dean. An incredible voice, an incredible album. The Art of Loving is out now. She's back in Australia in October, November this year. You've heard Man I Need and So Easy to Fall in Love. We've recently added another song from that album from Olivia Dean to the playlist. It's called Baby Steps. It's so good. Here it is.

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0: before you go, Lewis Capaldi on Nova. Before you go. Blows my mind that he is so funny but so sad. The music is truly heartbreaking. This is Nova. We are rolling through fresh hits and throwbacks tonight. Hey, do you want to win big before midnight? Cool. We are sending you to London next month to Wembley Stadium with 80,000 people for Capital's Summertime Ball. It's a massive music festival, including this year on the lineup, Niall Horan, Ray, Jason Derulo, Fatboy Slim, Steven Sanchez, Lola Young, and BB Rexha. Yeah, the lineup is ridiculous. If you want in, head to the Nova Player and register, and we'll get you seeing this live. New Religion from BB Rexha is new to Nova, and it's on the air next.
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She'll be alright. 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

0: Dracula from Australia's Perth, Tame Impala on Nova. So cool to see our Aussie artists hit the global charts. That is currently sitting at number 3 on the overall Billboard charts. It is also number 1 on the Rock Alternative Billboard charts currently. Still number 1 in Australia too. My name is Maddie Rowe. Up next, you're going to hear Throwback, Britney Spears, Yeah, We're Doing Toxic, and brand new stuff from David Guetta.
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15: The team is stumbling now. And Pavlic finally sets them down. Beware the Balkan Bear. He does it again. Had to earn it in Perth, but he did so with a round two knockout.
16: Beware the Balkan Bear. 3-0. Very happy to say, Jodes, that Brando Perichich, a.k.a. the Balkan Bear, and very, very good friend of the show, joins us this morning. G'day, mate.
17: Guys, good to see you back on the best radio station in the world.
18: Oh, there you go.
16: That's why we love him.
18: I swear, if you had said to me at the start of the year, your new best friend of the show would be the Balkan Bear, I would have gone, what are you even talking about? But you are. We love your work. And you've done it again.
17: Yeah, look, there's nothing I didn't expect. The world's just catching up to my beliefs. So, yeah.
16: Oh, mate, quite seriously, though, we've watched this journey. And to get to know you, to know what happens behind the scenes, your preparation, just how disciplined you are, we're watching this journey as it's a when, not if you become world champion. So we are captivated by the journey. You must be proud of yourself as well.
17: You know what? I am. And after that victory, you know, I knew he was going to be tough. I didn't expect him to be that tough. And yeah, I was expecting a war, and that's exactly what I got, and that's exactly what I wanted. So just to prove myself to the world.
18: So just talk us through this latest fight in Perth. So your first two, just absolute demolitions in under 2 minutes. How did this one roll out?
17: Yeah, look, I would rather have a war than knock people out in 30 seconds or a minute, because I train so hard, like I want to have a good fight and I want to show the crowd and get the crowd worked up, and it just to prove to myself, you know, like, yeah, that win for me, that was very satisfying. And you know what? I earned this pain. The pain that I'm in, like I got two broken hands and my face is all messed up. I love it. I haven't taken any painkillers. I'm just enjoying the pain that I've earned.
16: Hey, don't be silly in terms of your face being messed up. You look absolutely beautiful. Gorge. This morning.
17: Oh, thank you, my friend.
16: Mate, take us through the hands. Like, what happens in it? What, you've got two broken hands?
17: Well, I hit him over 100 times to his head. And he took it. And he kept ducking his head into my punches. And something went in my right hand within the first combination, and then I was like, okay, that's fine. I got my left hand. Shortly after, my thumb went in my left hand. And I said, well, they're both broken. I might as well keep hitting him.
16: Oh, wow. So how long can you not punch for?
17: Oh, look, we're getting all the scans done now and stuff, and just having a little bit of a rest. But look, I want to get back in there within the next couple of months.
16: I love that. Oh, I was using one hand. Yeah. It broke.
18: It went.
16: So then I used the other hand.
18: Brando, so for those who aren't familiar with your circumstances, you pretty much live and train at a gym in New Zealand. And when you're not doing that, you're just barbecuing up a heap of meat. Is that still?
17: Yeah, basically.
18: That's still your preparation?
17: Yeah, I'm still in the van now, actually. Just about to go to my physio appointment. I just officially got ranked top 15 in the world today.
16: Yes.
17: So I'm very proud of that. Woo. Thank you, guys. But hey, we didn't come here to be top 15. We're going to go all the way. And everyone else in that division is just waiting to get knocked out by me. That's all.
16: Do you know what, though? And that's what the experts are saying. Are you seeing all the commentary, what everyone's saying, or do you try and ignore that stuff? You know where you're going, but do you see that stuff?
17: Yeah, I actually don't see it, but that's my own beliefs anyway. And I always knew I just needed an opportunity to show my skills to the world. And even that performance is only 5% of what I can do. You know, I'm fairly new in this game. I've only had now, I think, less than 10 minutes of ring time, cage time. Yeah, we're just building, and we're going to get better and better.
18: When you were in the studio last year, you gave Andrew Hayes a 4% kick to the leg, and you went down like a sacco.
16: Oh, well, we were worried that Brando might have hurt his foot.
18: Yeah.
16: But turns out Brando's foot survived.
18: Yeah.
16: I had a dead leg for like a week and a half.
18: Oh, my gosh.
16: And you went at about 2%.
18: We might repost that video because that is one of the best things I've ever experienced in my life.
16: I've got another question for you. When you're in the ring, because you're in this mindset and obviously adrenaline's pumping, etc., do you feel pain?
17: Look, for example, my right hand, when I fractured or broke it, I felt that straight away, but I deal with pain every day. Mm. You know, after years and years of dealing with these kind of things, you get a bit numb to it. So I got a very high pain threshold. I think every fighter does, but definitely you get a bit of adrenaline and stuff.
18: Brando, we love you so much. Your mum's here in Adelaide. Have you spoken to her? Have you got a message for her this morning?
17: Love your mum. I'm on Nova. Hope you're listening. She always tunes in, so she'll hear this. And she's very happy.
18: Well, you're making her proud.
16: Good South Australian boy, Brando Perisic, aka the Balkan Bear, on his way to being a world champion. We're loving the journey, mate. Thank you so much for stopping by, and we want to keep on chatting to you regularly. It's a treat.
17: Awesome, guys. Thank you very much. Jody and Hazy on Nova.

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1: 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Not that you'll see it. If easily offended, well, you're about to find out just how easily.
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4: Naughty.
5: Ah, we all want the edge, don't we, when it comes to cardio and fitness and maybe some little, cheat codes on how to take our cardiovascular fitness and our health up to the next level.
4: Cool. Please, do you have the, what is it called, the matrix? What is it?
5: Do you want to slug it out in the gym? Do you want to get on the track and just burn it on the rower? I don't know. Maybe K's in K's on the shoreline?
4: Maybe heaps of classes back to back. Pump, Pilates, whatever.
5: No thanks.
4: Okay.
5: That's tough. Mm. I got one for you, Jodes.
4: Okay.
5: Maybe you're fit, maybe you're not. Moaning during intimacy improves lung capacity more than cardiovascular exercises such as running.
4: Shut up.
5: It's true.
4: Really?
5: That's what they're saying. Because anything where you're breathing deeply mm-hmm. into your lungs mm-hmm. means obviously you're expanding your lungs and that works for cardiovascular fitness.
4: Yep.
5: But then they're saying if you're using your voice,
4: yep.
5: it's basically like using your lungs extra.
4: Okay.
5: So the question I've got is that a real thing? Asking for a friend. Is that a real thing? Do people make aggressive moaning sounds during this form of action?
4: Well, this is very disappointing for the likes of parents who can't make any sound sometimes because there might be small people floating around at any given moment. You know what I mean? You just got to keep it down.
5: I understand that. But I've always thought that if you hear, and maybe it's like some neighbours right down the street or you hear sort of instances where people are aggressively moaning.
4: Mm.
5: I think they're full of shit.
4: Yeah.
5: Like,
4: really?
5: Is it a real thing?
4: Okay. Yeah, I don't know.
5: Why are you blushing? Why are you going so red?
4: No, I'm just saying you might be onto something. You're just putting it on for the sake of your partner.
5: That's what I reckon.
4: So
5: I'm just giving you an example. And when someone's going, like that sort of stuff, is that a real thing? Is someone going through so that much pleasure that that's their body's response?
4: But also, that didn't sound like you were having a good time. That sounded like you'd just been shot in the back of the leg.
5: Sometimes there's a fine line between, intense intimacy and intense constipation. But either way, both good for cardio.
4: So is it good if your partner's vocal? I don't know. Does that lull you into a false false insecurity?
5: Sorry, I'm calling bullshit. I don't think anyone is out there is so into it that you're screaming.
4: Yeah.
5: Everyone at some stage, I reckon, in their life has experienced a neighbour somewhere. And you're like, are you kidding?
4: Yeah.
5: What's happening here?
4: Okay. And also, I think that if women were to really scream out what they were thinking during sex, it would be along the lines of, no, I haven't unpacked the dishwasher.
0: Jodie and Hazy. In the morning.
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1: Can we talk about something which I've never understood my entire life? You ready?
2: Yeah.
1: Yeah, flirting.
2: Oh, God.
1: Flirting's hard, isn't it, lads?
2: So you're so oblivious in this space. Like, A, you wouldn't know where to start in terms of flirting. Like, you would have no idea.
1: Nope.
2: Oh, yeah. Hair looks nice, and a girl would be like, yeah, cool, thanks. Oh,
1: okay, I see. No, it doesn't. What are you talking about? It looks awful. She's an idiot.
2: Yeah. I haven't washed it in 8 weeks, but thank you.
1: It's wispy as all hell.
2: Yeah.
1: What are you talking about?
2: But also, you wouldn't know if you were on the receiving end of flirting. I've seen women flirt with you.
1: Well, I've never been flirted with.
2: That is absolute BS.
1: No, I have not.
2: I've watched it with my own eyes.
1: Really?
2: I've seen women flirt with you, and you have absolutely no idea. It's hilarious.
1: Jones, if someone flirts with me, you go after them, right?
2: Yeah.
1: You smack them up.
2: Have you ever seen anyone flirt with me? Didn't think so.
1: Well, no, maybe, but I don't know how to do it.
2: Oh,
1: I don't understand flirting. And this is a story which I can probably somewhat connect with, although I would never have done it, even in my single days. From the States, a customer at a casino left a tip of $1,000 for a waitress with the message, text me, on the receipt, leaves his phone number. So the receipt showed a bill of $39.48, followed by a $1,000 tip. And then what came from that was him receiving a text message from a lady called Trinity. That was a waitress. It says, hi, it's Trinity. I have a boyfriend. Sorry, but thank you so much for the tip. We needed our rent paid for next month. That's the ultimate. If you're going to throw yourself out there and get money involved and try and flirt like that, that is the ultimate shutdown.
2: So what he's tried to do, he's thrown out a tip and then he's turned the total into his phone number. And then, obviously, she's texted him and gone, thanks, bro, but I am taken. And also, that $1,000 has my rent covered. So thanks, Dale.
1: Not going to say no.
2: No.
1: 13, 24, 10, subtle flirting. Is there an art to it?
2: Yeah.
1: And can someone give me an example?
2: Mm-hmm.
1: What would be subtle flirting?
2: I don't know. I think it's a compliment, maybe. But then I think on the receiving end, you're like, did that person just compliment me? Or I don't know. I'm so confused.
1: I know when it happened.
2: Mm.
1: Remember we spoke about it about a month ago when producing Lucy said that I look cleaner?
2: Oh, yeah.
1: Remember you said that?
2: I thought that was quite nice.
1: You were flirting with me.
2: Oh, God.
1: Were you flirting with me? You look cleaner today.
3: I said to you, you look clean.
2: Yeah.
3: And that really said, let me jump into your bed. That's what I really meant.
1: Because what had happened is I'd actually run the clippers over myself.
2: Right.
1: Maybe I got rid of a lot of dead hair.
2: And that was the moment.
1: I see what's happening here.
2: That was the moment that the sexual tension between you just exploded in the room.
1: It just was off its face. Watch out.
2: I had a girlfriend who was renting a place and someone was doing some repairs, like a tradie.
1: Yeah.
2: Was patching some stuff up. And he shot his shot. Like
1: really?
2: He shot it. He shot it hard. He left a post-it on her door that said, hello, I think you're the most attractive woman I've ever seen. Here's my phone number.
1: Oh.
2: Right, so he shot it hard. Guess what? She married.
1: Yeah, see, that's a thing. How embarrassing. You put yourself out like that.
2: Yeah.
1: Does he look at it and be like, I shot my shot? Or does he go, what was I thinking?
2: Well, that's the thing, Hazy. Do some men just have so much confidence it's water off a duck's back when you get rejected like that?
1: I don't. No, I'd think about that for the rest of my life.
2: Would you?
1: If I was a youngster, I'd think about that rejection.
2: Oh, no.

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2: Joey and Hazy's $20,000.
3: Your 60 second starts.
2: Gone in 50 seconds.
4: Yay! Okay, the Thursday edition, Joey's. It is worth $2,000,
5: which means the man is in some red hot form. Isn't no it? Question about that, Ryan Fitzgerald. Good morning to you.
6: Yeah, good morning. Jody's taken over Quizmaster today. Yesterday, I only had to answer around about five questions because that was coming out so slow from Hazy.
4: Yeah, sorry about that. I did my best. I kind of put it to Jody and said, oh, I'll do it next time. And you know what? Lesson learned. All right? Jody, you do the talking. I'll do the pushing of the buttons.
5: That's the way we operate the best. The sooner you learn that, the better. All right, playing this morning is Lauren for Semaphore. Lauren, $2,000 on the line.
7: Exciting.
5: It is exciting.
6: Oh, how nervous do you get? Even my heart's beating at the moment, Loz. Good luck.
7: I feel sick.
5: Oh, no.
6: Yeah, come on. You can do this. Okay. You can do it.
5: Fitzy can have that effect on women.
6: No. Yeah. Unfortunately, in a negative way. Oh, my God. He's still looking at me.
4: Back in the good old days, the youth, eh? The youth.
5: All right, Lauren, so this is how it's going to roll. We've got 60 seconds on the clock. You just need to have the power at the end of it to win the money.
7: Okay.
5: All right, you're going to go first, okay? You good? Take a deep breath for me. You'll be fine.
7: Okay.
4: Here we go, guys. Yep.
5: Lauren, how long is an Olympic swimming pool?
7: Oh,
5: 300
7: metres?
5: Two. Incorrect, it's 50.
7: Oh.
5: 50, what colour is a poppy flower?
6: Red.
5: Correct. What country is home to the Taj Mahal?
6: India.
5: Correct. TV series The Crown centres around what?
6: The royal family.
5: Yes. What colour is a Powerade Mountain Blast?
6: Blue?
5: Yes. Who did Will Smith famously slap?
6: Chris Rock.
5: Yep. What came first, Kathmandu or MacPac?
6: Kathmandu.
5: Incorrect.
6: Oh.
5: Who is Benji Madden married to, Lauren?
7: Nicole Richie.
5: No.
7: No, Cameron Diaz.
5: Oh, incorrect. I've got to take your first one.
7: Yep,
5: Fitz, which brand makes the popular 530 and 740 sneakers? Three, two, one.
6: I don't know. Pass.
5: Oh, okay, back to you, Lauren. What sport uses the term home run?
7: Baseball.
5: Yes!
7: Oh, my God. Kidding.
5: Damn it!
4: Yes, Lauren.
5: $2,000,
4: Lauren.
7: Oh, my God. Thank you.
6: She had to get one right, and she got it right at the end for $2,000. That's all yours, Loz. You got it.
7: Oh, my God. Amazing. I'm hiding at work, so it was worth it.
6: Well done.
5: I very dare you, Lauren, to yell out, I just won $2,000 at work.
7: Oh, yes, I should.
4: Yeah. Hey, Lauren, Lauren, you're like, piss off, everyone. I just won $2,000.
7: Does it double if I do that?
6: Yeah.
4: Don't blow it. It's not worth sacrificing your job.
6: She works at Service SA, so she might get.
5: Oh, Lauren, congratulations.
7: Thank you so much.
5: Well played.
7: Thank you.
4: It's
7: so exciting.
4: Awesome. All right, $500 tomorrow, up for grabs. Fitzy, jeez, your reign of terror has temporarily ended.
6: What were the shoes? What were those
5: Reeboks.
6: Shoes? What?
5: Reebok. 530, 730, 740, I don't know how you say it. Anyway, 530.
6: Don't know.
5: You should have just had a guess, Fitz. Why don't you just, like, throw
6: I was never going to get Reebok. God, I could never afford pumps, let alone any other Reebok.
4: you smarter than Fitzy. Register your details via the Nova Player. $500 up for grabs tomorrow. Take him on. Thanks to Automasters.
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14: Nathan, Nat and Sean. This is Nova.
15: Good morning, everybody. It's Friday.
16: Oh,
15: look at the smiles on our little faces.
16: Oh, it's here.
15: Joel's feeling it. Look at him go.
16: Oh, yeah. I've got Graham Norton on my show today. Very exciting.
15: I am so
17: congratulations.
15: Jealous.
17: Now, you've already chatted to him for a long, long time, haven't you, Joel?
16: Yeah, we spoke for close to an hour.
17: That's amazing.
16: I came in very early in the morning. I was having a coffee. He was having a G&T.
15: because of the time difference. It was the middle of the night over there for him, though.
16: Yes, I think he comes straight from recording his show.
15: Oh, amazing.
16: Full beat. And he showed me some amazing things from around his house because he was at home.
15: Oh, that's so good. You know what I love about Graham Norton?
17: Everything.
15: He's a great writer.
17: Is he?
15: I've read his books and some of them have been turned into TV shows. He's so clever.
16: He really is.
15: Stop it. Just be good at one thing at a time.
16: Yeah, I know.
17: There's not many shows that can have, if we keep going, Graham Norton, so many stars on there that get equal amount of time, get on with each other, seem to get on with each other. He has a very easy flowing conversation.
15: Yeah, that's true.
17: Yeah, it's probably like this show, or just behind it, perhaps, Joel.
16: He did say that the booze helped, but he told me about Madonna and Meryl and Julia Roberts. He went for the big names.
17: Oh, yes. All right,
15: amazing.
17: We're listening.
15: And that's on Joel's show. In the next hour, though. We're your highbrow. We're lowbrow. We've got a story of a lady who objected to her husband wanting his ex-wife to move in, and so she sorted that out in the most severest of ways.
17: Absolutely. Who needs a penis, eh? I'll just throw that out there.
16: I am actually furious I missed this story, and because I think I walked in, I went, tell me everything.
15: Yeah, I know. It's an amazing story. When is it too soon to rebound, Sean?
17: Yeah, within 24 hours for some people. We're going to hear some amazing stories.
16: People, very mature.
15: Yeah, incredible.
17: You were
15: incredible.
17: Chat, yeah. And Christian Vieri, he is an Italian football icon. He joins us for a chat as well.
15: He should have played for the Socceroos, though.
17: Damn it.
16: Tut, tut.
5: They say the holy water's watered down, and this town's lost its faith. Our colors will fade eventually, so if our time is running out, day after day, we'll make the mundane a masterpiece. Oh my, my, oh my, my love, I take one look at you.

0: Matt and Sean.
1: Nova. Calcio Italiano. Did they get that pretty close, Nat?
2: Super accent, Sean.
1: Fantastic. We're looking forward to it. It's going to be absolutely huge. We're talking the start of August when some of Italy's biggest clubs, and I'm talking are world's biggest clubs.
2: Yeah, these are the big ones.
1: They're coming to town. One of the ambassadors for this event is none other than superstar, Inter Milan superstar, Christian Vieri. G'day, Christian.
2: Straight to the top.
3: How are you guys?
1: Hey, Christian, yes. We are fantastic. We've seen you internationally for such, and you're a big deal, right? In football. And then reading a little bit about you, had no idea that you spent a lot of your youth in Sydney.
3: Of course, 10 years. Grew up in Australia.
2: Was there any danger of playing for the Socceroos?
1: Yeah, mate. Come on.
3: Nah, man. I would have played cricket for the Australians.
1: That's cool.
2: Although probably even now you'd get a game for the Italian cricket team if you really wanted to try.
3: Yeah, they were at the World Cup. Yeah, I saw them. I saw a cup. I saw some highlights. They did good.
1: Yeah, they did.
3: You know, for a country that doesn't play cricket, you know, going to the World Cup first was good.
1: Yeah, that's great. Mm. And playing football over in Sydney itself, did you have, obviously you were so good, but was some good coaches that helped you along the way to be able to then springboard when you moved over to Italy?
3: Well, you know, my coach was Klaus Ocon, Paul Ocon's father.
1: Oh, yeah?
3: With the under 14.
1: Yeah.
3: So, you know, he coached me for a year there. And, you know, it was fun. You know, I was growing up. And then, you know, my dream was to go to play football in Italy, you know, for the national team. So I said to my parents, hello, guys, I'm leaving tomorrow. I'm going to Italy, going to go to my grandfather's house and start playing soccer. And the whole house started laughing.
1: Did they?
2: Did they?
1: Continue.
3: No one thought that, you know, a 14-year-old guy is going to go leave his parents, leave, you know, the country he's living in and go play soccer for Italy, you know. So that was my dream, you know. So my parents said, okay, you can go to your grandfather's house in Italy for a couple of months and just have a vacation. But, I didn't want to come back, so I never came back.
2: That is amazing. And also, you delivered on what you said you were going to do. Like, you moved to Italy, played soccer, played for Italy. That's incredible. Yeah.
1: Hey, can I ask you about what was your first game for Inter when you actually played for the mighty blue and black, and what was the atmosphere like at that stage?
3: Okay, so what happens? They bought me from Lazio, you know, for 90 million, and I was the biggest paid player in the world, you know.
1: Yep.
3: So I said, because I wanted to go play with Ronaldo, you know, the R9. And I wanted to play in San Siro, you know. It was my dream. So when they brought me, you know, a lot of papers, you know, 90 million euro, and most, you know, raw player in the world.
1: Yep.
3: I said to myself, I said, Bobo, the first game at home, you got to score at least one goal.
2: Yes.
3: If you score one goal, everything is going to be okay. If you don't score one goal, you're going to have pressure. Everyone's going to start breaking your chops and everything.
2: Yes.
3: So I trained those 45 days like a beast.
1: Yep.
3: And the first game, it finished 3-0 and I scored all three goals. It was crazy, you know.
1: Oh.
3: So I was amazed. We had 85,000 people. It was crazy.
1: Who did you play in the first game?
3: We played Inter Verona.
1: Yeah.
2: Amazing. I love it. Like, your story is just full of these situations where you're like, you set your mind to something and then you do it. It's extraordinary.
3: Yeah, well, I'm hard-headed. So, and I believe in mental freedom. Like, when you want to do something, don't let no one ever say no to you that you can't do it. And I'm one of those guys that, you know, if I want to do something, I go and do it, you know. So, and just, you know, you got to work if you want to do something. I think that anyone can do whatever they want, as long as you put your mind and your heart to it, and, you know, your dreams come true.
2: Yeah.
1: Unbelievable. Bobo, when you first got the big dollars, what was the first thing you bought? You're a guy from Sydney, you grew up there, then you go over to Italy. Yeah. What was the first thing you bought?
3: Brought mum on my house, man. My mum on my house.
1: Yeah,
2: that's classy.
3: How crazy. When I was in Italy, you know, I left when I was 14, you know. I was writing her letters, you know, so it was 1992, 91.
2: Yeah, no email, right?
3: No, 88. Maybe it's 1988. She still has the letters in her purse. How crazy is that?
1: Oh, that's beautiful.
2: You obviously didn't send that many.
3: Home, writing a letter took me a long time. But when I go home, every time I go home in Tuscany, she takes out the letter from her purse, she starts crying, and she goes, look at this. Look where you were. You know what I mean? Oh, it's just funny.
2: Christian.
1: That is that so is, beautiful.
2: That is an adorable story.
1: Yeah, yeah. It's amazing. Yeah. We're so rapt to have you be over here as an ambassador for...
2: Calcio Italiano.
1: Yeah, thank you, Natalie. Straight up, you guys are playing AC Milan, so we're going to have a derby straight off the bat.
3: Yeah, I think for the Australian fans or the Italian people or the people that love football in Perth, I think they're going to have an amazing time seeing the three biggest teams in the world come here. And the good thing is that for the fans is that when you play each other, like when Inter plays Milan or Inter plays Juve, you don't want to lose those games because you got like 40, 50, 60,000 people at the stadium. No one wants to lose these games. So I think for the fans, even if it's an early pre-season game, you know, everyone's going to get 100%, and I think that's good for all the fans coming to see the game.
1: Christian, we really appreciate your time. We know you're super busy as you're just flying in and out of different countries all over the world. That's
2: love
1: fantastic.
2: Your work, Bobo.
1: We are so excited about these massive teams
3: thank
1: coming
3: you,
1: out.
2: Thanks, Bobo.
3: It's going to be fun. It's going to be fun. Nathan. Nash. Nash. And Sean.

0: 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Nova.
1: Let's pop over to Italy, Natalie.
2: Oh, calcio italiano.
1: Hey, we're going to see Inter Milan play. No, what we are going to talk about is a man who decided to ask his current wife if his ex-wife could move into their apartment.
2: Oh, how about no?
1: Well, they've got a great relationship, so he just thought it'd be a great idea to have his ex-wife and his current wife living together.
2: Are there kids involved? Like, does he have kids with the first wife?
1: No, he does not.
2: No.
1: Okay.
2: No, then that's definitely a no.
1: Well, it seemed like it was a no from his current wife, who decided to wait until her husband had a nap in the afternoon.
2: Don't make me feel uncomfortable about taking a nap, Sean. Keep going.
1: Get out a knife when he was asleep and cut his penis off.
2: Well, I guess that's what you call having the last word in the argument.
1: Cut his penis off and she ditched it. And obviously with the screams of pain, there was a couple of women who were going past this particular unit and they came rushing in and they tried to stem the bleeding.
2: It'd be quite a bit, I imagine.
1: There. He was going mental, obviously. They were able to save him when he got to hospital. They stopped the hemorrhaging.
2: Yes.
1: But they weren't able to reattach his old fella.
2: The member. Okay, way to prove a point. Not recommended. They probably need to take some lessons in conflict resolution, I think is what we have to say.
1: Yeah.
2: I mean, bold of him to expect that she would be okay with the ex-wife moving in. Weird that the ex-wife wanted to.
1: Yeah.
2: But not the way to resolve the situation.
1: No, wouldn't
2: I mean,
1: have
2: I hate to be common sense around here.
1: Maybe just a round table.
2: Yeah,
1: you know,
2: I would think.
1: Yeah.
2: I would think. So that suggests that he was napping naked?
1: When you think about it. It doesn't say, it doesn't say whether she half pulled down his pants
2: and then
1: lobbed the old fella off. But
2: he naps solidly if he doesn't notice until it's severed.
1: Yes.
2: Nervous for you to take a nap these days then?
1: Yeah, I sleep with my eyes open.
2: You've blunted all the knives in the house. It's butter knives only at the McManus house.
1: That is a hectic story.
2: Oh, yeah, hectic on a number of levels.
1: Goes back to that one that was John Wayne Bobbitt.
2: Famously lopped off.
1: Yeah, because he ended up being a porn star.
2: I know.
1: Briefly.
2: But they reattached his, And I think that surely the adult industry were just interested in him from a novelty point of view rather than that it was fully functioning. Is that the...
1: I think you're correct. His was thrown into the bush and then... And then,
2: you happy with that?
1: And then...
2: You couldn't have said garden.
1: They were able to fetch it, if that's the right word, and sew it back on.
2: If you are wife number two who's outraged that wife number one wants to move in and your husband's up for it, is it because you still want your husband? Because what's the point of lopping off his doodle? Do you know what I mean? Because now he's not functioning, you know?
1: Yeah.
2: Now you've ruined him for everyone.
1: Yep, yep.
2: Including yourself.
1: It's quite a statement piece.
2: So it suggests that you're out of there anyway.
1: Yeah. Yes.
2: You know what I'm saying?
1: Yeah, but I'm going to leave him with this.
2: Yeah, to remember me by.
1: Reputation.
2: Yes.
1: Anyway, she's in a whole lot of trouble. And so is he.
2: It is. It's frowned upon by legal authorities, I presume.
1: I believe so.
2: Some sort of...
1: I'll have to read the...
2: Grievous bodily harm, I would imagine.
1: Yeah, she's in a lot of trouble, but man.
2: So don't... Even as tempting as it might be, ladies, don't. Is that the message?
1: Yeah, I'm with you. Conflict resolution.
2: There are better ways to sort this out, just so you know, Megan.
0: Nathan, Nat and Sean. We've already given away over $100,000 with Nova's birthday payday. 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
1: Nova.
2: Hey, Joel, give us a quick wash up of what you thought of Met Gala, because this is about to tell you what some other people thought of an issue there.
3: I like some of the looks. I think the key for a lot of the looks is to miss the brief completely.
4: Yes.
3: I know there was a lot of backlash with the Bezos involvement, people were calling it the Tech Gala.
4: Yeah.
3: But, you know, it's a fun one to laugh at because you don't feel guilty because they're all rich.
4: No, they're all super rich, yeah.
3: Yeah.
4: Two rule breakers, Nicole Kidman and Beyonce, brought their teenage daughters.
2: I did see that.
4: They're supposed to be 18 and over. Tell you what, though, Ivy Blue is... Looks more like Beyonce than Beyonce does these days.
2: Yeah,
4: it's extraordinary, isn't it?
3: Oh,
4: it's
3: really good call.
4: Jeez, those jeans are strong. That's amazing.
3: There were a lot of, Beyonce was one. A lot of sheer outfits,
4: yes.
3: A lot of see-through type looks.
4: Yes.
3: I've got to say, Margot Robbie, it's kind of like she picked a dress from her grade 10 ball. Like, she normally nails it.
4: Did she not know what the event was like?
3: Right.
4: What was that about?
3: She's normally so reliable.
4: I know.
2: Well, you downplay the situation so you don't get... pointed, I get.
4: No, you do. If you're as famous as she is, you need to. You've got to go to some effort for this.
3: So far the other end.
4: Yeah.
3: She couldn't. She could have sat in the middle of the pack, but this was like, oh, okay.
4: Yeah. She looked like she was someone's bridesmaid. Like it was just weird.
3: Yeah.
4: A little left field, but I kind of loved Eileen Gu's dress, which is, she's the Olympic snowboarder.
2: Oh, yes. So intelligent. Have you seen her?
4: Yes.
2: My Lord.
4: She's actually incredible. So, like, she's not even a quadruple threat. She's more than that.
2: Yeah.
4: She wore a dress that looked like it was completely made of bubbles and it blew bubbles.
3: Oh, I love that one.
4: I know.
3: That was one of my favourites.
4: It was gorgeous.
3: That was cool.
4: Yeah, it was just, it blew bubbles, Sean, out of the skirt.
2: That is amazing.
4: It was.
2: It's an aero bar.
4: Yes.
3: It really
4: she was surrounded by a little cloud of bubbles. I love that.
2: Well, there was some controversy. I'm led to believe.
4: Oh, some confected controversy. Let's hear it.
2: Yes.
3: Oh, sure.
2: Hugh Jackman.
3: Heard of him.
4: Had the audacity.
2: Has been slammed for attending this year's Met Gala with his new girlfriend, Sutton Foster.
3: I love Sutton Foster.
2: Wolverine star shock move. Was seen as a brutal final blow to ex-wife Deborah Lee Furness.
4: They've been split up for
2: ages. They're upset.
3: Yeah. So they met, Sutton and Hugh met whilst they were doing The Music Man on Broadway.
4: A million years ago.
3: Yeah. That was quite a time ago. And Sutton Foster's considered like the big triple threat of theatre because she can sing, dance and act. And she's got amazing. She's also in that TV series Younger.
4: Yes.
3: Where she pretends to be...
2: much younger than Deborah Lee Furness.
4: Yes.
2: And she nailed it.
4: She's method, that's for sure.
3: And it goes on forever where she's saying she's 21.
4: In the later series, you're like, yeah, no one's falling for it now.
3: Yeah. Well, you're lying.
4: But it's a fun show, Hilary Duff. Yeah.
3: I quite like them as a couple because imagine how fun they'd be at home just tap, tap, tap, tap.
4: Yes.
3: Tapping around the room.
4: Just everything's a musical theatre number.
2: Now, these two...
3: exhausting.
2: I've got to say, we all know that this relationship ended, the Deborah Lee Furness scenario, quite a while ago.
4: So it's got to be more than 18 months. Well, more than 18 months ago because, like, at the beginning of last year when I was in LA, I had the opportunity to go and see Sutton Foster, but I couldn't quite make it work.
2: She just text you?
4: Yeah. No, she was doing a show. That was the last night and it was tough. Anyway, so I didn't go. But by that stage, they were already together.
2: Yes.
4: So that's more than 18 months. And that's when it became official. So you know that the relationship with Deborah Lee was on the rocks before that, you know, before it's announced, you know, that there's some behind-the-scenes stuff that we're not aware of. So it's at least two years. It is not too soon for those two who are publicly dating and they live together. They've made no secret of it. Everybody knows about it. They're not sneaking around behind anyone's back. They're allowed to go to the Met Gala together, surely.
2: Do you reckon they're sleeping with each other?
4: Yes, Sean. No. Oh, wait,
3: you're
4: no.
3: So
4: bunk
3: geek, Sean.
4: Bunk beds, maybe. They're holding hands. They're at the holding hands.
2: Well,
4: stage.
2: That is news to me. No wonder they've been slammed. Joel, what is too soon? Now, Natalie's saying, and I agree with her, I think we all agree with her, that's not too soon.
4: This is outrage,
2: it seems like
4: but
2: it.
4: No.
2: What is too soon?
3: Going by my ex-partners, like 4 weeks before I even know.
4: Yes. The way you found out was that he texted the new piece and said, oh, he's still here.
3: Yeah, I was in LA and because we did long distance. He was American. And I'll call him, for the purpose of this story, I'll call him Jeffrey, like his parents did. And I was just borrowing his phone because it was before you could swap, you know, your phone over so easily. I wasn't prying. The first thing I saw was on his phone saying, sorry, he's still here. Re-me.
2: Oh.
3: But he had a film premiere that night, so I sat on that information for 24 hours and went and ruined it.

0: Nathan, Nat and Sean on Nova.
1: We're talking about how quickly you move on. Like, Hugh Jackman, who has not moved on quickly at all. Like, it's just like he had the audacity, apparently, according to the media, to take Sutton Foster to the Met Gala. They've been together for ages. They live together. Like, that's not new.
2: It was a bit of a stretch. He was slammed, it said.
1: He wasn't.
2: Slammed.
3: By who? People
1: up by whom? Team Hugh sources. On this one.
3: Sources say they're always so reliable.
1: Yeah, aren't they, exactly. Just? Baz is in Ellenbrook. Good morning, Baz.
4: Good morning, guys.
2: How you going, Baz?
1: We're talking about how quickly people move on. What have you got for us?
4: I was just wondering if the next day was too soon.
2: Are you asking for a friend?
1: Talk us through the scenario.
4: No, it's definitely lived experience.
1: Okay, so, talk us. What happened?
4: I guess out of respect for my ex, it was going south over a period of time. Mm. And long story short, was made a very quick and clear call one morning. But it was over, and that was it. I was going to take some time out. The next day, friends of mine introduced me to the most amazing individual, and we went out, a whole group of us, went to a particularly shady karaoke joint in Perth.
1: Yes.
3: Love it.
4: End of the night, I still maintain that she kissed me first, which I was quite proud of, because she's a bit younger than me.
1: Yes. Yep.
4: And, 2 months later, moved in. 9 months later, got married. That was eight years ago. Yes. We're now got two wonderful boys. And she's the most remarkable woman. So I guess the next day wasn't a bad thing for me.
3: Wow. It's hard to argue that one.
4: It's been great. We've moved three countries around the world over that 7 years. Yep. We've lived in 11 houses together. We've had two lovely kids.
1: Witness and, protection.
3: I was going to say, you are the run.
4: Might be an element of that, Nat.
1: It's great
2: running
1: story,
2: from his
1: Beth.
2: First partner.
4: Yeah, exactly. Now, I've got two wonderful boys, and she's the most remarkable woman. So I guess the next day wasn't a bad thing for me.
3: Wow. It's hard to argue that one.
4: Been great. We've moved three countries around the world over that 7 years. Yep.

0: 19 degrees across Adelaide today. Good morning and welcome to Friday. Gosh, we love a Friday. And I'm telling you, we take it as a threat if you say to us that you love Friday more than us.
1: We won't cop that.
0: And we'll take it personally.
1: Under
0: it's
1: any
0: probably
1: circumstances.
0: Probably an end of violence, all right? You've been warned. You've been friendly warned.
1: You've been overly politely warned.
0: 10 minutes time. Let's jump into the first installment of Nova's birthday payday. That is $1,000 up for grabs just for having a birthday. Gosh, that's a good way to start your weekend.
2: Jodie and Hazy's 5 Seconds of Summer.
0: Yeah, the lads are back. It's been like 10 years since Five Sauce have graced our states, and I, for one, have loved watching them grow into wholesome young men.
1: Yeah, haven't you just? You've just been there for every step of the journey, haven't you, Dull?
0: Yeah. Mm. I remember their first words.
1: Yep.
0: Remember when they graduated? No nappies.
1: Okay.
0: It was fantastic.
1: So good.
0: What a journey.
1: Anyway, your favourite boy band returning to Adelaide after almost a decade. If you want to be there, you just have to answer the phone within 5 seconds and use the words, Jodie and Hazy, send me to 5 Seconds of Summer. Should we make a call?
0: Okay, here we go, here we go. 5 seconds is tight too, by the way.
1: It is.
0: I've got a little silent timer here.
1: Okay.
0: I don't want to use it. Mm. Oh, here we go, here we go. We're away.
3: Jodie and Hazy,
1: 10 minutes,
0: 5 seconds
3: of summer.
1: Yeah.
0: Oh,
1: yes.
0: Caleb.
1: Right, we will, Caleb.
0: Did it with about 10 seconds to spare. Well done, sir.
3: Thank you, guys.
1: Excellent. Are these tickets for you, Caleb, or the family, or?
3: Me and my wife will be going.
1: Oh, nice.
0: That's nice.
1: Okay. Big fans?
3: Yeah. Oh, well, my wife's a bigger fan than I am, but yeah.
0: Do you know what? And you know what you're a fan of, Caleb? When your wife's happy.
1: Yeah.
3: That's exactly right. Happy wife, happy life.
0: Fella!
1: Oh, Jerry.
0: Everyone's winning. Good stuff. Your favourite boy band's back. 5 Seconds of a Summer return on their Everyone's a Star World Tour, live in Australia and New Zealand, October and November 2026. It is 6:51, top of 19 across Adelaide today. Up next, let's do this.

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11: 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A shower or two today at a top of 19, and right now it's 14 degrees. Traffic and weather every 15 minutes with Jodie and Hazy. 6 till 10 weekday mornings on Nova 919.
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17: Good morning, Ash Gardner with you. There have been chaotic scenes at Melbourne and Sydney airports overnight as the group of so-called ISIS brides returned to Australia. The four women and nine children touched down before police swooped, arresting three of the women. One is facing a terrorism charge. Another two are expected to be charged with crimes against humanity. The Alice Springs community has come together for a vigil to honour five-year-old Kumanjai little baby 1 week after her body was found. Vigils were staged across the country overnight. The World Health Organization says we are not facing another pandemic. Maintaining the outbreak of hantavirus on board a cruise ship is a very different situation. Contact tracing is now underway, with several people now isolating. There are now five confirmed cases, while the death toll stands at three. A man has been arrested after Andrew Mountbatten Windsor was allegedly threatened by a masked man. The disgraced royal was out for a walk near his home when he was approached by the armed man. And a milestone for Sir David Attenborough. The legendary broadcaster and environmentalist is celebrating his 100th birthday. A special concert to mark the occasion will be held at Royal Albert Hall in London. Sir David says the well wishes have come from far and wide.
18: I simply can't reply to each of you all separately, but I would like to thank you all most sincerely.
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5: Good morning, footy. First round 9 of the AFL kicked off last night with Freo winning their way to the top of the ladder. They beat Hawthorn by 15 points after being 15 points down at three-quarter time. Port's in action tonight against the Dogs. The Power welcomes back Jack Watkins, and Todd Marshall has been dropped. For the Crows, captain Jordan Dawson has been included in a 25-man squad heading to Melbourne face Richmond on Sunday. Darcy Fogarty and Cal Archie will play in the sample for their returns. And in the netball, the Adelaide Thunderbirds take on the West Coast Fever tonight in Perth. T-Birds superstar and co-skipper Shamira Sterling-Humphrey will also play her 100th Suncorp Super Netball game in the Clash. That's your sport on Nova.
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5: 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We've had a good week with Birthday Payday. What about Georgia's a couple of days ago?
1: Georgia, were you born on the 5th of July?
2: Yes!
5: Yes, Georgia!
2: Oh my God!
5: It's one of the great feelings.
1: Yeah.
5: For those who win $1,000 and for those who are giving it away.
1: Mm-hmm.
5: It's quite euphoric.
1: Well, I would like to give away another batch of $1,000 right now. Were you born on the 8th? Were you born on the 8th? Give us a call if you get through and you can match that up to the random date, a month even, on the wheel. That's the wheel.
5: Oh, nice practice spin there, Jones.
1: Thank you.
5: Well done.
1: Then you win 1K.
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5: 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What do we got? 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

0: holding me back. 19 degrees across Adelaide today. It is 9 minutes past seven. We're doing a thanks to Shell OTR this morning. Very soon, Jodes. First birthday banger is going to play.
1: Mm-hmm.
0: You need to listen to the out for this song to score yourself exclusive invites for my 40 plus 1K birthday. It's a good tune too, by the way. Oh, yeah. Sexy back Justin Timberlake. Justin Bieber. It's a Justin.
1: You're bringing sexy back after your facial last night.
0: Oh,
1: look
0: gosh.
1: Look at your skin. You're positively glowing.
0: A little bit blotchy. Wait, when you hear the song, 13-24-10, first batch of exclusive invites up for grabs very soon.
2: Nova's birthday payday. It's my
1: birthday. Ali from Murray Bridge, you're up. Well done. Congratulations on getting through first and foremost.
3: Thank you.
1: Are you having a little baby in August?
3: I am.
1: Brilliant. Do you know what you're having?
3: A girl.
1: Little girl. Is this your first one?
3: No, it's my third.
1: Oh, your third. Oh.
0: Hey, Ali, are you a shearer?
3: No, I'm a rouse scout.
0: Oh, wow. Okay, so take us through it because I grew up with a wool shed. What are the jobs of a rouse about in the shed?
3: So we got to make sure we get the crutchings off the board, which is like the area that they like wee and poo on themselves. and then we've got to pick up the fleece off the board before the shearer pulls out another sheep and clean the board up and sort the wool out.
0: Jeez, it's such a well-oiled machine, like a wool shed where everyone's doing their job. Hey, Ali, tell me this. What's the maximum number of sheep that a shearer can shear in one day? What have you seen?
3: It depends on the shearer. Like, at the moment, we're working with a few older gentlemen, so there's not as many coming through the shed. But young fellas, probably, like, close to a couple hundred a day.
0: Yeah,
1: it's right. Good, whoa.
0: It's hard too.
1: It's hectic.
0: It is hard.
3: Yeah.
1: Do you get sort of, okay, this might be a silly question from a non-country girl. Do you get paid per sheep?
0: Yeah.
1: Do you?
3: So as a rouse guy, you get paid per run, which is 2 hours. So you work 2 hours and you get a break and then 2 hours, another break, so forth. So you work 8 hours, four runs.
1: Yeah.
3: And you get paid $85 per run.
0: Nice.
1: Wow.
0: That's good. Okay. Hey, can I ask as well, how much is it per sheep at the moment for shearers?
3: $5-ish. It depends if you're working for a contractor, though. If you work for a contractor, you can get more as well. So.
0: Yeah. There you go.
3: So roughly $5.
0: It's about $5 per sheep and you're doing a couple hundred sheep. That's
1: not bad.
0: That's good money.
1: Bad coin. Hard work, though. Ali, all right. Yeah. Do you want a slow, medium or hard spin?
3: Go hard.
0: Go hard or go home.
1: Exactly.
0: All right, Ali. Here we go. 3, 2, 1. Spinner, please, Jodes. Nice. Good solid spin. Hey, Ali, you working today?
3: Yes, I'm on my way there now.
0: Okay, beautiful.
1: All right. For $1,000, which is how many runs? I don't know.
0: $5 per sheep.
1: How many sheep?
0: A couple hundred sheep per shearer.
1: It's too much. It's too much. Stop with the maths.
0: It's hard work now.
1: All right, Ali, were you born on the 8th of September?
3: No.
0: No, oh, no, Ali. What was it?
3: It was March.
0: Oh, jeez.
1: Oh, well, thank you so much for playing. All the best today.
3: Thank you. Appreciate it.
1: All right. See you, Ali.
0: There you go. It's all good, though, Joe. We're going to have another crack at 8 o'clock this morning.
1: Sure.
0: And a big shout-out to our good mate, Steve, of course, from Metro Homes. 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Justin Timberlake, Sexy Back, is the first tune for this.
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2: 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Plimpton Marion Road 40 both ways. Same in Paradise on Gorge Road. Somerton Park on Bryson Road near Elgar Road. Westlakes Boulevard near Bartley Terrace. Outbound Dry Creek Cabin Road near Churchill Road North. 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Shower or two today at 19 and right now it's 15 degrees. Traffic and weather every 15 minutes with Jodie and Hazy. 6 till 10 weekday mornings on Nova 919.
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2: 7:17, top of 19 degrees across Adelaide today. Joe, it's very happy to say that we're going to catch up with one of the absolute greats, and that is Amy Shark. Amy Shark, yes. She's got new music. She's also a bit of an actor too.
14: Yes.
2: Yeah.
14: She's making her debut in a film with Russell Crowe.
2: Whoa! It's called right
14: Beast.
2: To the top.
14: Out now. Yeah, Beast. Wow, I want to see it. She said she was on to Russell.
2: Mm.
14: She was like for years and years, give me a part.
2: Just badgering him. And eventually Big Rusty goes, do you know what?
14: Yeah.
2: Here's a role.
14: Yeah.
2: Take it. See what happens. Mm. Amy Shark's going to join us in around about 15 minutes on Nova.
14: Do you ever feel like your partner doesn't listen to you?
2: Oh,
14: okay.
2: Yeah.
14: Well, don't get angry. Just realise it very much might be a physical ailment.
13: Oh.
14: There might be something going on.
13: Wow.
14: It could be a legitimate medical excuse for your partner not listening.
13: Okay. Take us through all the medical details next.

0: Australian Hazy on a Friday. Good morning. We're going to play a birthday banger just before 8 o'clock, though. It's when you're here at 13, 24, 10 for exclusive invites.
1: Yes.
0: To our 40 plus 1K birthday. We can walk around the night with $1,000. I mean, statistically speaking, good chance.
1: Yeah.
0: 1 in 4 chance. Sometimes I feel unheard in my relationship. Okay, I'll just say that.
1: Right.
0: Do you know what I mean?
1: Yeah. You must feel desperately unheard.
0: Well, now I feel relief. Because maybe it's because my wife has a certain condition, the same condition as a particular woman in China.
1: Really?
0: She was left stunned after waking up unable to hear male voices while still being able to perfectly hear female voices.
1: What is this ailment and how do I get it?
0: Isn't this crazy? The patient, identified only as Chen, first realised something was wrong when she couldn't hear her boyfriend speak. She was diagnosed with reverse slope hearing loss, a rare condition that affects how lower pitch sounds are processed.
1: Wow.
0: So doctors believe stress, exhaustion, and lack of sleep may have triggered the sudden onset after Chen reportedly experienced ringing in her ears and nausea the night before. So ladies, all the ladies out there, who has recently picked up reverse slope hearing loss?
1: Wow.
0: Can't hear your fella.
1: Oh, man. Mm. I think, let's flip this on its head. I think my husband's got that.
0: Yeah.
1: Because when I say things like, do you mind unpacking the dishwasher? Nothing.
0: Yeah, well, it's like just ringing. All he can hear is ringing
1: in
0: his ears.
1: Hey, babe, did you take my laptop in to get fixed? Holy shit, he's got it.
0: Oh, gosh, we've got to book him in for a doctor's appointment.
1: Oh, my God, the poor man.
0: You poor thing.
1: The poor stricken man.
0: Just sounds like a poor excuse, though, doesn't it?
1: Mm.
0: And I'm the king of poor excuses. Yeah. We still do it to this day. I mean, the 8-year-old's caught on, but for the 5 and 3-year-olds, sorry, guys, we can't go to Macca's on a Friday night at 6 p.m. because it's shut. So's the park.
1: Whoa.
0: I can't believe that it's shut.
1: Wow. I mean, do you reckon that's a dad thing to just absolute BS your kids?
0: No, oh, yeah.
1: My kids are onto it. They're old enough now. They're like, Dad is such a liar.
0: Yeah.
1: Like all the time.
0: They're used to it.
1: I'll say things like, Dad said he'd be home in time to take you to dance. And they'll be like, no, he won't.
0: Yeah. He said that. He says a lot of things.
1: Yeah.
0: What about my wife said to me the other day? Mm. We are in a house at the moment while we get renovations. And this particular house is like, there's an upstairs to where another bedroom is.
1: Mm.
0: And that's where I'm sleeping at the moment.
1: Okay.
0: And I said to her, hey, after the kids go to bed, why don't you make yourself upstairs and catch up with the hubby? And she said, I can't get up the stairs. My knee's playing up. And then I said, it's okay, I'll carry you. And by that point of the conversation, she was gone. I couldn't even find her.
1: And then you told yourself, don't worry about it. She just can't hear me properly because she's got that Chinese
0: She can't hear me properly. So I'm like, Cara, I'm going to book you in for a physio appointment for that knee. And all Cara's hearing is this.
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10: 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The average for unleaded is 180.4. The cheapest unleaded is 171.9 at BPX, Jepps Cross and United Bracker. 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Cheryl, 2 today at 19. Right now it's 15 degrees. 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
13: Good morning, Ash Gardner with you. One of the so-called ISIS brides has been arrested in Sydney and another two in Melbourne after the cohort jetted back to Australia overnight. The group of four women and nine children touched down after leaving a Syrian refugee camp 2 weeks ago. Queensland students and staff have been caught up in a global cyber attack with fears their data could now end up on the dark web. The Queensland Education Department confirming learning platform Canvas has been affected. The hackers are now holding private information for ransom. A security scare for Andrew Mountbatten Windsor. The disgraced royal was allegedly ambushed by an armed man wearing a balaclava as he went for a walk. A suspect is now being questioned by police. An apparent attempt by US Secretary of State Marco Rubio to repair the relationship with Pope Leo. He's jetted to the Vatican for talks with the Pontiff amid rising tensions between the US President and Catholic Church. And Angry Birds has been inducted into the World Video Games Hall of Fame. Since launching in 2009, it's amassed more than 5 billion downloads worldwide. Nova Sport is next.
11: Don't miss the grand final of South Australian racing. Sportsbet Goodwood Day, Saturday, May 9 at Morphettville. 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
0: Good morning, footy. First round 9 of the AFL kicked off last night with Freo winning their way to the top of the ladder. They beat Hawthorn by 15 points after being 15 points down at three-quarter time. Port's in action tonight against the Dogs. The Power welcomes back Jack Watkins and Todd Marshall has been dropped. For the Crows, Captain Jordan Dawson has been included in a 25-man squad heading to Melbourne face Richmond on Sunday. Darcy Fogarty and Cal Archie will play in the sample for their returns. And in the netball, the Adelaide Thunderbirds take on the West Coast Fever tonight in Perth. T-Birds superstar and co-skipper Shamira Sterling-Humphrey will also play her 100th Suncorp Super Netball game in the Clash. That's your sport on Nova.
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0: Hey, Joe, it's the first birthday banger. This morning is going to drop very soon, probably inside 15 minutes. And look, if you know, you know. Mm-hmm. And when you hear it, 13, 24, 10 for exclusive invites for my 40 plus 1K birthday party. Speaking of bangers, Amy Sharks just dropped another one.
24: Week one was no fun. Covered the board, but nothing won. 3 months in.
0: This is Biggest Ick by Amy Shark, and we're giving it a royal right run here on Nova, as we should.
1: I really like it. Do you like it?
0: It's a very good song.
1: She's
0: very
1: so
0: good
1: infinitely talented, Amy Shark.
0: Isn't she? Mm. She's also doing a movie and all sorts of things.
1: Yeah.
0: We should catch up with Amy Shark.
1: Why not?
0: Can we do that next?
1: Can you text it?
0: Okay, I'll send her a text.
1: Send her on.
0: A lot of blue on this text chain. Amy Shark's going to join us on Nova 919 next.
24: I know.

0: plus 1K birthday.
1: Yes, big shout out to the Arkabar Hotel and also B Frank Insurance. 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Frank's going to be there. He will responsibly be going off his head, and we love that about Frank. 1 in 4 chance of scoring $1,000 on the night. We're giving away $41,000. Big congrats to Cindy from Aldinga Beach. You and a friend are going along. And also Marissa from Mawson Lakes. Let's get ready to party.
2: Good morning.
1: Woo!
2: Yes.
1: Hey, I'm hearing on the grapevine that you like to have a little boogie and that you're the person who potentially could erupt and ignite a dance floor.
2: Well, I can, but my friend certainly can do it better than me.
1: Oh, whoa.
3: Well, Marissa, you got to bring that friend. You've only got to bring a plus one, so I'd bring her.
2: Yes, absolutely. I think I will.
1: Very nice. That's excellent. That's the sort of attitude we're looking for.
3: I just spoke to Marissa and she did say she can't do the worm, but we need someone who can do the worm.
1: Yeah, we need some wormers. So is it almost part of the criteria?
3: Is that the official term, wormers?
1: Wormers. And if you do score yourself an exclusive invite, start practicing the worm.
3: There's a big hint there for you.
1: Yeah, okay, because there's something that's going to happen on the night and it does involve the humble worm. Bring it back, baby. All right, more exclusive invites up for grabs just after 8 o'clock. In fact, we're going to do this before 8:30, I reckon. This is the next birthday banger you're listening out for. Who's that chick?
3: You know, for a long time, and maybe just because when it was first released, the audio quality wasn't as good, I really thought it said, "Who's that fish?"
1: Really?
3: Upon occasion. It's a substitute word
1: okay. For
3: an expletive.
1: Right.
3: But I thought they'd picked fish.
1: Oh, because the original one was the B word.
3: The original one is the B word. So, but I thought they'd slotted in fish because the audio quality through my old iPod wasn't great.
1: Was it Britney Spears that did Swish Swish Bish? No, that was Katy Perry. Yeah, just sort of mixing
3: swish,
1: it up.
3: Swish Swish Bish? Like, it works.
1: 13, 24, 10. Misheard song lyrics. No, we're not doing that.
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1: Is this a misheard song lyric? Biggest ick. Am I saying that right? Ick? That's the word?
3: I was going to say, you know who's great with lyrics? Is our next
1: Sharks. Amy Sharks going to join us before 8 o'clock to talk about everything that's happening in her life, new music, new movies as well. Before we catch up with the great Amy Shark, let's check your run to work.
5: 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Ongoing works continuing Somerton Park, Brighton Road near Elgar Road, 40 both ways. Outbound Dry Creek, Cavern Road near Churchill Road North. Unley Green Hill Road near King William Road and 60 both ways, Bedford Park, Marion Road near Sturt Road. 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Shower or two today at 19, right now it's 15 degrees. Traffic and weather every 15 minutes with Jody and Hazy, 6 till 10 weekday mornings on Nova 919.
6: 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That's when I knew that your heart was scarring. 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
1: That is a fresh hit from the wonderful Amy Shark. It is called The Biggest Ick. And boy, oh boy, we love Amy Shark. Let's catch up with her.
2: Our next guest is an Aussie favourite hailing from the Gold Coast. She climbed the charts back in 2016 with her hit Adore. As a judge on Australian Idol. Her latest album, Soft Pop, is coming out in July. Please welcome Amy Shark.
3: Oh, she is no doubt one of our favourites here on the Jodie and Hazy Show. Amy Shark, good morning to you.
4: Morning. How are you?
3: Yeah, we're going so well. So the latest single, The Biggest Ick, out now. It is playing on Nova. Four studio albums, Soft Pop, that is going to be out July. New music from Amy Shark is just our sweet spot. Have you had fun making this album?
4: I have, actually. Yeah, every bit about this album has been completely different. And I think I needed that. And I think that's why it's been fun, is because the whole process has felt, I don't know, I haven't really overthought everything. Everything's kind of just been a bit more impulsive, which feels good.
1: What's changed over the journey, Amy? From when you started, when you broke through, and then all eyes on Amy Shark, and then, I don't know, maybe you'd get the stage where you're starting to write to suit people versus what happens now? You're just writing for yourself and you know what's good?
4: I think a bit of everything you just said. I think, like, everything changes, and unfortunately you can try your best to not get poisoned by the industry and knowing what's behind the curtain. Yeah, I kind of went on my own little journey, and I've loved every second of it.
3: The Biggest Ick is very radio friendly. Are we missing a letter? Like, what's happening here?
4: I think you can tell by the single choice. I selfishly wasn't really caring about anyone but the song. I don't know. This is such a fun song.
3: Well, it suits our purposes because we are building an ick list here in Adelaide on Nova. So it's basically, you know what an ick is. It's basically those things that make you go, ugh, about the opposite sex. Do you have one?
4: One? Jesus.
3: Sorry to make
1: list them through, Amy. We've got all the time in the world. What have you got?
4: I won't throw him under the bus just in case he's sitting outside. But one of my biggest ick in everyday life is when people just

0: walk too close to me. Like
1: Yes.
0: I'm breathing on my, it's like, just go around.
1: Yeah.
0: I don't know why people have to be on your heels, you know?
2: Yeah.
1: Yeah.
2: Space.
1: Yeah.
2: Space. So COVID must have been a good time for you where everyone was really separated.
0: What a beautiful time.
2: Hey, Amy, of course we know you as this unbelievably one of the all-time greats when it comes to music, but you're about to make an acting debut. So the movie's called Beast. You play the character of Rose, a fierce ex-MMA fighter.
1: Yes, this is great.
0: Yes, I have debuted. It's in cinemas all around the world now, which is awesome. I was pretty lucky though. I got a role that I really loved. I love fight movies. I love fight movies growing up, obviously with Daniel McPherson and Russell Crowe and Luke Hemsworth. I was in pretty good company for my first crack. But yeah, it's just such an awesome movie. You know, I've seen it like four times now. It's so good.
1: What's that feeling like when you're in such esteemed company? Like, we watched Nuremberg on the weekend with Russell Crowe, and that man he's ridiculous. His acting credentials are just obscene. What's that like for you when you walk on set, everyone's quiet, all eyes on you? Is that overwhelming? Is that like walking on stage, or is it a different kind of nerve?
0: It's very similar to stage where I was so anxious and I was so nervous. And I mean, Russell Crowe standing in the corner doesn't help.
1: Oh,
0: But
1: God.
0: once I started getting into it, it's like when your show starts, it's like, oh, now I'm in it and I'm having a good time.
1: Now, I did see that. Were you nagging Russell for this role for many years?
0: Well, I try not be that pest. So what I did was just become friends. And I would just joke with him and say, when are you going to tap me in, coach? Because I wanted to do acting for so long. That was my first love. And music was his first love. So they were kind of always switched around. So I joke around like that all the time with him. And then one day he just called me on my bluff and sent me a script and said, I think you'd be very good at this. If you want an audition, I can't promise anything, but I can get you an audition.
1: Wow.
0: So that's how it came about.
2: Gosh, you're busy. Congratulations on the movie. Congratulations on the fourth album. Soft Pop coming out in July. Amy Shark, thank you so much for your time this morning.
0: Oh, thank you, guys.
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1: Georgia, were you born on the 5th of July?
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16: 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At a crash at the moment, Melrose Park on Winston Avenue near Ayres Avenue. Works continuing. Plimpton Marion Road speeds at 40 both ways. Same in Paradise on Gorge Road. Outbound Dry Creek Cavern Road near Churchill Road North. And check your speed. Port Road West Hindmarsh. 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Think road safety. A message from the government of South Australia. At a shower or two today at a top of 19. Right now it's 15 degrees. Traffic and weather every 15 minutes with Jody and Hazy. 6 till 10 weekday mornings on Nova 919.
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17: With your 8 o'clock headlines, good morning, Ash Gardner with you. The so-called ISIS brides have returned to Australia overnight. The four women and nine children touching down on flights to Melbourne and Sydney after leaving Syria, with three arrested on arrival. One is now facing terrorism charges. Another two are set to face crimes against humanity. The Alice Springs community has come together for a vigil to honour 5-year-old Kumanjai little baby 1 week after her body was found. It was just one of a number of vigils staged across the country. 47-year-old Jefferson Lewis has been charged with her murder. The World Health Organization remains adamant we are not facing another pandemic as 5 hantavirus cases linked to a cruise ship are confirmed.
18: This is not SARS-CoV-2. This is not the start of a COVID pandemic. This is an outbreak that we see on a ship. There's a confined area. We have 5 confirmed cases so far.
17: Health officials are now racing to track the movements of 29 passengers who disembarked and returned home without isolating. A security scare for Andrew Mountbatten Windsor. He's allegedly been confronted by an armed man. The former prince was out walking his dogs near the Sandringham estate when he was confronted by the man wearing a balaclava. Police say a man has been arrested for possession of an offensive weapon. And a royal welcome for Australia Zoo's newest resident, Prince George, Princess Charlotte and Prince Louis helping to name the baby kangaroo. The royals giving the joey the name Kutch, a Welsh word meaning cuddle. Nova Sport is next.
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2: Good morning, footy first. Round 9 of the AFL kicked off last night with Freo winning their way to the top of the ladder. They beat Hawthorn by 15 points after being 15 points down at three-quarter time. Port's in action tonight against the Dogs. The Power welcomes back Jack Watkins and Todd Marshall has been dropped. For the Crows, Captain Jordan Dawson has been included in a 25-man squad heading to Melbourne face Richmond on Sunday. Darcy Fogarty and Cal Archie will play in the sample for their returns. And in the netball, the Adelaide Thunderbirds take on the West Coast Fever tonight in Perth. T-Birds superstar and co-skipper Shamira Sterling-Humphrey will also play her 100th Suncorp Super Netball game in the Clash. That's your sport on Nova.
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2: 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All right, let's go. 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
17: Oh, can I have the honours?
2: Yes, please, Liz. What do you got? Go.
17: 25th.
2: Ooh, okay. Strut into it via this song. The 25th of any month, give us a call. Gaga, Doechii, Runway on Nova. Whoa.

0: 5 past 8, top of 19 degrees across Adelaide today. Exclusive invites to my 40 plus 1K birthday up for grabs very, very soon via a birthday banger. And it's this. When you hear it in full, 13, 24, 10 for exclusive invites, you can score yourself a whole heap of cash too, by the way. $41,000 we're giving away in blocks of $1,000. 1 in 4 chance on the night of scoring $1,000. And speaking of...
1: Nova's birthday payday. It's my
0: birthday. Well, we have consistently said that this is probably the easiest way to score yourself $1,000. All you need to be is a registered human with a birth certificate. Charlie from Flagstaff Hill. Good morning, Charlie.
2: Good morning.
0: Charlie, how old are you?
2: 6.
0: 6 years old. Whoa. Okay, so what year are you in school?
2: 1.
0: Year 1. There's a lot going on for a 6-year-old these days. A
3: lot of pressure today for Charlie before he goes to school.
0: Yeah. Hey, Charlie, you into football? You into Spider-Man? What are your interests?
2: Football.
0: Yeah. Okay, who do you go for?
2: Crows.
0: Crows. Okay. Whose number's on your back? Is it 13? Is it 23? What are we thinking?
2: 11.
0: 11? Hang on, isn't that Charlie Edwards? Is that Charlie Edwards?
2: Yeah.
0: That's so random.
3: Oh, Charlie. Who are Charlie?
0: Oh, there you go.
3: There we go.
0: Charlie, there you go. Hey, Charlie's mum there in the background as well?
4: Yes, I am. Hello,
0: G'day,
4: good morning.
0: Morning, Kate. How are you?
4: I'm good, thank you.
0: All right, $1,000, and also, Mum, how do we do this? If you guys win $1,000, does Charlie get 500? Mum gets 500. What do we do? What do we do here?
4: What do you think, Charlie?
2: 500.
4: Give us 500.
3: Oh, that's nice. He's going to split it. What a lovely, generous boy.
4: I might make some notes about that.
0: Beautiful.
4: Make sure he remembers.
3: I'll send you the audio, Kate. Don't worry.
0: All right, Charlie, you're born on the 25th. Ready to go. Hey, Charlie, do you want a soft spin, a medium spin, or a hard spin on the birthday payday wheel?
2: Hard.
0: Hard. Good call. Are we ready to spin? 3, 2, 1, let's go.

0: Ooh, all right, this is intense. Hey, Charlie.
1: Yeah?
0: $500. What are you going to spend it on if you win?
1: I don't know.
0: I don't know. Let's just take it one competition at a time. Toys. Good. All right, Charlie. Were you born on the 25th of January?
1: No.
2: Hey, Charlie, though, instead, would you like to head along to Disney on Ice?
1: Yeah.
2: Oh. Let's do that. Let's do 4 tickets to Disney on Ice. See over 55 of your favourite Disney characters live at Disney on Ice, presenting Magic in the Stars at the Adelaide Entertainment Centre from 19th to the 21st of June. Ticketek.com.au.
0: Hey, good on you, Charlie. Well done, Kate.
3: Thank you so much.
0: Hey, good on you, buddy. No
2: problems. You know what I'm going to do? I'm going to send Kate to Temple Day Spa too.
0: Oh, Kate, you hear that?
3: Yay, thank you.
2: Kate, I hope you have a lovely Mother's Day with Charlie, and great news for Temple Day Spa. They just love doing Mother's Day treatments, so they'll love to see you, Kate.
0: Yeah, perfect stuff. Happy Mother's Day to all the mums out there. Hey, Joe, called you Joe there, Liz. Hey, coming up next, can we talk about the WhatsApp groups, and in particular, parents that are involved in WhatsApp groups? What sort of WhatsApp group participant are you? Says a lot about you.
2: Jodie's a queen in this space.
0: Oh my gosh, she shines. Let's talk about it next on Nova.

0: Jodie and Hazy on a Friday. Good morning. 19 degrees. Thanks to Shell OTR. Very, very soon you're going to hear this absolute tuna sandwich. Oh, yeah. It's the second birthday banger this morning. So when you hear it, 13, 24, 10 for exclusive invites for you and a friend for my 40 plus 1K birthday. Well, I mean, you're probably going to score yourself $1,000 on the night. Statistically speaking, 1 in 4 chance. Why not?
1: Can we talk parents' WhatsApp groups, please?
0: Oh, I don't want to be part of this.
1: Well, bad luck, mate. You don't get a choice in these matters. Sometimes you just get added to a group you don't necessarily want to be a part of.
0: Yeah, I think I send a pretty strong message when I don't respond to anything.
1: Yeah.
0: But anyway.
1: Okay, well, you fit into one of these categories. All right. There are 6 types of mums and dads in a group text. The first one, the all-day contributor. That's the one I sort of figure doesn't have a full-time job.
0: Mm.
1: He's kind of sitting there all day just whacking stuff in.
0: Yeah.
1: You know what I mean?
0: And with nothing to do with the group sometimes as well.
1: Yeah.
0: Just, you know, things for bants.
1: Yeah, just for shits and gigs.
0: Oh, I saw this on Instagram. It's really funny, guys. I'm going to share it with you. No, go away.
1: No. So the post 11 p.m. asker, that's the person real late at night who has then the time to catch up with the chat and then goes, oh, hey, so where's the bank account details for that? You know what I mean? The other one is the pre-7 a.m. responder. That's probably me.
0: Yeah, it's us. If I ever do respond, it is about 5:45 most mornings.
1: And there's the 24/7 investigator. That's the one who really drills down on absolutely everything.
0: Yeah.
1: And just gets into every nook and cranny, goes down every rabbit hole.
0: Did anyone hear that scream on 13 West Street? That sort of gear.
1: Yeah, that sort of vibe. There's the love hearter to every comment.
0: Mm.
1: The love heart to comments is so redundant.
0: No, that's me. That's me to show that I am here, I'm invested, but I'm not as interested as the rest of the group.
1: If you were invested, you would formulate some sort of response, not just lazily tap the love heart and go, oh, hey, guys, I'm over here.
0: Can't do it. Not that invested.
1: I don't care enough to contribute, but I'll just love heart whatever everyone else is saying. That is so lazy.
0: I'm basically patting you on the head, treating you like a lovely little dog.
1: Yes.
0: Oh, good stuff. Keep going.
1: And this is me. The may or may not be alive, hasn't responded in 6 days, then drops a banger. Yes!
0: Yeah! She's back from the dead!
1: She's back! We all thought she wasn't alive. Let's hear from our good friend from Instagram, and that is Max Price, who always has a valuable contribution to make in this space.
2: I'm the annoying person who uses parent WhatsApp groups instead of Googling things. This is where the magic happens. I like to usually kick off a text with something like, hey, brains trust. It makes other parents feel smart in the group. What kid snacks should I pack Xavier? Where are some of the best swimming lessons near school? I'm aware of Google and ChatGPT, but I know other parents are just sitting at home waiting for these messages. I'm kind of doing it for them. This is some of the new stuff I'm working on at the moment. All right, this one is, hello, parent spurts. Parent experts. Parents don't hear from their friends anymore. So me sending these messages, notifications in parents' WhatsApp groups kind of makes people feel popular again. I don't have a job at the moment, so it opens up a lot of time for me to message all these parent WhatsApp groups.
0: And that's what it feels like. And I think that's the question that's asked. Are you unemployed at the moment?
1: Yeah.
0: With all of this contribution?
1: Max promptly got banned from about 7 different groups that day.
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0: It is 16 minutes past 8 with a top of 19 degrees across Adelaide today. Going to be 19 tomorrow and 19 on Sunday. Hey, very soon we're going to catch up with a good friend of the show, and that is Ryan Fitzy Fitzgerald. We do it each and every day. Jodie and Hazy's $20,000 gone in 50 seconds, worth $500 this morning thanks to Automasters. Are you smarter than Fitzy? Register your details. Take him on in less than 15 minutes. Let's check your run to work.
6: 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Melrose Park on Winston Avenue near Ayres Avenue. Ongoing works continuing Plimpton, Marion Road 40 both ways. Salmon Paradise on Gorge Road. Somerton Park, Brighton Road near Elgar Road. Outbound Dry Creek, Cavern Road near Churchill Road North. 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Shower or two to close out your week today at a top of 19, and right now it's 15 degrees. Traffic and weather every 15 minutes with Jodie and Hazy, 6 till 10 weekday mornings on Nova 919.

0: Daisy's 40 plus 1K birthday.
1: Some people said, oh, maybe it's just a little bit self-indulgent. I'm saying that it's an opportunity for you to score some cash. We've been given $41,000 to give away on the night in blocks of $1,000. 40 plus 1K, statistically, like it's good. It's a 1 in 4 chance of scoring a whole heap of cash. Congratulations to Chloe from North Haven. You've got yourself some invites, as does Damien from Bellevue. Hi, it's Damo. Good morning.
2: Good morning, Jody and Hazy. How are we?
1: Oh, we're going well. Thanks, mate. Damo, you were there last year.
2: I was, and it was the best night.
3: Damo just told me a very funny story off air. Damo, I'm giving you the all clear to share it with Hazy.
2: Well, this just proves how much of a good night we had, because when myself and my fiance walked out of the district and back into the casino, and we got a fine, a friendly... we just sort of got told that we maybe should go now. So
1: you were given a friendly nudge in a different direction from the casino
2: staff.
1: We were.
2: Right. It was very kind, though. But we had a great night, and that just proves it. So you got to do this every year, Hazy.
1: You do, mate. You do. You've got to celebrate the good times, and this is going to be a good time. Let's do it all again very, very soon. You're on board, Damo. I'd love to catch up with you again.
2: Sounds good, mate.
1: Good man. It's all right. You know, sometimes, Luce, we just sort of, you know, I don't know, we get caught up in the moment. And you're allowed to do that.
3: Damo and his fiance did, but that's fine because he loved it. And he did say the security guard was very friendly, who just gently ushered them towards the street.
1: That's good. It was more gentle, like guidance than sort of genuine pushing and shoving. Right, thanks to Be Frank Insurance and Arkabar Hotel. 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
6: Good morning, Ash Gardner with you. Three of the so-called ISIS brides were expected to front court today after they were arrested on their arrival in Australia overnight. The group of four women and nine children touched down on flights to Sydney and Melbourne. One is facing a terrorism charge. Two others have been charged with crimes against humanity. Mourners have gathered across the country overnight to pay tribute to Kumanjai little baby 1 week after her body was found near Alice Springs. 47-year-old Jefferson Lewis has been charged with her murder. School students have been caught up in a global cyber attack, with hackers now holding private data for ransom. The Queensland Education Department confirming it's been affected by the breach involving learning platform Canvas. The US Secretary of State Marco Rubio has jetted to the Vatican to meet with Pope Leo amid tensions between the US President and Catholic Church. The pair discussing global conflict and the mission towards peace. And Blake Lively and Justin Baldoni's bitter legal feud doesn't appear to be over just yet. Lively has filed documents seeking attorney's fees and compensation from her It Ends With Us co-star. The judge will now decide if Baldoni will need to pay up. Nova Sport is next.
2: Don't miss the grand final of South Australian racing. Sportsbet Goodwood Day, Saturday, May 9 at Morphettville. General admission from just $30. Gamble responsibly.
3: Nova Sport.
7: Good morning, footy. First round 9 of the AFL kicked off last night with Freo winning their way to the top of the ladder. They beat Hawthorne by 15 points after being 15 points down at three-quarter time. Port's in action tonight against the Dogs. The Power welcomes back Jack Watkins and Todd Marshall has been dropped. For the Crows, Captain Jordan Dawson has been included in a 25-man squad heading to Melbourne face Richmond on Sunday. Darcy Fogarty and Cal Archie will play in the sample for their returns. And in the netball, the Adelaide Thunderbirds take on the West Coast Fever tonight in Perth. T-Birds superstar and co-skipper Shamira Sterling-Humphrey will also play her 100th Suncorp Super Netball game in the Clash. That's your sport on Nova.
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7: Adelaide's
12: favourite way to wake up on Nova
7: 919. Socialising can be tough, man. Reading social cues, knowing when to jump in, jump out, end a conversation, start a conversation. Do I kiss them on the forehead? Do I kiss them on the lips, on the mouth? What happens? I've just kissed them on the nose and my tongue just went into their nostril. Now things are awkward.
13: Oh, God.
7: Like, what's happening here?
13: I know.
7: Is it just me? It can't be just me.
13: I've lost track with you. Yeah. I can't even.
0: Like, I mean, it's not embarrassing to be with you in public, but to witness some of the stuff that I've seen, I can't unsee it.
7: So now I'm like, well, what do I do now? Jodie's having a crack at me. Do I kiss her on the forehead? Like, what are we doing here?
0: Oh, God. I'll just stop.
7: Yes.
0: Just stop talking.
7: See? Better off staying at home and isolating.
0: Yeah.
7: And you know what? If you're like me, you're super awkward in social interactions, it might be a good thing, okay? A little bit later on, I want to explain to you why it might be an excellent thing. Up next, though, we need to catch up with someone who is socially excellent, very, very confident.
0: Oh, okay.
7: And very beautiful, and that's Ryan Fitzgerald.
0: Oh, man.
7: I want his confidence in social situations.
0: He's elite, isn't he?
7: He's elite, isn't he? Mm. Jaden Hayes' $20,000 Gone in 50 Seconds up next, worth $500, thanks to Automasters. You want to take on Fitzy, register.

0: Jodie and Hazy on a Friday. Good morning. 19 degrees across Adelaide today. Very soon, Jodes. If you don't like socialising, instead of going out, you'd just rather stay at home and sometimes in bed, I've got a really interesting reason why that might be.
1: Okay.
0: And I think it's actually really, really good.
1: All right.
0: Let's talk about that in 10 minutes' time.
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0: Thanks to AutoMasters, up for grabs this morning when you take on $500. And just like life, Jodes, it's not how you start it, it's how you finish it. Same applies to this beautiful little game show.
1: Words to live by, Andrew Hayes. It is a fun little game. You get 60 seconds on the clock. You just have to have the power at the end of it to win the money. And playing this morning, Fitzy, say good morning to Hannah from Brooklyn Park, please.
3: Hi, Anna.
4: Hi, how you doing?
3: Yeah, good, good. $500 up for grabs. Happy Friday, Hannah. I mean, the weekend's here. Let's get excited. But, yeah, I am here to annihilate you today.
1: Oh, whoa, whoa.
4: I'm not intimidated at all.
3: Oh, yes. You're building.
0: Yes, this is finally, finally someone tough talks him back. Yeah. It's good.
4: Come on, kidding. I'm absolutely terrified.
3: All right, that's, so am I. So am I.
1: All right, Hannah, you know how this rolls? You've been listening in?
4: I have, yeah.
1: Great. Excellent. Okay, you're going to go first. You're going to kick us off and just keep going for as long as you can, all right?
4: No problem.
0: Okay. All right. Here we go, guys. All
1: right. Hannah, who is Selena Gomez married to?
4: Not the guy from The Weeknd.
1: It was Benny Blanco. Over to you, Fitz.
4: That's it.
1: Forex Gold Beer comes from which state?
3: Queensland.
4: Queensland?
1: Yep, you're out though, Hannah.
4: Puss
1: in Boots is a spin-off to what film franchise?
3: Shrek.
1: Yep. In what hemisphere would you find Machu Picchu?
4: Yes.
3: Machu Picchu.
1: Sorry. Hannah, what Aussie soap launched the careers of Margot Robbie and Kylie Minogue?
4: Home and Away.
1: Incorrect. Neighbours. Fitz, which SA town is closer to Adelaide, Pinneroo or Lamoroo?
3: Lamoureux.
1: Yes. What show follows the lives of the Roy family and their media empire?
3: The Roy family.
1: 3, 2, 1. Back to you, Hannah. Know. Which actor played Jack Dawson in Titanic?
0: Yeah. Oh, she's got it!
1: Doesn't matter, Hannah.
0: Well done, Hannah.
3: She's got it. Who's the Roy family?
0: Shiv Roy.
1: Is Succession.
3: Oh, damn.
4: I didn't know that one.
1: Yeah. So that's Adelaide's own Sarah Snook.
0: Sarah Snook.
1: Who's won a heap of awards.
3: Hannah, $500 into the weekend. Congrats.
4: Oh, my God. Thank you so much.
1: Oh, well done, Hannah. Good stuff. All right.
0: Good stuff. All right.
1: Go again on Monday, hey?
0: Hey, dust yourself off, Fitzy. That's a couple of losses in a row. I don't know what's going on.
3: See, this is the game. You can be on fire, you know. It's like at the casino. You're dominating at blackjack and then you lose it all.
0: All right. We're going to chase our losses on Monday.
3: Then you realise your house is gone. Can't feed your kids.
1: Yeah, and your wife's left you. But anyway, let's do it all again Monday.
0: It's a fun tale as old as time. Yeah. Thanks to AutoMasters. Register your details. Take on Fitzy on Monday. Give it a crack.
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0: 8:46, top of 19 degrees across Adelaide today. Doing it thanks to Shell OTR. Hey, are you really, really antisocial and really awkward in social situations? Well, don't fear because I'm just like you, but maybe it's a good thing? I don't think I'm that antisocial and that sort of socially awkward. Wouldn't you agree with that, producer Lucy?
1: You have your moments, for sure.
0: I don't know where to put my hands.
1: Yeah, you're not good with even farewelling people. You just sort of walk off.
0: I know. Hey, if you're really awkward and bad in these situations and you avoid it, you might actually be a hero. I'll explain to you next. I could be-

0: Jody and Hazy on Nova 919. Good morning. We're on till 10 o'clock each and every morning, and we will do it this morning thanks to Shell OTR. Now, Jodes, I'm not sure what you're like in social situations, but for me, I mean, awkward at best.
1: Oh, yeah.
0: Like, extremely deliciously awkward. And sometimes just avoid social interaction at all costs. You know, sometimes you see that person, you're like, oh, gosh, I haven't seen them for ages. They're coming down the street. What I'm going to do is I'm going to take the long route. It's an extra 2 or 3 kilometres, and

0: and I have to use an extra $40 of fuel. And it's going to mean we're going to have to remortgage the house, but I'll do it. Because I don't want that social interaction.
1: Yeah. Mm-hmm. And I think, and I don't mean to be critical here, but your biggest flaw when it comes to social interactions is ending a conversation
0: big
1: and
0: time.
1: Saying
0: can't
1: goodbye.
0: Do it.
1: You don't know how to
0: can't
1: do it.
0: Can't do it. Speak forever.
1: You can't wind it up.
0: Can't wind it up. But this is positive for people like myself mm-hmm. and all you anti-socialites out there. Some studies suggest that people with higher intelligence may feel more comfortable spending time alone okay. and may not feel the need to socialise as often as others. They might prefer quiet environments where they can think, learn or focus on personal goals.
1: Right.
0: So what they're saying is you might be more intelligent if you care less about socialising with others.
1: Well, see, this is why you shouldn't be let out in public. And I'll give you an example from last night when we went to Alara and we had our girls' day out. Tell everyone what happened when a random woman walked through the front door of Alara last night. You presumed she was here.
0: Well, I thought she was part of the Nova crew. So I was like, hello. I put my hand. I said, I'm Andrew. And she said, hi, Andrew. Nice to meet you. And then she walked off. And then the guys at Alara were like, no, she's a regular. And I was like, oh. This is why I don't socialise, Joe. Do you know what, though? I married the right woman in terms of an anti-socialite.
1: You did. Oh, she's, I mean, she's your wife. I can't begin to describe her. She's perfect. She's beautiful. But I think she's a bit of an introvert. She just, and I said to her the other day, there's no harm in loving the life you've created at home and wanting to be there all the time. But she does want to be there all the time.
0: She does. She's very, very proud of herself, the meme that she sent you last night.
1: She sent me a meme last night, and it's just this guy sitting up in bed with his mobile phone, with a thumbs up, and the caption is, me smiling in bed at 7 p.m. because I said no to the plan from the start instead of saying yes and then being anxious for 3 hours trying to figure out how to cancel and stay home. That is Cara.
0: That's why she's the best.
1: But you need to learn from her because you idiot, you say yes from the get-go and then you either don't turn up or you pull out at the last minute, much to everyone's annoyance.
0: Yes. So tonight, Cara, what are we doing? And she'll say nothing and don't you dare organise anything.
1: Make any plans.
0: Hey, if you like us, it's okay. You're smart.

0: 2 past 9, top of 19 degrees across Adelaide today. Good morning, it's Jodie and Hazy. Hey, very soon, Jodes, we need to celebrate a very special birthday. And I'm going to say this person has the most unique and probably recognised voice on the planet.
1: Yes.
0: And has so for the past 100 years.
1: And also, if you want to nod off, what a beautiful, soothing voice to nod off to.
0: I want Siri to have this man's voice. Can you do that?
1: I don't think so at this point, but you could write an email.
0: I feel like AI is capable of doing things like that. Okay. Anywho, let's celebrate his birthday in less than 10 minutes' time. Where are we at with the latest two millionaire in Adelaide?
1: Well,
0: what's going on there? Remember, we kind of forgot about it.
1: I know. So it happened the first time a couple of weeks ago where someone won $2 million and we couldn't find them for days and days and it felt like an eternity. And then finally they showed up.
0: Yeah.
1: Didn't want to do an interview with anyone because they wanted to remain anon.
0: I'd do the exact same thing.
1: Would you?
0: Mm-hmm. 100%. I wouldn't tell anyone.
1: Wouldn't you?
0: The only person I know would be my wife.
1: Well, you wouldn't tell us.
2: And everyone else who sees your Bentley driving around.
0: No, yeah, I wouldn't say. Well, there'd be signs. Small little subtle signs.
1: Yeah.
0: Like I've said, me buying 3 bacon and egg rolls and choosing the best looking one and turfing the other ones.
1: Hair plugs as well.
0: Beautiful hairline.
1: Yeah.
0: Thank you very much.
1: Return ticket to Turkey. Oh, where's Hazy gone?
0: Okay. Great.
2: First class for tomorrow.
0: Who won the first batch of $2 million? Was it Joel Creasy?
2: So, he doesn't need the lotto.
0: The latest winning ticket was in Cross Lotto and Avenues.
1: Yes.
0: And do we have a winner? Because that's like a week ago.
2: Yeah, a Saturday Cross Lotto draw was first one, Jodie, you were right, drawn at Sefton Plaza and they were anonymous. Now this one at the Avenues, you're local in Stepney there.
1: Yeah, I mean, am I kicking myself? I'm there 17 times a day.
0: Yeah.
1: Didn't think to pick up a Cross Lotto ticket.
2: I have just had official confirmation from the lot.
1: Mm-hmm.
2: That they are still looking.
0: Still at large.
2: So the person hasn't come forward and remained anonymous. They haven't come forward at all. So if you bought a ticket in Saturday's Cross Lotto, the Saturday 2nd of May, check your ticket because you could be taking home $2,139,901.06. So please, check your tickets from Saturday and go and claim the $2 million.
1: What we did learn from the lot is that you have 1 year to find your ticket and present yourself. If not, handed over to the government.
0: Yeah.
1: So then you have to go around to Mally's house and go, oi, can I have $2 million, yeah, please?
2: I just spoke to Eliza then, who works up at the lot interstate, and she was like, we'd love to hear from them.
0: Yeah, I bet she would.
2: They love giving out the money. It's one of the best parts of their
1: day. It's not like it's Eliza's money, is it? It's not also, like it comes out of her pocket. She desperately wants to give it away.
0: If it's a bloke, blokes can be really stupid. The whole, you know, treat them mean, keep them keen type situation, you know, just sort of string them along. Doesn't work in this situation.
1: Yeah.
0: They're trying to give you $2 million.
2: Hey, I tell you what though, speaking of men and winning money, a Walkerville man won $1 million in a different draw on Wednesday night.
1: Yeah.
2: Now, this story is amazing. So he often buys tickets but usually leaves it a few days to check.
0: Yeah.
2: For some reason, checked late that night as he was lying in bed, saw he'd won the $1 million and decided to go forth with his usual Wednesday plan, which was just to get up and go to the gym.
0: Oh, geez, you'd have some energy, wouldn't you? You would jump out of bed.
1: Well, I mean, I understand that.
2: Just to sort of process.
1: $1 million ain't going to buy you health and fitness, is it? Yeah. Or mental well-being.
2: No, it does buy you surgery in Turkey, Jodie.
0: That is true. Hey, given this latest double millionaire is still at large, that's it. I'm putting my foot down. We're doing this.
3: Trở thành triệu phú ngay lập tức cùng Jodie và Hayesy trên Nova.
0: I've been threatening jokes.
1: Yes.
0: And of course, for those who, for some reason, don't understand what that was, it's Vietnamese for Jodie and Hazy, make me an instant millionaire on Nova. 13-24-10, who wants to win 2 million dong?
1: And this is the thing. The phones are lighting up because we've given away so much dong lately.
0: It's just a dong-a-thon.
1: Yeah.
0: You know that. We're chucking dong left, we're chucking it right, straight down the middle in all sorts of places where you're like, is that dong?
1: Yeah.
0: Give it to me.
1: Don't worry about the conversion rate, how much it is in Australia. Blah, blah.
0: It's 2 million.
1: Who cares?
0: 2 million dong.
1: 2 million dong.
0: Yeah.
1: Give us a call now, 13-24-10. Let's give away some dong.
0: Ah, we want in on this.
1: Plenty of dong lovers. Don't worry about that.
0: Lines are full. If you love dong, 2 million dong. Give us a call right now. We want to hook you up. Great way to end the weekend too, by the way. Changing lives all mornings. Let's go. Okay.

0: Crashes on over Noah Kahan, The Great Divide. It is 10 past 9, top of 19 degrees across Adelaide today. We're making it rain. Donk.
1: Trở thành triệu phú ngay lập tức cùng Jody và Hazy trên Nova.
0: Which obviously translates to Jody and Hazy make me an instant millionaire on Nova.
2: Well, it's certainly threatening out there too, rain. So are you saying that there's going to be dong raining from the sky?
0: So when you look up at the sky, what would you rather hit you in the face? Rain or dong?
2: Well,
0: me personally, give me all the dong. Do you know what I mean?
2: You're a dong man.
0: You know what I'm saying? I'm a dong man from way back.
2: So we put it out there because, of course, another $2 million jackpot has not been claimed from the avenues in St. Peter's. Let's give away some dong.
0: We've done it. Hey, Amanda from McGill.
3: Yes, hello.
0: Hello.
4: Chúc mừng bạn đã thắng rất nhiều tiền. Congratulations, you've won a lot of dong.
0: Oh my God, congrats, Amanda.
2: Well done, Amanda.
3: Thank you.
0: So your immediate thoughts, your emotions, take us through it, please.
3: Oh, look, it may not be 2 million Aussie, but 2 million dong's pretty cool.
0: Let's not get bogged down in the specifics of it all.
2: Details and conversion rates and exchange rates, etc., Amanda. Have you ever won Lotto before?
3: No, I haven't. Well, I won maybe $10, but, that's it.
0: Well, we're going to slightly up it.
5: Can confirm it's more than $10. That's it.
0: All right.
2: Can confirm it's more than $10.
0: Should we translate it? Like, what have we got there, producer Lucy? Can we please?
5: Amanda, I know you mentioned you may want to go shopping. What kind of stores will you be shopping? And I'll give you a yay or a nay. How about that?
3: Well, to be honest, what is 2 million dong in Aussie? Am I going to be able to even, get myself a jumper?
0: Wow.
5: Oh, yeah. Okay. I'll put it this way. If you get a jumper from, say, somewhere like Cotton On or Target, somewhere like that.
2: Uniqlo.
5: Yeah, Uniqlo. You can get several.
3: Fantastic.
5: Several.
3: Oh, my God. Yeah.
5: If you want a jumper from Louis Vuitton, definitely not. Definitely not.
3: Let's just buy a bottle of wine then.
0: Okay. Yeah, that's
5: good.
0: Oh, you
5: can get several of them.
0: Yeah, very good bottles of wine. Oh, we appreciate you, Amanda. Congratulations. And don't forget the little guys now that you're an instant millionaire,
2: yeah,
0: please.
2: Yeah, dongonair.
3: Thank you so much.
2: Well done, Amanda.
0: Oh, that makes us feel good.
2: So good.
0: Oh, it's a good day and it's also a very special day. We just say a big happy birthday to David Attenborough. Turns 100 today. 100 years old.
2: Oh, my gosh.
0: Here's a stat for you, Jodes.
2: Go.
0: That's a birthday fewer than 0.03% of people alive today have celebrated.
2: Oh, my gosh.
0: It's rare air, isn't it?
2: That makes it really... That's a poor outcome for you and I.
0: Yeah.
2: So what, 0.03 chance we'll make it to 100?
0: Not looking good. I don't want to live till I'm 100. Why? Unless Why? You're still doing good things like David Attenborough.
2: He's unbelievable, isn't
0: I would
2: he?
0: Say. So I said before, he is the... Do you reckon he's the most recognisable voice?
2: Yeah.
0: The calmest, the most purest?
2: Mm-hmm.
0: So when you hear David Attenborough's voice, you think, yes, this is top shelf.
2: Yeah.
0: And no matter what the documentary is, no matter what animal he's talking about... I'm going to enjoy this, and this is as enjoyed as it can get.
2: Because it's bloody David Attenborough.
0: It's bloody David Attenborough.
2: Yeah. So he has attributed his long and healthy life to one key factor, and that is sheer darn luck.
0: Okay.
2: So he said it's not Christian virtue, just luck.
0: It's tough to punt on luck, though, isn't it?
2: Yeah, it is. And he's also got 20 species named after him. Do you want to know what they are?
0: Oh, yes, please.
2: So plants, butterflies, a parasite from a deep fish like Tanganyika.
0: Yep.
2: I don't know if I want a parasite named after me.
0: Beautiful parasite that one too is, by the way.
2: An amphibian lizard.
0: Yep.
2: A fossilised armoured fish discovered in Western Australia in 2008, a miniature marsupial lion in 2016, and in 2021, an extinct species of horseshoe crab.
0: Yep, that's the one.
2: See that crab? Named after me.
0: It's the horseshoe crab for me. Over the line. Let's listen to some of David Attenborough's beautiful work.
2: Go.
0: And maybe we'll do a compare and contrast just to show you how tough it can be.
6: And now the snakes are on the alert. This is the best feeding opportunity they will get all year. On flat ground, a baby iguana can outrun a racer snake. But others are waiting in ambush.
0: I'm in.
2: It's the music.
0: It's the music. Yeah. It's the tone. It's everything else. I mean, for example, when Snoop Dogg does that same sort of passage of vision, it's a little bit different.
7: Oh, there we go. little cute little lizard. What the hell is going on? He's being watched. They plotting right now. See how they got their necks up? That means they coming to get him. He's saying that you watched. Oh, get out of there, man. Go. Did you see the feet on him? Oh, they coming from everywhere, cuz. This is crazy. Oh, that's f***ed up.
0: Different audience, different vibe with Snoop Dogg does it.
2: Oh, my God. We'll take it, though.
0: Yeah. Big happy birthday, 100 years.

0: on Nova 919.
1: Sorry, Joes. I'm just reaching to the top part of the top shelf, like right at the top part. Can you just give me a boost there?
2: Oh, okay. Jump on my shoulders.
1: Oh, I've got what I was looking for. I'll tell you what it is.
2: What?
1: It's bloody Amy Shark.
2: Oh, did you find it?
1: No, I've got her.
2: Excellent.
1: So I've got her here. I'm cradling her.
2: Mm-hmm.
1: And we should catch up with her and have a chat with her next.
2: Yes, absolutely.
1: She's got a lot going on. New music and a new movie.
2: A new movie with Russell Crowe. Stop it.
1: Whoa. Amy Shark coming up very soon on Nova 919.
0: Is Adelaide's favourite way to wake up. 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
7: 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Got a burst water main at the moment in Enfield, Main North Road near Trick Street. Apart from that, no other major dramas at the moment. Keep in mind, works today in Plympton, Marion Road near Glengyle Terrace. Speeds down to 40 k's in both directions. And in Port Adelaide, Grand Trunkway near Eastern Parade. Look out for cameras today. Hart Street in Glanville, Tolmer Road in Elizabeth Park. 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Right now, it's 15 degrees. Traffic and weather every 15 minutes with Jody and Hazy. 6 till 10 weekday mornings on Nova 919.
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8: Good morning, Ash Gardner with you. There have been chaotic scenes at Melbourne and Sydney airports overnight as the group of so-called ISIS brides returned to Australia. The four women and nine children touched down before police swooped, arresting three of the women. One is facing a terrorism charge. Another two have now been charged with crimes against humanity. The Alice Springs community has come together for a vigil to honour five-year-old Kumanjai little baby 1 week after her body was found. It was one of a number of vigils staged across the country. The World Health Organization says we are not facing another pandemic. Maintaining the outbreak of hantavirus on board a cruise ship is a very different situation. Contact tracing is now underway with several people isolating. There are five confirmed cases, while the death toll stands at three. A man has been arrested after Andrew Mountbatten Windsor was allegedly threatened by a masked man. The disgraced royal was out for a walk near his home when he was allegedly approached by an armed man. And a milestone for Sir David Attenborough, the legendary broadcaster and environmentalist, is celebrating his 100th birthday. A special concert to mark the occasion will be held at Royal Albert Hall in London. Sir David says the well wishes have come from far and wide.
9: I simply can't reply to each of you all separately, but I would like to thank you all most sincerely.
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10: Good morning, footy. First round 9 of the AFL kicked off last night with Freo winning their way to the top of the ladder. They beat Hawthorn by 15 points after being 15 points down at three-quarter time. Port's in action tonight against the Dogs. The Power welcomes back Jack Watkins and Todd Marshall has been dropped. For the Crows, Captain Jordan Dawson has been included in a 25-man squad heading to Melbourne face Richmond on Sunday. Darcy Fogarty and Cal Archie will play in the sample for their returns. And in the netball, the Adelaide Thunderbirds take on the West Coast Fever tonight in Perth. T-Birds superstar and co-skipper Shamira Sterling-Humphrey will also play her 100th Suncorp Super Netball game in the Clash. That's your sport on Nova.
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